0: And I think it is wonderful, and especially on today, that you are opening this centre that is going to think about peace and harmony and well-being for all people. Now, I know that my daughter has attended yoga classes from this group, from Yoga in Daily Life, and she has appreciated it greatly and has told me that there was a great change in her attitude in life and in her ability to cope with daily problems. So I think it's a wonderful thing that you have opened this facility for Onehunga, where there is growth and there is stress, and people can be given this opportunity to learn how to develop themselves so that they can cope with it and to interact with other people. So congratulations and all best wishes for the future.
1: Thank you.
2: Thank you for your support. One of my friends, I said, I'm in Auckland. He said, what are you doing? I said, we're opening an ashram. He said, whereabouts? He said, Onehunga. I said, why Onehunga? And I said, it's a beautiful place. So when Bajnanan and Ashapuri started class after leaving Wellington, and then Prem Jyoti, and I came here a few times, Swamiji's blessings, Swamiji always put you high and high. You go to climb the mountain, Mount Rangitoto, then Mount Cook. Then he said, you got to climb the Himalaya. And when you get to Himalaya, no, you got to go to Kailash. And he says so simply and so easily that, yes, we can do it. So I said to Prem and Seva that we were having a pizza, and I said, we should buy this ashram, this place here, which we were wondering with the power station. The Swamiji blessed us, no, it'll be fine. And we are so happy and privileged to have this ashram here in Onehunga. There'll be the base to promote yoga and daily life and yoga and good health in Auckland. And hopefully, with the Vishnu's blessings, we will have a center throughout Auckland where it has a 2 million population. So obviously, we request His Holiness Vishwaguruji to send us some teachers. But today, I would like to thank Lalita Ben and Seva, if you can give her, or Ushaji can give her a flower for her. For your contribution and Amurbai's contribution, who is not with us, for yoga and daily life. Also, we like to thank our friends, our Swamis, and our dedicated hard workers, 24/7, 364 days, year in, year out. And I don't know how they cope, but I know why. Why, how they can cope is purely energy that Vishwa Guruji gives through yoga, through meditation, through high goals. Umapuriji, who has traveled all over the world from Europe to come to Wellington, Romati, and now Auckland. And we like Umapuriji to be appreciated. And this is Umapuriji. And the three saints. Also, we have a pillar. Swami just put up. That's called pillar, right? That holds the roof. So we have a. Three pillars, or six pillars, in fact seven, number increases. So Madhuramji, Lakshman Puriji, Dayal Puriji, Mohan Bhai, Seva, and Prem and Kamla and Divya Puriji and Ushaji and Bajnanand Asha. Of course, they have been mentioned. Ushaji will give flower to our pillars. And so they can carry more roof and more white. So, Lakshman Puriji. Dayal Puriji. Dayal Puriji and his family, we want to thank on behalf of Yoga and Daily Life and Sri Madhavan and Peace Council for the contribution that he's physically, mentally, and financially giving to the society. We thank you for all your work. Prem, for your contribution to the Yoga and Daily Life. Divya Puriji. And of course, to Dharam Devi and Mataji. We want to thank our past presidents who has helped us in organizing many activities. And Karunapur is not here, but spiritually we thank him. And also Jnana for his contribution that is given to Yoga and Daily Life. Jnanaji. Swami, Vishwaruji always says, all in one, one in all. Of course, Vishwaruji always want to work with authorities, always want to work with higher authorities, which is God. And then the government, then the councils. And today we have privilege and honor to have our local board member, Don Allen. And we would like to request Don Allen Ji to say a few words. Thank you. Thank you. Thank you.
3: Thank you for giving me the opportunity to say a few words. I'd like to thank you for the chance to celebrate the opening of Yoga and Daily Life here in Onehunga. And on behalf of our local board, the Makakiki Tangi Board, and the local police, I would like to welcome you into our community. It's a very small community that is growing by day. We're getting a lot of new developments around the area with housing, infrastructure, and we're working very hard for our communities to make sure this community, Onehunga, is the safest place in New Zealand. We work very closely with our local community groups. Me personally, I'm your local elected member and I'm your local community constable. My purpose in the police is to increase community empowerment and through division, create unity in our neighbourhoods. I run crime prevention programs, initiatives, and through our local board, we support local groups and such as our stakeholders in the 312 hub who've done a fantastic job with the mural at the back here. And we'll help to support all community groups in any way we can. So on behalf of council and police, congratulations to the opening of Yoga and Daily Life here in Onehunga, and we love to have you in our community. So thank you very much.
1: Thank you.

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0: 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All dear sisters and brothers, Nagin Bhai, and all dignitaries here. Sorry, my throat is somehow not working. Yoga is a science of the human. Yoga is very, very ancient. The yoga itself came with Svayambhu, the Shiva. Shiva, it is said that there was nothing, empty space, nothing was nothing. Veda said, in that empty space comes the some kind of voice. Which voice? We don't know. But it is said Vedas, Nad Rupa Parabrahma. Nad Rupa Parabrahma. Parabrahma, the highest, the supreme, the God which has no any form. And that now our sister was doing it, the chanting two or three bhajans. I was searching where it is, who is, and she was residing beside me. Well, I thought it is somewhere in the video. But God has given in her vocal cord that kind of sound, that's called Nad Rupa Parabrahma. It's not easy. So that Parabrahma is that. It's not everyone can do practice, master needs. Well, there's nothing who said Nad Rupa Parabrahma, that is after came. But there is only space, nothing else. So, it is said in that meditations of samadhis, the space and consciousness is the conscious in the space, or space is in the consciousness? We don't know. So who is first one? It is said, Chaitanya ke to ichha nahi. Chaitanya, the conscious. But has no desires, nothing. Jad se kush nahi hot. The material can't do anything. between there must be something. The space and consciousness. But they have no any relation. So between that is three principles. Harmony, oneness, and balancing. These are the three principles. They are balancing the whole universe, but still don't know. And then it is said, it's not me, I'm not telling that I know. It's from those great saints and Vedas, etc. The first Sanskrit language, the first written literatures, nowhere was in the world, not even the Vedas, not the Bhagavad Gita, no Ramayans, this one what we have. But it was the time of the Bhagwan Ram, God Ram, what you are chanting according to the Hare Krishna movement. Very nice, very good. But they do not worship the Rama. They say it is semi-god. My dear, God is not a semi. We are also God. You are the Supreme, but only we have that qualities, or there are some karmic, etc. We will come sometimes to talk. But they are singing Hare Rama, Hare Krishna. Hare Rama is that one that is called the Bhagavan Krishna, elder brother, Balaram. So they don't say Balaram, they say Ram only. Hare Rama, Hare beginning also, like Hare Rama, Hare Rama, Rama Rama, Hare Hare, Hare Krishna, Hare Krishna. So they means, of course, the God Krishna is an incarnation, and his brother is also holy, there's nothing to do. But why we, ourselves, making dualities. So God Rama is that Dasarath Putra Rama. 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ekoham bahusyam, ekoham bahusyam, I am one and now I will multiply. Who speaks? No one is there. How it come? No one knows. What will we multiply? Who will multiply? And that is called nada rupa parabrahma. The first comes the sound, the resonance, and through that resonance comes the fire, jyoti, light. Surya came after, and that from this comes the Swayambhu Shiva. Have no mother, no father, no brother, no sisters, no house. From nothing, the Shiva appears. The greatest is the Shiva. And there, out of this Shiva, then begins to make the creation, Brahma, Vishnu, etc. And Vishnu came many times, Brahma came many times, Shiva came many times, but the original Shiva, Swayambhu. And that time, these three principles, balance, harmony, and
1: unity.
0: So this three begins the yoga. Yoga means union. Yoga means balance. Yoga means harmony. And that comes through the yoga. So physical exercises is not that Shiva. But 8.4 million creatures. And according to Patanjali, which is about 7,000 years before Patanjali, and it was the time of the Vedvyasa, Patanjali. Well, that time was Mahabharata,
2: yes.
0: Jo hua tha, yes. Yudha, that time. So Patanjali have brought that 84 postures, asanas. But now we are more developed and we have problems, then we go to the
2: doctor
0: or physiotherapy, then he do this exercise, then other do this, then other do this. So there are many postures. All is yoga. Very good, nothing. Very, very good. My dear, so yoga is neither a religion. That time was not a religion. There is only Sanatan Dharma, means Dharma means not any one thing. All tree is a Sanatan. The clouds is Sanatan. Everything is Sanatan. Human is Sanatan. That is a Sanatan Dharma. Now in this Kali Yuga, can man develop, we develop many, many dharma. So Yudha, Buddhist. Buddha is Hindu, Hindu Dharma. And Buddha never eat anything, fish or meat or this. And Buddha had meditation and he was going for bhiksha. Bhikshuk kehte hai inko, that was looking that I am not stepping on any end even. That's gone so far. But the Dharma came very good, there is nothing wrong. Christianity came, Buddhist alag se aage, Sikh alag se aage, or Muslims aage, very good. But there are usme duality aage. And in duality, we begin to say, that my mother is the best. Others said, no, my mother is the best. But who will say my mother is not good? This is what happened day before yesterday.
2: Yesterday.
0: What happened to here? Unbelievable. A human, doesn't matter from which religion you are, it should not be done. But this is the fighting, because they did not understand the religions or caste, etc., etc., my country, your country. So they must know why, from what. They have their reason, but they will not do like this. I don't want to go further, but we pray for that. God bless them. And even them also, I pray for them. God give you good thoughts, and please don't do such things. We pray for everybody. This is number one. Number two, the Omkar Bindu Sayuktam Nitya Dhyayanti Yogina. Sab Yogi Vapurush Sabhi Om Hi is the sound here. Neither the Dharma, this religions are there. Only sound. And Nabhi, in the Nabhi Yoga, 52 alphabet or letters of the Sanskrit, and they all are in the navel. Our creation is from the navel. Our chakras, which I had, perhaps one day I will go. Either this I forgot again.

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1: Najprej sem imel v mislih, da gremo v prostor, kjer je učila Savitri.
0: But you are above the Maribor.
1: Ampak vaš standard je celo nad Mariborski.
0: Even in the Maribor there is no any hall like this big.
1: Tudi v Mariboru nimajo tako velike dvorane.
0: Other way, it was a monastery.
1: To je bil nekor samostan.
0: And definitely there was many different activities here.
1: In tukaj se je verjetno veliko stvari dogajalo, različni.
0: But on the name of Jesus,
1: v imenu Jezusa,
0: and his mother Maria.
1: In v imenu njegove matere Marije.
0: So there was the name of the God, prayers of the God.
1: To je bilo prisotno Božje ime in molitev.
0: And we see the situations are changing.
1: In kot vemo se situacija spreminja.
0: But it is the luck of this building. So again here is a spiritual activities.
1: To je sreča za to stavbo, da je to spet duhovni prostor.
0: I don't know what kind of activities was in these buildings.
1: Ne vem točno kaj se je dogajalo tukaj.
0: And you know there were many different changes.
1: Veliko sprememb je bilo.
0: And our life is also changing.
1: In tudi naše življenje se spreminja.
0: And now you are here with very pure heart and mind.
1: In zdaj ste tukaj z vašimi čistimi srci in dušo.
0: And it began the yoga in daily life in this place, in the city, with many

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0: But with a strong, solid pillar, was ever or is ever, not was, but our brother Vasishtha.
1: Zelo močen steber yoga se danim življenju je naš brat Vasishtha.
0: And one of our bhakta from the Maribor, unfortunately, he's passed away.
1: Drugi steber je bhakta Jože iz Maribora, ki je nažalost umrl.
0: And that time was one country.
1: V tistem času je bila to ena država.
0: And it is the one is multiplying.
1: In to eno se je razmnožilo.
0: So from one country became many countries.
1: Tako iz ene države jih nastalo več.
0: One couple, then many children came.
1: Tako kot en par dobi mnogo otrok.
0: So this part of that country, which now we again calling the Slovenia.
1: In tako smo v tem področju bivše države, ki mu zdaj rečemo Slovenija.
0: The Slovenia, we don't know, I don't know, but I think the story said, who pulled out you from their, your country, the Italians, the Austrians, other side Hungarians, little bit, and other side.
1: V zgodovini so nas različni narodi vlekli na različne strani. Avstrijci, Italijani, Mačari in tudi na drugo stran.
0: But I pray and I think and it is that the European are uniting, that all are one in their countries and one in this, the what we call the European Union.
1: Sedaj pa se mnenja in molim, da bi ljudje bili združeni, da bi bili eno v tej Evropski uniji.
0: It was good that you are free in business.
1: Dobro je, da ste prosti, da ste svobodni v svojem trgovanju.
0: And free with going anywhere to work.
1: Da lahko svobodno potujete in delate drugje.
0: It is your nation and it becomes your the union of the this European.
1: Vaš narod se je združil z Evropsko unijo.
0: The one is called that America.
1: Na drugi strani imamo Ameriko.
0: And there are many, many states which is in America.
1: Tam Amerika ima veliko zveznih držav.
0: But I think in European Union it will be more countries.
1: Mislim pa, da bo v Evropski uniji še več držav.
0: But they call America.
1: Ampak ta na drugi strani zveza držav se imenuje Amerika.
0: But America is not this America what you think always.
1: Ampak Amerika ni takšna, kot si vi predstavljate.
0: It is only the Northern America.
1: To je samo Severna Amerika.
0: But Mexico's and further all, this all is known as America.
1: V Ameriko pa spadajo tudi Mehika in še ostale države, Srednje Amerike.
0: So it is one part. Similarly, European Union also. Still there are people who were close to the our this part of the Europe.
1: Podobno v Evropski uniji je še več držav, ki nekako spadajo v ta prostor.
0: And it became also more neutral. It has, for every religion, every culture, freedom.
1: In Evropska unija je bolj neutralna in ima svobodo za vse kulture in religije.
0: We pray that it will remain harmony, peace and understanding.
1: Molimo temu, da bi tukaj ostala harmonija, mir in razumevanje.
0: So things are changing.
1: Stvari pa se spreminjajo.
0: But we are here, we are going, we are coming.
1: Mi smo tukaj, v bistvu prihajamo in odhajamo.
0: So in this way, the yoga, the science of yoga, the spirituality of yoga, the Sanatana Dharma, also now again came here.
1: In tako je znanost joge, duhovnost joge, Sanatana Dharma, spet prišla sem.
0: Because Sanatana Dharma is not a someone, one person's religions.
1: Sanatana Dharma ni religija neke osebe.
0: Sanatana is not only from the humans.
1: In Sanatana pravzaprav ni niti samo človeška.
0: Everything, the trees, the animals, the entire balance of the our earth.
1: Zajema vse, tudi drevesa, živali in celo ravnotežje našega planeta.
0: Harmony, understanding and creations.
1: Harmonija, razumevanje in rojevanje.
0: So, it is, you are lucky that you have here this ashram.
1: Srečni ste lahko, da imate tukaj ta ashram.
0: On very near to the Adriatic coast.
1: Blizu Jadranske obale.
0: It's a beautiful and very good atmosphere and also the environment is very good.
1: To je dobro vzdušje, lepo okolje.
0: So when the good thing is, everyone want to take it away.
1: In, ampak to, kar je dobro, bi si vsi ljudje želeli vzeti.
0: But you have your country.
1: Vi pa imate zdaj svojo državo.
0: And you have many other friends from other countries.
1: Imate prijatelje iz drugih držav.
0: And it's in peace and harmony.
1: In živite v miru in harmoniji s njimi.
0: In the humans consciousness and in the human's mind, that is always changing.
1: Človeška zavest oziroma človeški um se ves čas spreminja.
0: But we have to go to the very ancient roots.
1: Morali bi se vrniti k starodavnim pravilom.
0: And in our roots of our spirituality, which we again came to that, and that is from the Satyuga. The Mahaprabhuji have written in his bhajans and many times, but not very clear. The poet is not very clear. But the wise one knows what means in this poem.
1: Ampak modr človek razbere sporočilo v pesmi.
0: So, who will understand, will understand.
1: Kdo razume, pač razume.
0: Other one will go away. Or will misunderstand.
1: Drugi pa ne bodo razumeli.
0: There is one very story came between.
1: Ena zgodba je pomembna tukaj.
0: I hope that I will not take too long time.
1: Upam, da vas ne bom vzel preveč časa z njo.
0: There was a very rich person.
1: Bil je zelo bogat človek.
0: na who in by. Let us have a sister.
1: Na primer Vasišta je bogat.
0: In every aspect he is great.
1: V vseh pogledih je velik.
0: But he is not that person as a businessman.
1: Ampak on ni poslovnež.
0: He will get and he will give it.
1: On zasluži in potem tudi razdeli.
0: So I have to see somebody else.
1: Moram nekoga drugega vzeti za primer.
0: But I got one, but have no child.
1: Dobil sem enega takega, ki pa nima otrok.
0: So I have to get somebody else now.
1: Koga drugega moram najti.
0: Okay, it was a merchant, very rich merchant.
1: Torej bil je bogat trgovec.
0: And he had one son.
1: Imel je enega otroka. Sina.
0: And you know, in every countries, the son is the head of the family.
1: In veste, da je v vseh deželah velja, da je sin tisti, ki je glava družine, bodoča glava družine.
0: Daughters are, the girls or women are just for giving the child.
1: Ženske imajo vlogo rojevanja otrok.
0: And do some work, eating and so on.
1: In skrbeti.
0: Washing the laundry.
1: Kuhati, prati.
0: And praying.
1: In za molitev.
0: We know that there was a many times the discrimination for towards women.
1: Vemo, da je bilo veliko diskriminacije do žensk.
0: You know, the women were not allowed to give the vote in elections.
1: Včasih ženske niso smele glasovati.
0: Because they are not, I don't want to say word it is.
1: Ker niso bile, pa mi noče niti omeniti te besede.
0: And you know, when this was stopped, that they can give up and they begin to get the
1: voting right. In potem se je to spremenilo in so dobile volilno pravico.
0: Which country was the last?
1: Katera država je bila zadnja, the last one?
0: Yeah. Yes? Which country?
1: Switzerland.
0: Switzerland. What about France?
1: Papa Francia?
0: It was first. No, latest.
1: France was the latest?
0: Yes.
1: Veste to? Je bila Francija zadnja? Ne?
0: Okay, good. So, you are lucky.
1: Vi ste srečni.
0: That you were long ago.
1: Da ste to pravico dobili že dolgo nazaj.
0: But in Indian culture, the first is the woman.
1: V indijski kulturi pa je ženska na prvem mestu.
0: Upanishad said, Matri Devo Bhava, the first is woman, the first God is woman.
1: V Upanishadah piše, da je prvo božanstvo je mati, ženska.
0: But I will not go further in this way.
1: Ampak ne bomo šli dalje v tej smeri.
0: Now these women in India are suffering.
1: Dan danes pa ženske v Indiji trpijo.
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0: So well, that merchant, very clever and very rich.
1: Torej, vrnimo se nazaj k našemu bogatemu in premetenemu trgovcu.
0: And he had one son only.
1: Ki je imel enega sina.
0: So, the father was very disciplined and very strict and very humble.
1: Oče, the merchant.
0: Merchant.
1: Oče je bil zelo strikten, discipliniran, ampak tudi ponižen.
0: I think something like Lakshman Puri.
1: Podobno kot Lakshman Puri.
0: Yeah, very, very serious, very strict, very clear, everything.
1: Jasen, resen.
0: Yeah. When he makes them, he cuts the watermelon in one side.
1: Ko sem srečal Lakšmana, je zelo čisto prerezal lubenico.
0: Half this side and half this side.
1: Ovo je padlo na eno in pol na drugo stran.
0: So, the Kailas ashram, there are mostly warriors.
1: V Kailas ashramu, večinoma živijo vojaki.
0: It's a very, very... Yeah.
1: Okay.
0: Yeah, all fighting with everything.
1: Okay. But
0: they were afraid from Lakshman Puri.
1: Bali Lakshmana.
0: They call that he is the king of this village. But in right way.
1: Ampak to je na pozitiven, pravi način.
0: Anyhow. So that father have one son, and son was not like father.
1: Torej ta trgovec ima enega sina, ki pa ni bil takšen, kot je bil njegov oče.
0: So father writes a letter, testament.
1: In oče je napisal oporoko.
0: For his son.
1: Za sina.
0: My dear son.
1: Moj dragi sin.
0: Eat the best eating.
1: Privošči si najboljšo hrano.
0: Good eating.
1: Dobro hrano.
0: Number one.
1: Prvič.
0: Number two.
1: Drugič.
0: Don't go in the sun walking.
1: Ne hodi po soncu.
0: Because for us, sun is too strong.
1: Zato, ker je sonce močno.
0: And you are happy if the sun is coming.
1: Veseli smo, ko zide.
0: So he said, always go walk in the shadow.
1: Zato se vedno sprehajaj v senci.
0: Third.
1: Tretjič.
0: Have a good heart for people.
1: Imej dobro srce za druge.
0: If someone comes and asks you some loan,
1: če kdo pride k tebi in te prosi za posojilo,
0: give the loan.
1: Mu daj, posodimo.
0: But don't ask, give back.
1: In ne zahtevaj, da ti vrne.
0: They will come and they will give.
1: Oni bodo prišli sami in ti bodo vrnili.
0: So the people was running. Coming, taking...
1: In ljudje so prišli to izkoristili.
0: Well. Then, the last. Two points more.
1: In še dve točki sta dobili tem.
0: When you have no any more money or something.
1: Ko ne boš imel več denarja, ničesar drugega.
0: Then you have... The 15,000 tons of gold.
1: Imaš še 15,000 ton zlata.
0: And when you have nothing, no money, then it is in the tower of the Shiva Mandir.
1: In to zlato je v stolpu Shiva Mandir.
0: And the last point.
1: In zadnja točka.
0: If you can't understand or do something, then please go to my friend, he's a pandit, a very nice, and ask him what to do.
1: Če kadarkoli česa ne boš razumel ali vedel, kaj storiti, idi do mojega prijatelja, pandita, in vprašaj njega.
0: What a good father.
1: Kako dober oče.
0: Father died.
1: In oče je umrl.
0: And the son... Look the testament.
1: Im sin je pogledal to oporoko.
0: My dear son.
1: Dragi moj sin,
0: eat always best of the best menus.
1: Vedno jej najboljšo hrano.
0: So he was calling the food from sometimes from France.
1: In tako si je naročal.
0: Next day from America.
1: Hrano iz Francije, Amerike.
0: From aeroplanes.
1: Pripeljali so mu z letalom.
0: The always best and good food.
1: Samo super najboljšo hrano.
0: Lost money.
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0: Lot. Second, he said, walk in the shadow.
1: Drugič, hodi v senci.
0: So what he did, he put the, like a some plastic or something,
2: roof,
0: covered the whole street.
1: In on je postavil streho na, po celi cesti.
0: From the like our tent.
1: Torej postavil je platno, platnino, senco po celi cesti.
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0: Some people didn't want.
1: Kateri ljudje tega niso želeli.
0: So he paid them money.
1: In jim je seveda plačal.
0: He lost money.
1: In tudi to ga je veliko stalo.
0: Then he wrote on his head, anyone who need money, please you can come and take from me. I will not ask you again, give me.
1: In napisal je, če kdo želi od njega denar, naj pride in mu bo dal. In ne bom ga zahteval nazaj.
0: Honestly, you should give money back.
1: Vrnite ga pošteno, prosim, ne bom pa ga zahteval.
0: So, there was a big satsang.
1: In tako je bil velik satsang.
0: 2,000 people was there.
1: 2,000 ljudi je bilo prisotnih.
0: And when they heard this, they left the satsang and all run there.
1: Ko so to slišali na tem satsangu, so vsi šli v to smer.
0: Only one man left.
1: Samo eden je ostal.
0: So, will you run? Because money is coming.
1: Boste tudi vi šli, če bo bolje denar?
0: Lost.
1: In je tako zgubil denar.
0: Very big problem.
1: In nastal je problem.
0: So, he went to the Shiva temple.
1: In tako je moral iti v ta Shiva temple.
0: And in the tower of the Shiva temple, the 15,000 tons of the gold.
1: Ker je pričakoval, da bo na stolpu Shiva templja 15,000 ton zlata.
0: He damaged it, broke it.
1: In je podrl.
0: What was inside?
1: Podrl je stolp in kaj je našel?
0: Died his pride, his proud. His spider.
1: Našel je pajčevino.
0: Nothing else.
1: Nič druge.
0: He was sitting and said, oh my father, oh my, why you are so cruel to me?
1: In tako je jokal, dragi moj oče, zakaj si tako krut bil do mene?
0: I was naughty, but I was not so bad to you.
1: Sam včasih sem res bil poreden, ampak...
0: Oh, father, why you did not kill it me?
1: Zakaj mi nisi kar ubil, raje?
0: And no one comes to him.
1: In zdaj pa ni bilo več nobenega, ki bi prišel.
0: No one comes. So the last was, go to the pandit.
1: In zadnja točka oporoke, idi do pandita.
0: And he went and he was crying, boy.
1: In tako je šel do njega in je ob tem jokal.
0: Panditji, you are like my father.
1: Dragi Panditji, ti si mi kot oče.
0: And my father was the best friend of you.
1: In moj oče je bil tvoj najboljši prijatelj.
0: And he said that you will help me.
1: In oče mi je rekel, da mi boš ti pomagal.
0: This is the testament here.
1: Poglej si to oporoko.
0: He said, okay, sit down, my son.
1: In Panditji je rekel, dobro, si moj, sedi se.
0: Nice cold water drinking.
1: Ponudil mu je hladno vodo.
0: Some orange juice.
1: In oranžni sok je dobil.
0: Calm down.
1: In mu rekel, naj se pomiri.
0: And he was reading.
1: In je on prebral poroko.
0: Oh, such a wise father.
1: Oh, kako moder je bil tvoj oče.
0: This man said.
1: Ta sin pa je debelo gledal, ne?
0: Tell me what means good.
1: Rekel pa, ja, kaj je tako dobrega te poroke?
0: Yes, my son.
1: Da, dragi moj sin.
0: We call every child as son.
1: Tako reče pandit, vsakemu reče moj sin.
0: Eat good food.
1: Jej dobro hrano.
0: Best of the best.
1: Najboljše od najboljše.
0: He said, I did.
1: Ja, saj sem.
0: So what did you eat?
1: Kaj si jedel?
0: Because father said to bring food from India, from China, from there.
1: Naročil sem si hrano iz Indije, Kitajske, iz različnih krajev.
0: No. The best food. Best food is that when you are very hungry, then whatever you eat, the taste full.
1: Ne, dragi moj, narobe se razumel. 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
0: It is junk food.
1: Drugače je to hitra hrana.
0: So, you will be ill, you lost the money.
1: In tako si izgubil denar.
0: This I did not think.
1: Joj, tega pa, tako pa nisem razmišljal.
0: Then do now begin to eat like this.
1: No in od zdaj naprej mu je rekel pandit, pa jej tako.
0: Morning have breakfast.
1: Zjutraj imej zajtrk.
0: And lunch at 1 o'clock.
1: Kosilo ob enih.
0: And dinner 7 o'clock.
1: In večer je ob sedmih.
0: Between only water.
1: Vmes pa pile vodo.
0: Do you eat something outside, in between?
1: Who, Swamiji?
0: That boy, pandit said.
1: Ali je pandit pa rekel, ali ješ izven tega časa tudi?
0: Oh, many things, ice creams, the bed, pumpkin, many things.
1: Ja, je rekel, je, sladoled, semena, mnoge stvari.
0: That's why you lost money.
1: In zato si zgubil denar.
0: He said, thank you.
1: Hvala, je rekel.
0: But why he said that I should go in shadow?
1: Ampak, zakaj mi je rekel, da moram iti po senci?
0: I lost so much money with the tents putting.
1: Toliko denarja sem zgubil, da sem postavil šotore povsod in senco.
0: And some people didn't want, I gave them millions of rupees.
1: In nekateri ljudje mi tega niso želeli narediti in sem plačal milijone.
0: Pandit said, you are stupid.
1: Pandit je rekel, ti si neumen.
0: Your father was telling you right.
1: Tvoj oče ti je povedal prav.
0: But I did.
1: Ampak sem.
0: Even it was very cold, I was going in the shadow.
1: Tudi ko je bilo hladno, sem hodil na senci.
0: He said, father did not mean this.
1: Rekel je, tvoj oče ni mislil tega.
0: Then how to go?
1: Kako pa je mislil?
0: He said, it means, get up earlier morning.
1: To pomeni, stani se zgodaj zjutraj.
0: And before sunrise, go to your office.
1: In pojdi v svojo pisarno pred sončnim vzhodom.
0: Always shadow.
1: Krat je senca.
0: And when the sunset, come home.
1: In vrni se domov, ko sonce zaide.
0: Why you were going to so many restaurants and here and kina and so on?
1: Ti si pa hodil v mnoge restauracije, v kino.
0: At here and there.
1: In na mnoge lokacije.
0: Stay in your office on that one chair.
1: Ostani v svojem uradu na tem enem stolu.
0: This I didn't understand.
1: Ja, tega pa nisem razumel na ta način.
0: Yes, the shadow.
1: To je
0: before sun.
1: To pomeni se.
0: And after sun.
1: Preden sonce vzide in potem, ko zaide.
0: Okay. Understand.
1: Dobro, zdaj razumem.
0: I was stupid.
1: Bil sem neumen.
0: But how can he write there? You can have money, take it on, and I will not ask you to give me back.
1: Kako mi je pa lahko napisal, naj ljudem po svojem denar in naj jih ne prosim, da mi vrne?
0: He said, oh, the father was such a clever merchant.
1: Rekel je, tvoj oče je bil zelo pameten trgovec.
0: It, that time was different system, and now we have the bank system.
1: Takrat je bilo drugače, ni bilo bank.
0: So said, do you want money?
1: In je rekel,
0: how much you want?
1: Ali želiš denar? Koliko želiš?
0: 5,000 euros.
1: Recimo 5,000 euros.
0: 5,000. Then take from this person land or the house or the gold and etc. Give it in my kacheri.
1: Okay. 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
0: So, you get 100,000, but give me here for 500,000 rupees.
1: Če boš dal 100,000 rupi, naj ti dajo garancijo za 500,000.
0: Automatically people come back and give you the money.
1: In vedi, da bojo vsi prišli nazaj, ti pa nimi denar.
0: He said, oh God, I did not know. Yeah. Okay. Everything I understand.
1: Dobro, daj to razumem.
0: But, oh my father, my grandfather, why my father lie?
1: Toda, tega, zakaj pa je moj oče lagal, tega pa ne razumem.
0: 15,000 tons of gold.
1: Tukaj piše, da je 15,000 ton zlata.
0: In the tower of the temple.
1: V stolpu Shiva temple.
0: And when you want to take only there one day.
1: In če ga želiš vzeti, je to možno samo en dan.
0: On the 15th of August.
1: Samo 15. augusta.
0: 11 o'clock.
1: Ob 11. uri.
0: You can get this gold.
1: Lahko to zlato vzameš, kako je pisano.
0: Otherwise not.
1: Sicer ne.
0: How do you mean?
1: Kako to misliš?
0: He said, Father,
1: a oče je rekel,
0: I break everything, there was no gold anywhere. Not for one ring.
1: Oče tako rekel, ampak jaz sem porušil vse in nisem našel nič zlata, niti za en prstan ne.
0: Okay, I give you money and follow all principles.
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0: And the gold is there.
1: Zlato je tam.
0: And I will give you the gold one day.
1: In tudi to zlato ti bom nekega dne dal.
0: Be happy.
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0: I give you the money. And work.
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0: Well, 1 month, 2 month, 3 month, 4 month, 5 month, 6 month, 7 month. Pandiji didn't call him.
1: In tako sto je minilo 7 mesecev in Pandiji ga ni poklical.
0: And this young boy getting nervous and nervous.
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0: On 15th of August, in my birthday.
1: In 15th August, na Swamiji rojstni dan.
0: And Pandiji said, come we go to Shiva temple for prayer.
1: Da je Pandiji poklical, da gresta na molitev v Shivin temple.
0: So they were there.
1: In tako so bili tam.
0: They were 8 o'clock there.
1: 8. sta bila tam,
0: doing the puja for Shiva.
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0: Triambakam yadamahi sugandham postivardhanamur. Yeah, mantras. And sitting there, talking how beautiful it is and so on.
1: Tam sta sedela in se pogovarjala, kako lepo je tukaj.
0: And boy thought, I think he will bring me gold.
1: In mladenič je mislil, da bo zdaj dobil zlato.
0: Right away came 11 o'clock exactly.
1: In tako je ura odbila 11.
0: So Pandit said, let my son, we go.
1: In Pandit je rekel, dragi sin, zdaj pa gremo.
0: Where's the gold?
1: Ampak kje je zlato?
0: Gold is on its place.
1: Brez skrbi, zlato je na svojem mestu.
0: Okay. So, he was going on a step by step down.
1: In tako sta se spuščala po stopnicah.
0: The 15th steps was there.
1: In tam je bilo 15 stopnic.
0: Pandiji said, stop.
1: In Pandiji je rekel, stavi se zdaj.
0: Bring me tool.
1: Prinesi mi orodje.
0: And he opened the stone
1: in je od
0: of the step.
1: Vidnil je kamen na stopnici.
0: Gold.
1: In spodaj je bilo zlato.
0: Cover it.
1: Pokriv je nazaj.
0: Stone, put it back.
1: Ja, pokriv je nazaj, torej kamen nazaj.
0: I show you the gold.
1: Pokazal sem ti zlato.
0: 15,000 tons of gold, you can look every, this is that.
1: Tukaj je 15,000 ton zlata.
0: Come to the puja alone, to Shiva, and open on this day, otherwise you will not get.
1: Pridi sam na pujo, Shivi, naredi pujo, Shivi, in samo na ta dan lahko odpreš, drugače ne bo zlata.
0: But, Guruji, what means the meaning of the 15th of August?
1: Ampak kakšen je pomen tega 15. Augusta?
0: Because Swamiji was born.
1: Ker je bil takrat rojen Swamiji.
0: Who and where?
1: Kateri, kje?
0: That's no problem.
1: Skrbi, ni problema.
0: You build again temple, I give you the money.
1: Spet zgradi ta tempel.
0: Same size, same height, everything.
1: Tako kot je bilo, isto visokega, isto velikega.
0: Okay. Then he said, next 15th of August.
1: Naslednje leto, 15. Augusta.
0: And he went with. Is where's the gold?
1: Je prišel sem in rekel, kje je zlato?
0: Still you didn't get knowledge.
1: In Pandit mu je rekel, še vedno nisi dobil znanja.
0: Let's walk down.
1: Sprehodima se spet.
0: And on the 15th step, there was the shadow of the sun from peak of the mountain was, that shadow was on the 15th step.
1: In senca, peak of the tower, senca tega stolpa, ki ga je zgradil, je padala točno na to 15. stopnico.
0: So shadow was there.
1: Senca je kazala na stopnici.
0: And on this day, always the sun is moving.
1: Kot vemo, se sonce premika.
0: But on that date, that month, that time, but the light, the shadow of the peak of the tower is sun there.
1: In točno 15. Augusta ob 11. pa je senca vrha stolpa kazala na to stopnico.
0: Understand or not?
2: Yes.
0: Other go to the 15th step, don't break. there is another step.
1: Vidite, še en korak je.
0: So, my dear, it is that how, in which way, we are going and we can get it.
1: Pomembno je, kako gremo in kaj dobimo.
0: So that is the, in that brain, not on the computer.
1: To je v naših možganih, ne v računalniku.
0: And computer cannot be quicker than the brain.
1: In vedite, računalnik ni hitrejši od možganov.
0: A computer cannot be quicker than the mind.
1: Računalnik ni hitrejši od našega uma.
0: So, in that way, Satyuga. And in Satyuga, where the Shiva, that time was a great saint, also had a quality of the Shiva.
1: Na Satya Yugi, v Šivinem času, je živel velik svetnik, ki je imel Šivine kvalitete.
0: And that was Alak Puri.
1: In imenim mu je bilo Alak Puri.
0: Alak means indescribable.
1: Alak pomeni nekaj neopisljivega.
0: And so, there our Alak Purijis, and we found Dev Puriji, and all the siddhis and all the powers of the Alak Puriji, the Dev Puriji got this.
1: Alak Puriji je prenesel svoje moči in siddhije naprej svojem učencu Dev Puriji.
0: So many, many places, so Dev Puriji could go through the rock.
1: Dev Puriji je imel to moč, da je lahko hodil skozi skalo.
0: He could walk in the air.
1: Lahko je hodil po zraku.
0: And you know, after 13 years, our Dr. Shanti, she was traveling and traveling, searching where is the cave of Alak Puriji and Dev Puriji.
1: Kot veste, je naša Dr. Shanti 13 let iskala to votlino Dev Purijijevo in Alak Purijijevo.
0: And so, she got it and now 3 times I went there.
1: Našla jo je in zdaj sem jaz že bil 3-krat tam.
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0: And so, Alak Puriji's cave is 3,650 meters.
1: Višina altitude. Te votline je 3650 metrov.
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0: And there where the Pandavas went, and that's called the Swarg Rohini. The Pandavas was there.
1: To je prostor, kjer so bili Pandavi iz Mahabharata.
0: We have here someone who went to Dev Puriji's Gufa.
1: Je tu kdo, ki je šel do te Dev Puriji?
0: Stand up.
2: Yeah.
0: Who was? Stand up. You didn't went? You didn't went to Dev Puriji? No, okay. Thank you. Thank you. And to Alak Puriji's Gufa? Cave?
1: Alak Puriji's Gufa?
2: Much more.
0: Okay, thank you. Now, it is in the ancient literatures.
1: To je zapisano v starodavni literaturi.
0: There is written Alak Puriji's glaciers.
1: Je zapisano Alak Purijijevo ime kot ime ledenika.
0: They call Alka Puri.
1: In tam piše Alka Puri.
0: Now, there is coming from this glaciers river.
1: In iz teh ledenikov nastane reka.
0: So one is Lakshmi River.
1: Ena reka se imenuje Lakshmi.
0: It merges into the Alak Puri.
1: Ki se izlije v...
0: And there is another river coming, merge into the Alak Puriji.
1: In tudi še ena druga Reka se izliva v Alak Purijevo reko.
0: And further when we come, there is a coming Saraswati river.
1: In še nižje se pa pridruži reka Saraswati.
0: Which goes underground.
1: To je tista, ki teče pod zemljo.
0: So nearby Badrinath, and it's called Bhimpul.
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0: 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The Bhima. 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
1: Bhimpul.
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0: Like a Vasishta.
1: Vasishta.
0: And that's why his back is problem now.
1: To Vasishta, njegov hrbet težko nosi to.
0: There is a story. I'm telling you short.
1: To zgodbo vam zdaj pa je
0: pripovedal, skrajšen verzi. The Ved Vyasa, time of the Mahabharata.
1: Torej, v tem starem času, v času Mahabharate je Ved Vyasa.
0: So Ved Vyasa want to write the Vedas.
1: Ki je zapisal Vede.
0: It's called Shruti and Smriti. Shruti and Smriti, listening and giving further.
1: Ta princip prenašanja ved je bil Shruti in Smriti. 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
0: But Ved Vyasa said, in Kali Yuga, they will all forget it, lost it.
1: Ved Vyasa pa je rekel, do Kali Yuga se bo to vse zgubilo.
0: Their memory will be not there.
1: Kaj ti njimo spomin, bo ne bo tako dober.
0: So can you raise hand up, who can? 65 telephone numbers by heart.
1: Naj dvigne roko tisti, ki ve 65 telefonskih številk na pamet.
0: So how can you hold Vedas, you can say?
1: Kako bi si lahko potem zapomnili?
0: Therefore, Ved Vyasa want to write the Vedas.
1: Zato je Ved Vyasa želel zapisati.
0: His thoughts was too quick.
1: Njegove misli so bile prehitre.
0: So he asked, he want that someone should write it.
1: Želel je, da nekdo piše.
0: I will speak and you will write.
1: On je narekoval, nekdo pa bi moral pisati.
0: But no one can do so quickly.
1: Ampak niče ne mogo tako hitro pisati.
0: Even the computer will not go so quickly.
1: Te za računalnikom to ne bi šlo.
0: So, Bhagavan Ganesha came.
1: In takrat je prišel.
0: And Ganesha said to Vyasa, I will write.
1: In Ganesha se je javil, da bo on napisal.
0: So, Ved Vyasa said, promise.
1: Ved Vyasa mu je rekel, obljubi.
0: Yes.
1: Obljubiš? Da, obljubim.
0: Will you do it?
1: Boš naredil to?
0: I will.
1: Bom.
0: Will you follow me?
1: Ali mi boš sledil?
0: I will.
1: Bom.
0: Okay. Don't ask me again, what did you say?
1: Nikoli me ne vprašaj, nisem, kaj si rekel?
0: I am writing and you are already writing, don't say, can you tell me once more?
1: Jaz narekujem, me ne prekinjati in vprašati, naj ti ponovim.
0: It's finished.
1: To, kar sem rekel, to je to.
0: Ganesha said, okay.
1: In Ganesha je rekel, vredo.
0: And we know, the highest mind and the best is the Ganesha.
1: Najbolj močan um je Ganesha.
0: That's why we are worshipping Ganesha.
1: In zato ga tudi častimo.
0: Then Ganesha said, I also have promise.
1: Ampak tudi Ganesha je rekel, tudi jaz imam nekaj zapovedati.
0: If you stop to think over for 5 seconds, then I will not write anymore.
1: Tudi jaz imam en pogoj. Ti govori, ampak če se ustaviš, za več kot 5 sekund bom jaz nehal pisati.
0: You speak the Vedas.
1: Narekuj Vede.
0: I will write.
1: Jaz pišem.
0: Yes, yes.
1: Vredo?
0: One day what happens? The pencil broke.
1: In kaj se je zgodilo? Svinčnik se je zlomil.
0: They were always, that was from some wood or coal.
1: Svinčniki so bili takrat iz lesa, iz oglja.
0: Nothing was there.
1: In nič ni bilo na voljo.
0: And Vedvyasa is talking.
1: Vedvyasa pa je govoril.
0: So Ganesha immediately took out his tooth.
1: In takrat je Ganesha izpulil svoj okel.
0: And with the ink begins to write.
1: In začel z njim pisati.
0: So you will see Ganesha's statue have one tooth is complete and one is broken.
1: Zato ima Ganesha njegov kip ima samo en okel, drug pa je prelomljen.
0: So the left one was broken.
1: Levega se je zlomil.
0: After evening they meet together.
1: Zvečer sta se srečala.
0: Ganeshji said, it can happen that some letter is wrong.
1: In Ganeshji je rekel, da lahko se zgodi, da je kakšna črka napačno zapisana.
0: Vedvyasa said, what?
1: Vedvyasa je rekel, kaj?
0: Yes, Gurudev.
1: Da, Gurudev.
0: Who said? Ganesha.
1: Ganesha, yes.
0: What's the problem?
1: Čem je problem?
0: The sound of the river of the Saraswati.
1: Problem je zvok reke Saraswati.
0: Vedvyasa said, okay. This also I solve problem.
1: Vedvyasa je rekel, tudi ta problem bova rešena.
0: Vedvyasa said, where are you? Just go underground.
1: In Vedvyasa je rekel, reki, kjer si, ponikni.
0: And it comes out in Allahabad in Kumbhmela.
1: In zato je reka poniknila in se spet dvignila bila pa padu tam, kjer je Kumbhmela.
0: Now, this river is flowing.
1: Ta reka teče.
0: And after this, Bhimpur or somewhere is coming the Saraswati river.
1: In tam potem Bhimpuru se pridruži Saraswati.
0: And whole water as it is goes down.
1: In voda ponikne.
0: You can go and see still now.
1: Da, tudi dan danes lahko to vidite.
0: So who have seen this river?
1: Kdo je videl to?
0: Look, they also that Saraswati just walk down.
1: Saraswati jednostavno ponikne v zemlji.
0: In whole Himalaya, there is only one rock, one little rock, and it is like a book on it.
1: V Himalaji je ena skala, ki izgleda kot da je knjiga, da so knjige naložene ena na drugo.
0: You can see that. And it is about 100 meters distance. Or 200 meter distance between Ganesha and Vyasa.
1: Med Ganesha in Vyasa je bilo približno 100 metrov razdalje.
0: So they are making what we call like a with mental.
1: Pravzaprav sta to delala na s telepatijo.
0: Telepathy. This you can see, really, in reality, you can go and see.
1: Vse to lahko vidite še danes.
0: Another story little, very quick.
1: Še eno zgodbo.
0: The Alak Purijis, there was his disciple, many disciples.
1: Alak Puriji je imel veliko učencev.
0: And one was Devi, a very great.
1: Enemu je bilo ime Devi, Devi je velik.
0: And she was
1: ženska, ja, bila velika, Devi.
0: And she was going with the cows.
1: Bila je pastirica.
0: And one day comes the tiger.
1: In nekega dne se jim je približal tiger.
0: Big tiger. And he want to kill one cow.
1: In ki je želel ubiti eno kravo.
0: That Devi, her name Nanda Devi.
1: Njeno ime je bilo Nanda Devi.
0: She became the cow.
1: Ona se je takrat spremenila.
0: Went in the front.
1: In se postavila spredaj.
0: And said, she's talking.
1: In rekla,
0: I know that you will eat me.
1: Vem, da me boš pojedel.
0: And I'm here, you can eat me.
1: In tukaj sem, izvoli.
0: But I have two promises to know.
1: Ampak želim dve stvari.
0: Here where you kill me, here must be my temple.
1: Tukaj, kjer me boš ubil, naj stoji moj tempel.
0: And my name should be in my Guruji's river.

0: Dharamraj is the master or the god of dharmas, the truthness.
1: Dharamraj je učitelj božanstva resnice.
0: Then because the tiger, he became again Dharamraj.
1: In ta tiger se je spremenil v Dharamraj.
0: And said, Devi, I was only testing you.
1: In rekel, Devi, samo testiral sem te.
0: But oh mother, whenever you go, we will make you a temple here.
1: In draga mati, tukaj ti bomo postavili tempel.
0: That time also the temple of Nanda Devi, written in the scriptures, you know, is not a joke, is not a fairy tale.
1: To je zapisano v teh spisih.
0: So when the Shakti died from Shiva,
1: ko je Shakti, Shivina, Shakti umrla,
0: then Shiva was again alone.
1: In je Shiva ostal sam.
0: Parvati is born. Then is born the Ganga and Parvati.
1: In takrat se rodi Parvati.
0: So Ganga came after.
1: Ganga je prišla kasneje.
0: So this river called Alaknanda.
1: Ta reka se torej izvorno imenuje Alaknanda.
0: Alaknanda and other is Bhagirati.
1: In druga reka je Bhagirati.
0: When two merge into one place is called Devprayag.
1: In tam, kjer se združita, je Devprayag.
0: Then remains the Ganga.
1: In takrat nastane Ganga.
0: So that is many stories. So now Ganga Devi became the holy. It is was a holy.
1: In tako Ganga Devi je postane sveta.
0: The Alak Puriji gave her blessings.
1: Dobila je blagoslov Alak Purijija.
0: Now Parvati, when she was grown, she want to marry with the Shiva.
1: Ko je Parvati odrasla, se je želela poročiti s Shivom.
0: And Shiva is the king of the Himalaya.
1: Shiva pa je kralj Himalaya.
0: Now, all who is there in the temples like this, they are Himalaya. Is called the Shiva, all kings Shiva.
1: Vsi kralji v Himalaji se imenuje po Shivi.
0: So, Bhagwan Shiva was on the Kailash Parvat.
1: Bog Shiva je živel na Kailash Parvat.
0: But the Buddhist, they kill the king of the Kailash.
1: Buddhist?
0: Yes.
1: Buddhisti so umorili kralja Kailasha.
0: They destroyed the temple.
1: In so uničili temple.
0: But then what you call the Tibets and Buddhist. So it is the 40th Lama is there.
1: Danes
0: and before that was Shiva king.
1: Danes imamo 40. Lamo na Tibetu. Pred tem pa je bil kralj, Shivin kralj.
0: But this Buddhist is not complete Buddhist. There are many, many other Buddhists.
1: Obstaja več različnih smeri budizma.
0: So that what you call this Buddhist Dalai Lama, it's only one part of the Buddhist.
1: Dalai Lama predstavlja samo en del budizma.
0: So he said that I am not the head of the Buddhist.
1: Dalai Lama je celo rekel, da on ni vrhovni poglavar budistov.
0: It is that Buddhist they kill, the Shankaracharya.
1: Budisti so v teh starih časih ubili Shankaracharya.
0: Let the story is going. Leave it.
1: Pustimo to zgodbo.
0: Now Parvati want to marry. So she went to the forest.
1: Parvati se je želela poročiti s Shivo.
0: In Himalaya.
1: In je šla v Himalaya v gor.
0: And she made their temple of the Nanda Devi.
1: In tam v templju Nanda Devi.
0: And so she went to the Shivalinga.

0: and she armed him.
1: V tem templju je objela Shiva Lingam.
0: And Parvati want to marry the Shiva.
1: In se želela na vsak način poročiti.
0: It's a long story.
1: To je dolga zgodba.
0: But then Shiva accepted the Parvati to marry.
1: Ja, ampak Shiva je potem to sprejel.
0: So this is the stories of our Alakpuri ji.
1: To so zgodbe našega Alakpuri ji.
0: So it means that you know that now when we are disciple of Devpuri ji, Alakpuri ji and Guru ji, then we are connected to that Shiva and to that Alak Nanda.
1: Vidite da vsi mi ki smo učitelji Guru ji, Mahaprabhu ji, Devpuri ji in Alakpuri ji smo povezani.
0: Thanks to Dr. Shanti.
1: Za to izvorno Alak Nanda.
0: And then I went and in the temple and everywhere there's written in the old scriptures.
1: Hvala Dr. Shanti da je vse to odkrila.
0: So that is our Alakpuri ji.
1: Tu izvira naš Alakpuri ji.
0: From the Alakpuri ji, Devpuri ji.
1: In za njim je Devpuri ji.
0: And after Devpuri ji is Deeppuri ji.
1: In za Devpuri ji je Deeppuri ji.
0: And then Madhavanandpuri.
1: In potem Madhavanandpuri.
0: And now we are all Puris.
1: In zdaj smo mi vsi Puri.
0: So so it is not a joke. It's not only story.
1: To ni hec, to ni samo zgodba.
0: But it is the reality you can see.
1: To je resničnost, ki jo lahko še danes vidite. So,
0: 2-3 times Dr. Shanti had a vision.
1: Dva-trikrat je to vizijo imela Dr. Shanti.
0: And 2-3 times I had a visions.
1: In tudi jaz sem imel nekajkrat to.
0: There's one temple of a mountain. Morning when sunrise is like all is like a gold.
1: Tam je ena gora, ki je zjutraj sončen spodo zlate barve.
0: And Nilkant also morning completely like a real gold. Yeah.
1: Tudi Nilkant je zjutraj zlat.
0: So in the Himalaya many many places are like this.
1: Veliko mesti na Himalaji.
0: This is the sunlight, morning rising sun.
1: Ko ki obsije jutranje sonce.
0: So if you not see once Alakpuri ji's darshan, we lost.
1: Če bi imeli enkrat Alakpuri ji darshan.
0: So try to come.
1: Poskušajte priti tja.
0: And so you were asking me many many times.
1: Veliko krat ste me spraševali.
0: So I would tell you that name of our this ashram.
1: In zato bi vam rekel, bi imenoval ta ashram
0: Alakpuri ji ashram.

0: That's it. And there is a story you may have in your library somewhere, maybe, or in England, in London, or in America somewhere, in India, in many. It's called Kavi Kalidas. Kavi Kalidas.
1: Mogoče najdete to zgodbo Kavi Kalidas tudi v kateri od vaših knjižnic.
0: 2300 years ago.
1: To je bilo pred 2300 leti.
0: And his story is very long, beautiful.
1: To je zelo lepa, dolga zgodba.
0: And where he talks about Alakh Puriji.
1: Ko on opisuje, govori o Alakh Puriji.
0: There is one book called Meghdoot.
1: In obstaja knjiga z imenom Meghdoot.
0: Meg is the clouds.
1: And so oblaki.
0: And Doot is ambassador.
1: In Doot pa pomeni ambasador.
0: Giving the message through the clouds.
1: Torej pošilja sporočilo preko oblakov.
0: And Alakh Puriji is known as the capital of Alakh Puriji glacier.
1: Alakh Puriji pa je znan kot torej skrbnik teh ledenikov.
0: So and Kuber mountain is there. So the Kuber was the brother of the Rakshasa, the what is Ravana.
1: Kuber je bil Ravanov brat.
0: And he took the crown of the his brother and ran away.
1: Ukradel je krono svojega brata in pobegnil.
0: Alakh Puriji gave him then place.
1: In Alakh Puriji je bil tisti, ki ga je blagoslovil.
0: So also Kuber then gave the place. And Kuber is the treasurer of God.
1: Kuber je pravzaprav zakladnik Boga.
0: So that is a mountain called the Kuber mountain.
1: In tam je ta gora, ki se po njem imenuje.
0: And Nar and Narayan, there are two mountains different. In that part where Alakh Puriji is, unbelievable how much energy and what it is.
1: Neverjetno koliko energije je v tem področju.
0: But you should open your heart.
1: Začutite pa jo lahko, če odprete srce.
0: This year we are going again in beginning of November.
1: Letos gremo spet, začetku novembra.
0: And September. And last year was the 300 people.
1: Lani je bilo 300 ljudi.
0: And we will try to get it 300 people.
1: Poskušali bomo spet iti v takšni skupini.
0: Government don't want.
1: Kaj ti vlada ne dovoli tako veliki skupini.
0: But we are, and also the tourist guide, they also want to have little less.
1: Tudi turistični vodiči hočejo imeti manjšo skupino.
0: So I said, okay, don't worry, it is little, but I took it more.
1: Jaz pa rečem, dobro, bomo imeli manjše skupine, potem pa vseeno pride velika.
0: So they have different, and you are welcome. I don't know, maybe I will come this time and then I'm physically not fit.
1: Vsi ste dobrodošli, jaz še ne vem, kako bom, mislim, da bom šel še tokrat. 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
0: That's it. So, Om Sri Alakh Puriji Mahadeva Ki Alakh Puriji Ashram. 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
0: Alakh Puriji Ashram. 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
1: A te menedékedet keresem.
0: Okay, Hari Om.
1: Rendben, Hari Om.

Parananda Ashram, Yoga Retreat Center in India, northwest part of India, state Rajasthan. We are having here our yoga retreat seminar with Paramhansa Mavi Maheshwarananda, and we are practicing systematically according to the book and according to the system called Yoga in Daily Life. This system has been spread over the world by Paramhansa Mavi Maheshwarananda as an original stream of wisdom, light, and yoga science. This light has been transferred through the centuries from one master to another master without any interruption, so its origin comes from Sri Alakpuriji as an Himalayan master who has been living in Himalayas for hundreds of years, to Bhagavan Sri Dipnarayan Mahaprabhuji, his disciple Swami Madhavanandaji, and Paramhansa Sri Swami Maheshwarananda. Today we are continuing our practice in the level 2, and we ended up our last practice with asana, which is called Meru Prashtasana. We will begin from this asana and end up the whole level 2. So we will start our yoga lesson again with 3 times Om singing. Take a comfortable seat, either Siddhasana, Sukhasana, Vajrasana, Padmasana, or any other comfortable seat according to your abilities. Your hands are relaxed on your knees, your back is straight, and your eyes are closed. Deeply inhale and long exhale. 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Deep inhale and sing 3 times Om.

Feel the vibration of Om in your inner space, as well as expanding to the outer world. Deeply inhale and exhale, and lie down on your back to Anda Asana. It is a relaxation position, and every yoga class begins with relaxation. Your legs are slightly apart from each other. Your hands are about 20-30 centimeters apart from the body. And correct your position. Correct the position of your pelvis, little bit lifted up, and try to spread your lower abdomen and lumbar part of your spine on the floor as much as possible. Correct the position of your shoulder blades, move your head right side and left side, and make sure that your spine is very straight and as much as possible lying and touching the floor. Deeply inhale and long exhale. And with exhalation, relax the whole body. 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

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Now move your concentration towards your breathing process. Feel the breath coming into the nostrils and going all the paths into the lungs, in and out. Try to watch the breath, how it is going deeply inside through the bronchus, bronchitis, till alveoles, and again the same path going out. Feel your natural and normal breathing process. Just feel how your body is breathing. And now we will start with breathing exercise called full yoga breath. This breathing consists from three parts, beginning with abdominal breathing, then coming chest breathing, and then clavicular part of the breath wave. And again, exhalation is going down as in clavicular breath, chest exhalation, and exhalation from the abdominal part. These three parts create one wave, which is going up on the body and again down back. So put your right palm on your belly in the navel area, and the left palm put on your chest, in the middle of your chest. With inhalation, deep inhale begins in the abdomen, and abdomen is going up. Then the chest is expanding, and then the collarbones are coming up. And with exhalation, the collarbones are going down, the chest is relaxing, and then the belly is going down. With another inhalation, start the inhale from the abdomen, which is going up. Then the chest is expanding. And then the collarbones are a little bit lifting up. And with exhalation, the collarbones are going down. The chest is squeezing and the belly is going down. So, consciously influence your breath this way, full yoga breath. Feel the wave coming up on your trunk of the body and again going down. Deep inhale and exhale by full yoga breath.
With another exhalation, put your hands beside your body again. With another inhalation, we will add the movement of the hands to the breathing process. So wait for inhalation, and with inhalation, slowly start lifting your arms up above your head. Feel the breath wave going on your trunk. And with exhalation, the hands are going back. And the breath is running on your trunk again back down. And completely relax with exhalation. And continue the movement with normal breath. And let your breathing guide your movement. After inhalation, you can feel a straight, natural holding of the breath, which the body actually requires itself. Respect this holding of the breath and stop completely the movement in this moment. After exhalation, again this holding of the breath naturally comes and completely relax in this moment. And when the body requires inhalation, continue the movement up. After inhalation, you can feel a slight tension in the whole body. And after exhalation, in the holding of the breath, you can feel complete relaxation and peace within the whole body, together with the relaxation. Now we will start with stretching exercises. With inhalation, lift your right hand up above the body and stretch the hand over the body. Feel like somebody was pulling your fingers and your heel and stretch the whole right part of the body. And the left part, try to keep relaxed as much as possible. With exhalation, the hand goes back beside the body and completely relax the stretched part of your body. With another inhalation, do the same on the left side. Deeply inhale, stretch the whole left side of the body. The whole leg muscles, arm muscles, muscles on the side of the trunk. And at the same time, try to relax completely the non-stretched part of your body. And once again, we continue both sides. Deep inhale, right side. Stretch as much as possible, right side of the body. And try to feel and try to relax the left side of the body. Left leg and left hand is not being used for the movement, so you can relax it. And with exhalation, go back. And completely relax in peace of Kumbhak. With another inhalation, continue the movement according to your breath requirements. And with exhalation, come back to complete relaxation. With another inhalation, we will lift both hands above the body and stretch the whole body, both legs and both hands. And at the same time, try to keep your hip joints and also a little bit your lower back close to the floor. Stretch your body behind your fingers and behind your heels as much as possible. And with exhalation, again relax with hands beside the body. With another inhalation, continue the movement. And again, try to feel the stretching of the body after the inhalation and the slight tension in the whole body in that moment. And after exhalation,
try to feel the complete relaxation of all the muscles and the inner peace, and stop off all the movements in your body. Deeply inhale and exhale. Now we will continue the asanas from the level 2. And then asana where we ended up last time is the 9th asana called Meru Prishtasana. This asana is performed in standing position. So slowly, with the help of your hands, stand up. First lift up your head, then your shoulders, and then slowly come to the sitting position. And from sitting position, slowly come up to standing position. Legs are slightly apart from each other. Toes are facing sidewards. We will first do the movement very slowly and show the positions which should be kept during the quick movement. So first, inhale deeply and put the tip of your fingers on your shoulders. The tip of your fingers on the shoulders, and the arms are parallel with the floor. With exhalation, rotate the upper part of your body backside, but keep your pelvis as much as possible facing frontwards. Look backside, turn your head backside as far as it is possible and comfortable for you. And with inhalation, come to the front position again. Again do the movement. With exhalation, twist your body and turn the upper part of your body. Make sure that your pelvis is not moving, if possible, not at all. And try to get as far as possible it is comfortable for you. Keep your back straight and look up behind your shoulder. With inhalation, come back to the front position. With another exhalation, again get back to the position, twisting position, rotate your body again back. Yes, and in this position, when we finish the movement, we bend our body that our back is parallel with the floor, the look is in the front, and then rotate the body to the front, still keeping it parallel with the floor. And when we reach the front position, with deep inhalation, we go up into standing position. And with exhalation, hands are going back beside the body and relax. This movement we will now do quickly with quick and active exhalation. And then inhalation is passive. So with inhalation, the hands are going up. Fingers touching the arms and do the movement 10 times quickly. The exhalation is strong and the inhalation is passive. When you finish 10 times, finish in the ending position, bend down with holding hand, rotate your body to the front. When you are in the front, still holding the breath. With inhalation, go up. And with exhalation, completely relax the hands beside the body again. And feel the strong effect of the body, of the practice, on the whole energy of the body. How it is filling you with energy. And do the same exercise 10 times. On the other side. This practice is especially relaxing the deep muscles of the back. It's increasing the flexibility of the spine. It's very strongly stimulating the

energy in the body and the circulation. It's deepening the breath, giving inner balance. It's also stimulating digestion, blood circulation, and it's very good for those people who have low blood pressure. Only those people who have sleep tics or problems with the spine should not practice this movement, or at least not so strongly. And with exhalation, completely relax the hands beside the body. Close your eyes. Deep inhale and exhale. And just feel the benefit of this asana. How it is waking you up. How it is increasing the energy in the whole body. How it's improving circulation. You can feel a little bit quicker your heart beating also. Now we will go slowly move to another asana called Chatushpada asana. The starting position is with legs close to each other, feet are close to each other. Hands are nicely relaxed beside the body. Concentrate your energy in front of you, and you can also gaze on one point in front of you. With inhalation, raise your hands up in the front and stretch your body upwards to the ceiling. With exhalation, bend your body. The back is all the time of the movement stretched, and put your hands as far as possible and comfortable for you, that you keep your knees stretched. And the best position is if your heels are also on the floor. Remain in this position for a few inhalation and exhalation. Concentrate your look in front of you on one point, and deep inhale and exhale in this position. With exhalation, come slowly, slowly up with your hands towards your feet. Completely relax in this position. And with another inhalation, come up again with your hands, arms stretching over your head. Again, stretch your body towards the ceiling. And with exhalation, come with your arms again beside the body and relax. Deep inhale and exhale. And again, perform this asana another round. Concentrate on the movement and wait for inhalation. With inhalation, start the movement. Stretching the body as high as possible towards the ceiling. Feel the whole body. Then the bending begins in the hip joints. Your back is straight. Try to reach the floor as far as possible, that your knees are stretched, and it would be good that your heels are touching the floor. Make yourself comfortable in the asana. Asana means, except of other meanings, also comfortable. So asana should be comfortable position. You should feel relaxed and good in the position. You can also explore the position. The right position is that your body weight is balanced on the feet or on your palms. If you try to pull the weight of your body a little bit more on your hands, you can feel the changes in your tension of your muscles, especially the abdominal muscles. And then come again back to the right position. Also, it is important to okay, we come back to the starting position. Stretch your body as much as possible, and with exhalation, relax your hands beside the body. Deep inhale and exhale. And the third round. Again, wait for inhalation and start the practice.

asanas should be practiced 3 times, and each time we are deepening the effect of the practice on the whole body. Again, make yourself comfortable in this position. The position of your head is very important, and it is depends where you look. You can look either 50 or 40 centimeters in front of you, and in this position you can feel that your abdominal muscles are very relaxed. If you raise your head a little bit more up and you look in front of you far, then you feel that your chest muscles and upper abdominal muscles are stretching more. So you can find yourself in the asana and feel yourself comfortable in the asana. With exhalation, come slowly, slowly back. Relax, hanging the hands, and with another inhalation, come slowly, slowly up. With the hands going up towards the ceiling, again stretching yourself behind the hands, and with exhalation, relax your hands beside the body. Close your eyes and feel the effect of the body. How it is improving kidney functions, how it is strengthening the arms and legs and back, how it is improving the blood supply towards the head and nourishing brain and all the organs of the head with the blood, and how it is stretching the muscles of back part of the legs and back. Deep inhale and exhale. And we will go to Chakrasana. Chakrasana is a position of the well, and it begins with the legs slightly apart from each other. Toes are facing a little bit sidewards. And now in front of your body, clasp your fingers and keep your palms facing downwards, rotated. With inhalation, lift your arms up above the body and look at your fingers. And all the time of the practice, keep your look on the fingers. With exhalation, bend your body again in the hips, that your back is parallel with the floor. And with inhalation, rotate your body to the side. Keep your pelvis as much as possible in the front, and with exhalation, with inhalation, go back to the front. Exhalation, sorry. And with inhalation, rise up again, and with exhalation, release your hands beside your body and relax. Deep inhale and exhale. And we will do the practice on the other side. Again, clasp your fingers. Turn your palm towards the floor. Deeply inhale. And stretch your palms, hands above the body. Look at your fingers. With exhalation, bend down. Head parallel with the floor, back parallel with the floor. With inhalation, rotate your body left side. Keep your pelvis as much as possible to facing the frontward. With exhalation, coming to the front. With inhalation, up. With exhalation, relax your hands beside the body. Deep inhale and long exhale. Completely relax and feel the effect of the asana. Prepare for another round. Do it yourself according to your breath rhythm. Turn your fingers, inhalation going up,
watching the fingers, stretching yourself. Exhalation, bending the body. Inhalation, rotation. Keep your look on your fingers. Keep your concentration. This practice is improving the posture. It's strengthening the back muscles. It's stretching the back muscles and the muscles on the back side of the legs. And we can continue after deep inhale and exhale on the other side. Also, it's stretching the muscles on the side of the trunk. It's helping to get rid of fat on the trunk of the on the sides of the trunk. It's deepening the breath and it's opening the side parts of the lungs. It's also stimulating digestion and kidney functions. Only these people who have problems with dizziness should practice carefully or avoid the practice. It's also very strong practice for the abdominal muscles, especially the side parts of abdominal muscles. Strengthening arm muscles and muscles around the shoulders very much. Again, deep inhale and exhale. The effect of the asana is there. And after this feeling, you end up this asana and you can go to another asana. It is called Dvikonasana. The beginning position is again with feet close to each other. And you start the practice by putting your arms behind your back by wide arc. This wide arc is actually correcting the position of your shoulders and your shoulder blades and increasing the effect of the Dvikonasana. Clasp your fingers and keep your palms facing to the ceiling, towards the ceiling. With exhalation, bend your body from the hips with back stretched and let your hands, arms, go as far as possible and as far as comfortable for you. You should not feel any pain, only pleasant and comfortable stretching. Relax your head, but keep your knees straight, stretched. Relax in this position completely. With inhalation, come back up again. Slowly, slowly, guide your movement by your fingers or your palms. Release the clasp of your fingers and put your hands beside the body again. Again, deep inhale and exhale and feel the asana, feel the effect of the asana. We will do second round. Again, with the wide arc, we clasp our fingers behind the body. Deep inhale, exhale, and bending forwards. And relax. Completely relax in this position. Only make sure that your knees are stretched and your elbows are stretched. Now you can again try to find yourself in this position and try to, with the slight movements, correct the position. If you pull your heads, if you pull your arms a little bit more towards the floor, you can feel the slight increasing of the stretching of the muscles and ligaments around the shoulder. Also, if you try to pull your head a little bit more towards your knees, you can feel that you have to use the abdominal muscles. You can play in this asana
and try to find yourself in the asana, that position which is just comfortable for you.

try to feel the real effect of the asana. Slowly get into the asana and feel how it is. You can bend yourself and feel how it is stretching the back muscles, how it is improving the mobility in the shoulders, how it is stretching the muscles in between the shoulder blades. It is helping the people who have a rounded neck. It is very good for growing children. And it is improving blood circulation, particularly to the head. Relax yourself in the asana. Use only those muscles which are necessary for keeping the position. And the muscles which you do not use for the position, relax. And in this position, stop the movements completely. Deep breathing and complete stop of all the movements in the asana. And this is the real posture. Complete relaxation, deep breathing, and no motion in the asana. When you decide, wait for inhalation and come back to the starting position very slowly. Relax your hands beside the body. Keep your eyes closed and feel the effect of the asana. Just feel it. Do not move anything. Just feel the effect of the asana. Deep inhale and exhale. And we will prepare for Uttanasana. Uttanasana is a standing from squatting. The beginning position is again with the legs slightly apart from each other. Clasp your fingers downwards and the palms are facing upwards. Wait for exhalation and with exhalation slightly bend your knees that your palms reach the level of your upper part of the thighs. Like if you're sitting on a high chair. Keep your head straight and your look should be in front of you. Your back is also straight. With inhalation, come again up. With another exhalation, go a little bit more down with your palms to the level of your knees. It's more difficult for the knees and for the thigh muscles. With inhalation, come up again. With another exhalation, go a little bit more down that your hands get to the level of your thighs. And with inhalation, come slowly back up. Now we can remain in each position for few deep inhalations and exhalations. So do the practice yourself and stay in position for two deep inhalations and exhalations. This practice is very good for women before delivering the babies because it is strengthening the lower pelvic muscles. It's very good also for irregular menstruation, stretches and strengthening the muscles of the thighs and also calves, and develops stability to regulating the breath. It's also increasing the circulation because it's nourishing the leg muscles with the blood, and that's why the
Heart rate after this practice can also

little bit increase. This practice should not be practiced by those people who have problems with the knees, especially after the operations of the knees, or they should practice only the first stage. Make sure that when you are in the position, your knees are parallel with your feet, that they are not facing more backwards or frontwards. They should be parallel with your feet. With inhalation, come again up, deeply inhale and exhale, and feel the whole body. Feel your heart rate. Your breath is a little bit maybe quicker, even and deeper. Feel your leg muscles and the circulation there. After feeling the effect of the asana, deeply inhale and exhale, and you are prepared for another asana. It is called Setu Asana, the bridge. The starting position is sitting position with straight legs. Your hands are behind the body, facing backwards. Now, with inhalation, lift your legs upwards as much as possible, especially the pelvis. And you can start the movement from bending your toes downwards, then make your legs strong and pull actually mainly your pelvis upwards, and your body should be in one line. With exhalation, go back down. Start with the knee, with the heels, calf muscles, then put your thighs and then the buttock, and then straighten your trunk of the body. Deep inhale and exhale. We will do the same again, and we will remain in the position for few inhalations and exhalations. Deeply inhale and exhale. And with inhalation, you start the movement. If the trunk of your body is firm, it's keeping the position, your head is relaxed backwards, and if you put your toes close to the floor, you can feel that the effect of the practice is increased. With exhalation, slowly come back again to the starting position. Relax your body. Deeply inhale and exhale. Wait for another inhalation and perform the asana again. And after each repetition, try to make it more perfect. And in the third position, try to relax in the position as deeply as possible. So with inhalation, start getting into the position and relax completely all the muscles which you do not use for holding the position. Feel the effect on your leg muscles, buttock muscles, shoulders, wrists, arms, how all these big muscles of the body are being strengthened. This is recommended also for women and for the people who have problems with lower abdomen. And it's encouraging the blood flow in the head, so it's also good for memory and the circulation in the blood. It's also regulating the kidney functions and function of thyroid gland. Only this practice should not be performed by those who have pain in the wrists or elbows, and who have problems with the cervical spine, or hyperactive thyroid gland, high blood pressure,
or dizziness. With exhalation, coming back. Relax in the starting position with deep inhale and long exhale. Feel the whole body. Relax the whole body. Feel the changes of the energy after the asana and try to explore the effect of the asana on your physical body, on the inner functions of your energy, on your breath, on your mental state, and on your feelings. After this, deeply inhale and long exhale. And prepare yourself for another asana. It is called Hasta Pada Angusht Asana. The starting position is lying on the side of the body. So lie on the side of your body. Put your hands above the head and touch the palms. Your body should be straight. Knees are touching each other from the inner parts, and also the ankles are touching each other. Make sure that your body is very straight, like a piece of wood. Do not bend it anywhere. Just make sure that it is straight. Wait for inhalation, and with inhalation, rise up your right hand and left leg and touch wherever it is comfortable for you your leg, but keep your knee straight. You can either touch your calf muscles or the ankle joint or your foot sole or the toes. It depends on your ability and or your stretching capacity, and it's increasing while you are practicing yoga in daily life for a longer time, of course. With exhalation, go down with your leg as well as with your hand. Touch your palms, touch your ankles, deeply inhale and exhale. Change to another side. Again, fix yourself in the position. Make sure that your body is straight and it is not bending forwards or backwards. Wait for inhalation, and with inhalation, again start rising up your upper hand and upper leg. The knee is straight. Touch your leg wherever you are capable. And fix yourself in the position. Deeply inhale and exhale. And come back to the starting position. Deeply inhale and exhale. And we will do one round on each side more. So change the side again. Now your body knows how to perform the asana, so we can remain in the asana for a little bit longer, more inhalations and exhalations. And if we do the third repetition, we should try to rest and relax in the asana as much as possible. So with inhalation, go up. Fix yourself in the position and feel the muscles and the ligaments, how they are being stretched. Feel the stretching of your leg muscles, stretching of your arm muscles. Feel the lower back and feel the area of kidneys. In this position, the kidneys are a little bit squeezed, so the blood is going out of them. And when we come back from the position,
there is a new blood supply into the kidneys, so it means that it is improving and encouraging the kidney function.

function. Only those people who have kidney stones should not practice this. It's increasing mobility of the hips, and we can slowly go back and change the other direction. After deep inhale and exhale, turn your body to another side and perform to another side the last time. Again, wait for inhalation, and with that, direct the movement of your leg upwards carefully, and control the movement all over its performance. It's under your control all the time, till you touch wherever you want. Then stretch the knee and fix yourself in the asana, and try to relax in the asana with a deep inhalation and exhalation. So this asana is improving also the mobility of the hips, stretches muscles along the back and leg muscles, and it's improving concentration and sense of balance. With exhalation, come back slowly, slowly down. Relax in this position, deeply inhale and long exhale. Come back on your back, deeply inhale and exhale, and prepare for another asana called Sumeru Asana. The starting position of Sumeru Asana is Vajrasana. So sit up in Vajrasana. Relax your hands on your knees. Keep your back straight. Your look is going in front of you. You can fix your gaze on some place in front of you. And with inhalation, you start rising up on the knees. Hands are in front of your body, going up. Rise your legs up. With exhalation, go down, touch the floor, and lift up your back, buttock up, and keep the position on your toes. Your head is relaxed in between the shoulders. Completely relax in this position. And feel how can the slight movements of your toes change the complete feelings of the muscles, especially in abdominal part and also the calf muscles. Different part of calf muscles is being stretched when you keep your position completely on the tip of the toes, or you keep the position on the whole part of the toes. Again, fix yourself in the asana as it is comfortable for you, and relax there. With exhalation, go back down. Put your heels on the floor slowly, and then slowly, slowly start bending your knees, and feel the stretching of the muscles of the foot sole while bending the knees. Bending the knees slowly, slowly, and feel the stretching of the muscles of your foot sole. And then put your buttock back, again your heels, into Vajrasana. And deeply exhale. Deep inhale and exhale. The last asana is called Meru Vakrasana. The starting position for this asana is sitting with straight legs. So sit with straight legs. The hands are beside the body and the fingers are facing sidewards. The
The beginning position is sitting position and the hands are beside the body, facing sideways. With inhalation, put your left hand close to the right one and at the same time put your left feet parallel with the outer part of your thigh in the level of the knee. Stretch your body there, touch the palms with the floor and rotate just the upper part of your body and your shoulders backside. And your look should be behind your shoulder. Deep inhale and exhale in this position. Keep the rotation only of the upper part of your body and be sure that your both buttock parts are on the floor. With exhalation, come back into the starting position with the hands beside the body, fingers facing sideways. Wait for another inhalation and perform the same practice to the other side. With inhalation, put your head close to the other one and rotate your body as far as possible. Keep your body, keep your back straight. This position is preparation for Ardha Matsyendra Asana and it is actually relaxing all the muscles of the back. It's improving the flexibility of the spine, also the flexibility of the hips, stabilizes the spine, it is stimulating digestive system and is very good for eyes. With exhalation, come back into the starting position. Deeply inhale and exhale. And feel the effect of this asana, especially on your spine. And the muscles around the hips, deep muscles around the hips. Deeply inhale and exhale. And we will end up with the relaxation in Ananda Asana. So lie down into a comfortable posture on the back. Legs are slightly apart from each other. Hands are nicely relaxing beside the body. Correct your position again that your spine is stretched on the floor. And deeply inhale and exhale. Relax the whole body from the toes till the top of your head and from the top of your head till the toes. Relax all the muscles of your right leg. Relax all the muscles of your left leg. Completely relax the muscles of your right hand and arm, including shoulder, and relax the whole your left hand, arm and shoulder. Feel your abdomen, relax the abdominal muscles and all the inner organs in your belly and lower pelvis. 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All face muscles. Relax your forehead and the whole head. No tension in your face. Your face is completely relaxed. And try to find out and ask yourself how you feel after this yoga exercise. What are the changes in the body?
What are the changes of your physical and mental and emotional state? Deeply inhale and exhale. Feel your breath. Feel your breath in the nostrils and follow it the whole path till the lungs. Deeply inhale with full yoga breath. Deeply exhale with full yoga breath. Slowly move your fingers. Move your toes. Move your arms and legs. And slightly, with the help of your hands, rise up, beginning with the head. Then the shoulders are rising up, and then the whole trunk of the body into the sitting position. Sit up in meditation posture, that one which is comfortable for you, and prepare yourself for pranayama. We will do the second level of pranayama practice. So prepare yourself. Put your hands in chin mudra on your knees, three fingers nicely stretched. Deeply inhale and exhale. And concentrate on your breath process. Feel the breath, how it is coming and going through the nostrils. With inhalation, make pranayama mudra with index finger and the third finger touching the eyebrow center. Make a pranayama mudra and start breathing through the right nostril by closing through the left nostril by closing the right nostril with your thumb. Inhale left and exhale through the right nostril by closing the left nostril with your ring finger. With inhalation again close the right nostril and again inhale left and exhale right. And keep this way of breathing through left and right nostril while keeping the breath being a little bit more deeper than the normal breath. 20 times inhalation through the right, through the left, and exhalation through the right. After 20 times, put your hand again back on your knee and deeply inhale and exhale through both nostrils. We will do the opposite. It means that again make pranayama mudra and inhale through the right nostril and exhale through the left nostril. Another inhalation is again through the right and exhalation through the left nostril. Make 20 times inhale and exhale like this, keeping your breath a little bit deeper than normal. After this pranayama practice, you are perfectly prepared for meditation from yoga in daily life, second level. This meditation is more orientated to concentration techniques on the breath together with mantra soham. Observing of your thoughts and in the end
meditation and singing Gayatri Mantra.

So in this moment, we will end up our practice with singing three times Om and three times Shanti, Shanti, Shanti, which means peace. Deeply inhale.

Remain in this position for a while and feel the inner peace. Become aware of the space where you are now. Imagine the room where you are sitting, all the equipment, pictures, furniture. Move your fingers, move your legs, move your hands and arms, and wrap your palms together as strong as possible. Make your palms very, very warm and activate with this movement the whole body and extrovert yourself. Try to put your hands on your face muscles and warm the face muscles. Wrap them nicely. And become aware of yourself, of your external world. Open your eyes. And you can bend your head down, touch the floor with your forehead, and feel the blood circulation into the brain and into the organs of your body. With this practice, our second part is finished, and we will continue with the third part of yoga in daily life. Have a nice day. Enjoy your time.

Morning, we had a talk about chakras, which we are doing. This is the second day, and about the alphabets. As we know, there are many different creatures, and we in Indian and in yoga and Vedanta, etc., there's 8.4 million different creatures. And all is a life. But that life is one. All, maybe the human, or animals, or reptiles, others, etc. From this 8.4 million, one is the human. And in human have the same life as other tiny creatures. But that one which came slowly, slowly, or we don't know when, how this soul enters into the human's body. It can be also in the other animals, or the birds, etc., those give us the eggs. And others, what we call the bacteria, also from the sweatings. And the others, which is like the bark vegetations. So these are the four. In these four, one is the highest, is the life and which is born from the mother's womb. It can be horse, it can be cow, it can be goat, it can be any. And from this, the humans is the

more developed. And in that development is one chance we have to come into the oneness, or you call the God, etc., etc. So we don't know how many times we took the birth, either only as in the water, the bacteria, etc. Bacteria also is a life, is a living. And living is the life. So we achieve that point that we are going to be free. And free in that way, what we call God, or we got Supreme, or we got the Brahman. The yoga, what we are talking about yoga, many people are only they want to do yoga, and that's what they call exercise, this, that, that, this is. And many, many different kind of techniques they are developing. But yoga is the different. We have to become. We have to become the human. And then we have to think what we are utilizing for our body. And there also, the what we are making problems, troubles for ourselves to go back and suffer in this life. And yesterday one yogi was talking about life to the school children very much. And he said that no one is poor. God gave you the hands, the legs, the eyes, everything. You are not poor. Second, you have money, but what is happening? Telling the students that your parents, what they are doing, and you should not do this. The drug, the alcohol, the cigarette, the tobacco, etc., is unnecessarily. And mostly money is going there. So, the what human needs and how to come higher. As far as the deep research, they're calling the people, that so-called the holy or God, they were also not consuming the meat, also not alcohol, also not any drugs. This is, if we would not utilize this, we don't know where and how we will be already further. So anyhow, what you want? You came to the human life, and it took a long time that we become as a human. Now, for what you are born? Animals, they don't know, they don't ask, they are just born and use the life, finished, they don't know. But human knows. So for what are you here? For what God

gave us this body. We call humans, okay, maybe they God call other or this. But what is the sense of this soul to come in this body, and how many these different qualities which we can talk, understand, and this and that. And now in the Kali Yugas, the people are suffering, and people are poor. And they're poor and suffering is because of the habit which is not good. You have lot. You can do, you should work. And someone said, we are not born for eating, but we are eating for living. And so, after the Second World War, but people experienced this all, and now they had some kind of mentality became that we are poor and we cannot eat what others can, rich one people can eat. And so eating and eating and eating, and we don't know what. Otherwise, people were healthy and long life because they were eating only for this, to live. And so we also, but can you imagine, including myself, you can say, because I don't want to tell others, I'm taking on myself always. How many meals we take? Breakfast, lunch, and dinner. But between how many things moving in your mouth? Yeah. Okay, water we should drink. But there is a coming suddenly a kind of habit. And this habit is a what we call the illness. And that illness is means somewhere in the body something. So in India, the people used to take some kind of green leaves with some kind of lime and some seeds inside and chewing all the times in the mouth like a goat. And other. Okay, at least these leaves were a little healthy. But they get a cancer. Now they have, I think, if I'm not wrong, I think in my opinion, 75% of the people or more chewing the tobacco. And there are many, they are suffering because they have a cancer. But still they are using. And they cannot eat, they cannot enjoy the eating. If we don't do this in the mouth, just things, then we enjoy the food. They are so suffering that even they cannot open mouth more. They can only do like this, like a fish. They cannot open the mouth completely. And still they are putting this ejected. After that, someone brought some different, and that is called, you call the chewing gum. Chewing gum. And you are chewing and chewing and chewing, but what happens in intense times in our stomach, the all activities beginning,
that yes,

Yes, now something is coming. Digestion and food shall come, and food is coming, and the jathagni, the fire of eating, hunger, coming and coming, but you can't, there is nothing. And so becomes the answer, the disease is many, many, and ulcer in the stomach. Why? And then you don't know where to spit, and where you are throwing. So this is, it was in India, in some people, they were taking some kind of some seed, which is a very, very nice cardamom, which is a good for the mouth, for the smells, for the body, for the intense digestive, etc. So we are destroying our life. Now, doesn't matter, say in one way, but God says, and where you will come there, goat or a the goat and the other one is sheep. So the stories are always something. One king said that if someone can bring one goat with complete full stomach, and I will and come near to me, and I will have in my hand something, if this goat will eat or not. And when this goat will not eat, I give you a lot of this and this. So many times happened, but it failed. So one man came and he was feeding and feeding and feeding many branches, leaves, this, and stomach became like a drum, completely full. And king was sitting there, and the owner of this goat brought the goat near and said to the king, "Your Highness, my goat is completely full and she don't want to eat anything." He said, "Yes, very good." He took like this green near, and the goat became eating. "Then please go." So there are people, they can't live long without in the mouth having something, this and that. And that means disease. This is a mental disease which attacks in the physical disease then. Of course, when you are hungry, you should do. But hungry is a very different hunger. So, as less you eat, healthy you will be and long life. And eat then something healthy food. Health. And then the yoga practice to digest. And what we are eating, including myself, you see, because I'm always with you. If I'm not with you, then I will not do. I will be very completely healthy and good. But so my bhaktas comes

0: And they said, Mr. Mami ji. I said, no, thank you. Second, please. Second, it's very good, Swamiji. Then the tongue. Tongue is very, very, how to say, sensitive. Always want to have something. So then, okay, good. Other comes, Swamiji, some nuts, okay. So slowly it goes and it is counting. Even 1 milligram, it comes counting when you have in your body. And so is the problem, the health. So it is said, the health is not everything, but everything is nothing without the health. And this is the yoga we are getting here, and that other yogas, what they are doing, it is not a yoga. So how many humans they are on such a path of humbleness, kindness, peace, harmony, love, and happiness? Doesn't matter which religion you are, it's okay. That's good. And you have your path. And every child said, my mother is the best mother. So similarly, all we are good, but some, they go on the wrong way and doesn't think. And that is a suffering. Therefore, we come to this path that understand for what God gave us this life. Monkey is very close to us, but still monkey in the brain does not have that all what we are doing. So we are coming. So we are human. And what means that? That we protect all other creatures. We wish that all will be healthy, good, and like this, and we hope they will come one day to the life of the humans to go further, what we call oneness to the God. Yes, if you believe or not, this is like that. So now we are here on the door. And now we don't know there is nobody. Nobody. We are waiting. I said, now what should we do? We can't go any more back. They said the door is locked, closed. Now you are human, finished. There is no way back. That is also not good. We can't go further. So I think that our soul should merge into that cosmic self. So we call Brahman, they call Holy Father, they call Allah. So we all in this way, and what do our the Jewish used to say God, what did he say? Huh? There must be. Name? Yehovah?
1: Yahweh.
0: Yeah. So, name is different. Human is one. Or, this is name called chocolate. Other called sweet. Other called mitha. Then, his name is different, but it is the same thing. We call mitha. Other call sweet. And other call chocolate. So, but our name is different, but this all name is only that one. So realize this, but through that name which is your God or whatever you call that, this is your God.

all soul is only one. Ocean is one and the water in this plant, here is a pot, here is a water. This water is saying me, please, can you send me back to my ocean? Yeah. Yeah. This is a water from that. Oh, what is that water? Element. Which kind of element? Water. And now this water is everywhere around the whole globe. Everywhere. In every creature's water. In every plant's water. On every stone, water. In every earth, water. In every human's water. I don't know, but your doctor are sitting there, they say that 8% liquid is in the human body. That's it? Yeah. 60%? 60%? Okay, we Indians are drinking more water, that's why. Yes. Yeah. The Europeans saying also. Maybe Americans are not. Okay. So this much water is also very much. So this is, but either it's orange juice or apple juice or the grape juice or the potato juice, all juice is the liquid. And that liquid is the water. And so that water is one element. And we are, that life is that within us also, we are one. Similarly, the sun, for our recent era where we are, there is only one sun. Only one sun. And it is giving us warm and light and everything. Some are using sunlight different way. But it is only that fire. So fire, air. Air, my God, without air we can't move at all. Doesn't matter. We can stay without eating some days or 1 month. But water, some days. But breath, some minutes. Then we cannot. So there's similarity to light from the sun. We can't not. So these are the elements, and in this all elements is equal to all. Similarly, there's a life in this all creature is that one soul, all. And this, so we have three, jiva, jivatma, and atma or paramatma. So jiva and atma is called the atma, anatma is jivatma. Atma, anatma, jivatma, anatma. So that is called jivatma, atma, and paramatma. This we have to realize as a human. Otherwise gone. Hari Om. It will go like that. Doesn't matter if somebody will grave you or not. Doesn't matter. Soul is gone, everything is lying down here, we finished. So that we have the chance now. And God gave us time and we should really, really more concentrate on spiritual. I don't want to tell you only that Indians are okay. No. Americans also okay. But which American? The American here from England, Europeans, or the other Indians? Which Indians we call the native? This is Indian.

the different, but all we are one, and that we came in this, so we at home, please do which you believe, because you have not seen the God. And I also have not God. And if someone has seen God, we will be very happy. But the God which you see, we say, no, no, we don't believe this God. Okay. So, and if God will come, then we said, well, you are a human body. You are not a God. Okay, you are a Holy Saint, this, this, but you are not a God. So for someone, God is a different. And what is a dead God? They said, we don't know what God is, but we know this is a God. And this God, he have no form, nothing. But we do believe that is a God there, that we are all doing. But sometime giving some kind of support, some comes to us, but only that you can understand this was a God for you or not for the God. Now, second, it means that God is within us and God is with us. So there was one man walking with somewhere, going one village to other's village. So he was walking very nice road, way, good way. So someone was walking beside that man. That man can't see any, nobody is there. But he feels there is somebody walking with me. I see his movements, I sound, etc. He's with me. Was nice. Suddenly what happens? Comes the dhornibus. These are the dhornibuses and the rocks and dried thorns, hot, and very difficult to walk. And what happened? There was nobody with him. So he was thinking, when it was a comfortable, nice way, then he was with. And now he's not here, selfish. Or he's afraid. He goes further, and after few hours, again comes the nice, smooth path, and very pleasant, and nice shadow of the trees. And he was sitting under the tree, resting. And he see that he's sitting with him again, that person. He said, who are you? When there's a comfortable, good path, then you are with me. And when I have a very hard path, thorny bush, and that, you were not there. You gave me a, let me alone. He said, no, my son. When the good, comfortable path, I was accompanying you beside you. But when it was a very hard path and the thorns, thorny bush, and rocks, then my son, I was walking and I took you on my palm. I was walking.

0: walking there in thorns and this and that. And when this difficulty was there, I put you on the ground and I was walking beside you. So it is said, when difficulty is there, then you should know, now God is with me. Now He will tell me to bring out of this difficulties or problems what I have. And I will remember God more and more. Otherwise, we cannot. So there is a story, beautiful story, and real it was. You know there's a holy book called Bhagavad Gita. And Bhagavad Gita, and there's another called Srimad Bhagavata. Srimad Bhagavata is only the one which have got and written 18,000 words inside, written, 18,000. And that's called Srimad Bhagavatam. Now, all the Indians, they are chanting and speaking about, that's called the Katha. And only for 7 days. And they read some few words, and the rest of their dancing and this and that. No one 18,000 slokas, even they don't know. So it is only some glimpse of that. So, and that's written by Vedvyasa Bhagavan. There are many things. So anyhow, that I, and that, the last was yet now Krishna. And Krishna is that, you know. So we, many people from many religions, they can believe you as a holy. We call that God, okay. But God is only that who was not born from the mother's womb. Neither mother nor father, and that is only one, Swayambhu Shiva. But there are many incarnations, we call it incarnation. Shiva was a Swayambhu, the others was incarnation, okay? So it is very clear that it is a born, and we call incarnation. There are two kinds of incarnation. One is that incarnation, time to time only. Very, very hard time will be. Now this yuga, Kali Yuga will end, then Kali, God will come. Another, that Nityavatara. Nityavatara is the saint in the world. Every day some saint is born everywhere. That's called the sadhus or the saint. Well, we go there further. So, God Rama, sorry, Krishna, and Krishna and many miracles, etc., etc. And the Rukmani was the Krishna's wife. But that remains in the Gujarat there. And we don't know from where the Radha came. There is no name in Bhagavad Gita, not on Srimad Bhagavata, in no any books. Now is written, but in other literature, Grantha, there is not one name of the Radha. the how have you hanging the Radha in the neck of the Krishna. Krishna, poor, he don't know. We did it. We did it. It's true or not? You believe or not? You can say yes, maybe disciple or something. But she's more than the Krishna now. The poor Krishna is sitting, you see. So that, as yesterday said, that this is the man, he decide. But yes or no is the neck. So we are the neck of that. I hope one day Rukmani will come back. She's sitting somewhere in the corner. Sorry. Anyhow, Bhagavan Krishna. Krishna is a Krishna. Rama is a Rama. And today, yesterday, was, I think yesterday or this, Amavasya is a new year. In Hindu Dharma, new year. And this is on the first month of this begins, and that is called the, and that is Bhagavan Rama. Then after comes the 4 days after that, Bhagavan Rama incarnates, which is the more than 115,000 years the Rama was born. It will come now in 14, just now. Anyhow, there is the war, Mahabharata. It was there, First World War, Second World War. Like this, it was a Mahabharata, was also the war. Krishna came and he tried to clean up and everything. These stories are again this. So, all the 5 Pandavas, they were given to their mother because their father was died. But like a incarnation. All these 5 Pandavas. Okay, that is all right. The Kunti. And Kunti was some relation of like his auntie or something, what you are calling. And the mother of the all 5 Pandavas. But when this finished, the whole story I will not tell, but Bhagavan Krishna, he made all this peace, and Bhagavan Krishna said, now I am going. So he is going towards Gujarata. But before that, he would like to go to his aunt, that I am going, if she ask anything what I can do for her. Bhagavan Krishna goes to his auntie and said, Kunti, I am now going from here. Do you have any wish I can do for you? The Kunti was sitting there, mala in hand, and she said, you are going, Krishna? I said, yes. But you ask, Ante, I will give you whatever you want. She said, give the troubles to all devotees of God.
1: Who?
0: Yes. Yeah. So, that give the troubles to the devotees and give the good those who are not believing God and they have big buildings, this, etc. Bhaktam ko dukh aur nastik ko sukh. Krishna said, Auntie, I think you are nervous. Nervous. You forgotten like this. Why the poor this bhakta should suffer? So please bowl against, tell again the better good for the bhaktas. She said, I did not confuse. I know Krishna and I tell you, those who are bhaktas, give them troubles. Then Krishna would say, if Krishna will say, bless you, then he's already done. So again Krishna said, please explain me why. Why my these devotees are so? Then he said, Bhagavan Krishna listening, and Kunti said that bhaktas and other people, it is said. Sukh par sila pade. Sukh par sila pade. 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I put a big rock on them who do not remember the God. And dukh par sila pade gaon Bhagwan ka naam, tab bar bar sukh dete hai. 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Forgets the God's name when you are very happy. What you are doing, you are going to the somewhere in the, I don't know, many hotels and whatever it is there, yeah? You go and dancing and drinking and then you forgot. But you forgot the God. That's why ki dukh par, sukh par sila pade. Or when you have troubles, then you remember God. When we have problems, then we say, oh God, oh please doctor, I'm sure. I hope God will God help me. Said, yes doctor, I will. Oh God. And where before you, before 5 years, neither doctor nor God did not know who is there. Eh? So this is when trouble is, then we do remember. When we have pain, then we know our body. When there is no pain, we don't forget. Or we forget, we don't think of our body. Eat. So this is that we remember, therefore, God. Jesus, there was a day, and Jesus began to cry. And even there came the snake. So Jesus said, Father, I can't anymore. Please, why I? And Father said, I trust you, my son. I trust you, my son. And that's why even you have a troubles, but you are my one, and I will take care of you. So, in that way, we are difficulty may. When we have difficulty, we are more and more surrendering to the God. And that will be that we are coming to the liberation, what you call a liberation. This soul, this life will not come again, the life, but it will go to the God, to the light, to the highest. And so, in this way, Bhagavan God and his Vedas, everything written in the books. When you read the Bible, must not be all beautiful. There is also very difficult words there. Tears are coming. Let's say the Holy Mother Maria, her life was not happy. And not good, my son. Yes, now we are more free. More free. Otherwise, you could not marry without from the parents and parents. And you, it is not in few decades we became more free. Nobody that. So, you know what was for Holy Mother Maria? Was not easy. And what was her life? That she gave the birth to the child where the cows, donkeys and sheep there were. And she did not have in the cloth for the child, just put it on the grass, dry grass. I don't know, I'm sorry to say. If it is not, then please forgive me, the Mother Maria and Father God. But I see always Christmas time, they put the cradle of the God on completely nothing. That's it. So this was a time for her, hard time for her, and also her husband, he was so great, so he kept her. He had doubts, but that doubt went out. He said, and so was Jesus' life. Similarly, Krishna, you know how many, he's born where he was born in prison. And his mother gave the 6 children. And every child, when they had his, her brother, real brother, but he was Rakshasa, Kansa, and when gave the birth, he threw the child on the wall. And mother, his sister, was in the prison, his little room. Because someone said that the child of your sisters will be your enemy, will kill you. And she said, before the child will grow, I will kill it. So this is a story, long, wine. So don't think that Krishna was so happy and nice. Was not easy life. Always. And he imprisoned his father beside, because he wanted to become now the king. And father is still there. So some Kushanga, bad societies, that Kans, he went there. And one man said, oh, Kans, you are the best if you could be the king. And he came at home

He was in war fighting with the people and came at home and said to the father, do you give me the crown or should I take it? Yes. Father knew that he is like a devil, and he took the crown and put it down, and he put it there, and he said, now you go into prison. Put him in the prison. Arif, Indian, knows the story, no? And then he said, the Kans, he's one of the loving sister. So he loved his sister so much. What was her name? Devki. Devki. And made a marriage, and one of the best friend of the Kansa, he chose him as a husband for his sister. And then after marriage, he was going to bring her to the other palace to give her. And one monk came, and she said, stop the chariot. I said, what? He said, Kans, do you know what you are doing? Her child will be your enemy, and he will kill you. He told the whole story. He said, yes. Then he took both of them, his friend as mother, husband, and she, both throw them in the prison, and her father there. And when this, she gave the birth, was a little girl, and he came and he threw on the wall. Five. But the sixth one, then came the Krishna. But when Krishna was born, now only bar child, the rib in the cloth, and all the guards of the prison, they lie down, doors opened, and told his father, took him in the in one basket on the head and said, go cross the river Yamuna, and there you can give Krishna to that in the house and come back. So he's carrying the Krishna on the in the basket and walking. The river was full of the water. Till here came, he thought, I will die. He said, please, please God, let my child bring other side. But water came up and up. Then what happens? The Krishna puts his leg down. He touched the river, and immediately the river went down. Voice came from Ganga, Yamuna, I want to touch the holy feet of the Krishna. So that's why we call also Charanamritam. Yes? And then it came a snake. Many is the head, many head, and was taking care so the rain doesn't bring so much. This is the story is written. It's written by story. It's not a fairy tale. Then he comes back. So there, the Rukmani, now, Yashoda, she gave the birth to one daughter. And so her husband said, please put Krishna here, baby, and take this girl and go back. So he took the girl and brought there. When the girls they brought in that prison, mother was there, father came again, all

The doors went, and all the guards, they got up and this. And one guard went and said to Kans, again the child is born. And he came. And so then again said, please, that is a girl, this is a girl. He said it will be boy. He said, no. And he took this girl again on the wall. There was a little window for the light. He threw, and this girl fly through that ventilation and said voice, Kans, your enemy is already growing somewhere. He was very angry and this and that. And so was the life of the Krishna, life of Jesus, and so on. So, my dear, we have to go through difficulties to come now out of this, in this worldly, again coming, going. So life is, so that is a God's messengers or the God, whatever you said. And after is that very divine, very heavy. So it is so, how many? Therefore, only bhaktas can remain here. Others, they will judge, come and listen and go, come and listen and go. That is it. So we have to remain in this path and be sure that God will open your heart and you will come in the heart to heart to the God. Therefore, all the times in the temple we worship the holy feet of the gods or masters. And on the big toes, that is called money. That is the nectar of the money. In the holy book of the Ramayana, no? Say it again, sorry. Yes. And that was a story, another beautiful story in that, my son. I tell you, my friends, look what is happening. God Vishnu. The Krishna, Rama is avatar of the Vishnu. And the Vishnu, in the ocean of nectar, or what you call the milk ocean, Vishnu is resting like nicely. The Naga that is over the head of the Krishna, and this Vasudhi Naga is coiled, and on that bed of this snake's head, Vishnu is resting like this, and the Lakshmi is in the seva puja of the Vishnu. She is sitting and giving massage or this to the feet of the Vishnu. Many, many stories of that. But one day what happened, one rishi. Rishis, they are, even the god goes one side when the rishi are walking. When that saint, that holies, when they go, even the God will stay one side. That's why I say Guru Brahma, Guru Vishnu, Guru Devo Maheshwara. Guru Sakshat Parabrahma, Tasme Sri Guru Venama. And therefore, Dhyan Mulam Guru Murti, Puja Mulam Guru Pandam, Mantra Mulam Guru Vakyam, Moksha Mulam Guru Kripa. That is that my satsang went in different way today. Okay.

0: There was a great rishi, very great rishi, and he see that on this Kali, in samsaras, in the world, there are many people are suffering, rakshasas, and that time has come now. All still, but some time remained, but rakshasas coming more, and very few will be saved who have bhaktis completely. So, one rishi, he came to the, said, I will go to the Vishnu. And Vishnu is resting there, God, and people are suffering here. What he is doing there? So, the rishi comes. He goes to the, in his ocean of the nectar, of the under the water. And what does? He is coming, and the Lakshmi is massaging the holy feet of the Vishnu, and Vishnu is resting. The rishi was so angry. Here is my bhakta, the people are suffering. And you are here resting and getting massage and in ocean like this. That rishi was so angry. So what happened? Rishi did not speak to him, to Krishna, like this. He said, what are you doing like this? And he, with his one foot, hit the Krishna. Yes or no? The Vishnu, on the Vishnu. With the heart, like on the chest. And Krishna open eyes, now Vishnu. And what Vishnu said? Rishi, forgive me. My body is like iron, and you are like a so soft, like a flowers, like a what we call the big flower, the from the water, lotus. Yeah. Please forgive me. Your foot must be hurting. I will massage you. And I give you blessing, but not the blessing to you like this, but I pray that all in this samsara, all will worship your holy feet, which you pressed and hit me on my chest. Vishnu was not angry. Lakshmi was very angry. But yes, it is a story, big
1: story.
0: Little bit, yes. Yeah, of course.
1: Because someone kicked her man.
0: Yes. Yeah. That's true, yes, yes. Yeah, you are right. Yeah. So
2: don't be angry.
0: Yeah.
1: Thank you.
0: And that's why in the temple and in the saints and every on the saint is pujing. So it was God's feet also worshipped there, tilak there, everything, and it is in Ramayana, holy Ramayana, there is a ring in the foot, the big nail of the master's toes. There is the one is called like a
1: etheric current.
0: Huh?
1: Etheric current. It comes from here.
0: No, not this.
2: He has the eye in the foot.
0: wood.
2: Right?
0: Yeah. Yeah, and then that is like not a diamond, but money. Money, what is the money?
2: Jewel.
0: And the jewel will be there. One very nice sloka, which I forgotten. So these are the, we are preserving. Every religion preserving their religious things. They're all everywhere. And so that is alive. Just do your asana, boom, boom, left and right, and this. It's a good, health will be good, okay? Health is a wealth, is a good. But when you have to go far, then we have to surrender. That's it. And so, in this, we have our... And so here is sitting that Brahma, and Vishnu, and this is our elephant, and this elephant has 7 trunks, and I never saw even 2 trunks. I see. In these chakras, it is said, these are the 7 trunks, the strength of our body means. The 7 Saptadhatu. Saptadhatu. These Saptadhatus, like we have in our body iron, potassium, etc., they are 7. 7, yeah, na?
1: Essential
0: electrolytes? Yeah. Yeah. And. Yeah. Metals. You can say metals, you can say elements or something like this. This is, and therefore, Shivji is here. And from here, is a, because the humans and animals is together in this elephant. And so, from this is beginning, and here is the Shivalinga in this. And these are the 7 or 2, 3, nerves, the Ida and Pingala. The Ida Nadi is this side and Pingala Nadi is this side. This is in our body and is going like this, ending at here. And so this nerves is gone down, coiled. And when it awakes, opens, then it's going this slough, they call this snake, but it's because serpentines. It's going over that. And this lum is that powerful mantra in this, which is the Shiva and Shaktis. It is called Pashupati Mahadev. Pashupati Mahadev. Where is that? And that is in Nepal. In Nepal, there is a temple, and that's called Pashupati Mahadev temple. That was, and there is a Vishnu lying in that temple, and the king of Nepal was known as Vishnu. And king of the Himalaya is the Shiva. And so the Vishnu is rising there in the temple. You should go and you see that many, many miracles are there, but we people don't understand. Therefore, Kunti said, ki Sukh par sila pade, naam hirde se bisraye. Or dukh par sila pade, naam hirde se nahi bisraye. That's it. So this is a coming like this. So that, and these are the first petals

0: the four. Now this is a triangle. What is in triangle? If it is going up, then we are lifting up, and it is gliding, and or this Shakti or from here being going down, then it will pull it completely down.
1: Down into the earth?
0: Yes, that's it.

0: jestli uhodnete, co se stalo později.
1: We buy 20 ice cream.
0: Koupili jsme si 20 zmrzlin.
1: And Uma Puruji and everyone Swamiji, no, a diabetes is not good.
0: A všichni Uma Puruji si říkali Swamiji, ne, to není dobré na diabetes, na cukrovku.
1: But I think that inner child was there.
0: So. 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
1: He ate his ice cream and my ice cream also.
0: Snědl svou zmrzlinu i moji zmrzlinu snědl.
1: So that's why this type of bells remind us of the ice cream guy in India walking on the streets.
0: Tak tenhle druh zvonku vždycky nám připomene toho prodavače zmrzliny na ulici.
1: And maybe he just needed to digest some of my karmas also. So.
0: A možná potřeboval sníst i nějakou moji karmu.
1: That's the problem with us. We always try to think with our logical brain.
0: My se problém je, že my se vždycky snažíme do toho dávat nějaké logické přemýšlení.
1: Swamiji is in this state, he's such a great guru. How is it possible? We doubt ourselves and we doubt him.
0: My začínáme pochybovat, Swamiji takový velký guru a teď jak na tom je, jak je to možné?
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0: Pomohl tolika z nás, vyléčil tolik z nás a teď si nedokáže pomoct sám sobě?
1: In this karmic law, in this world, he cannot cure himself. It's misuse of powers.
0: Ale v tom karmickém zákoně je to tak, že on nemůže vyléčit sám sebe, to by zneužil ty svoje síly.
1: The only thing that can help him is our love and devotion. That's it.
0: Jediné, co mu může pomoct, je naše láska a oddanost.
1: Yogis, Mahapurushes, they help others, they don't help themselves. It's not Swadharma, it's Paradharma.
0: Yogini, Mahapurushové jsou tu, aby pomáhali ostatním, ne aby pomáhali sobě.
1: And then I
0: oni
1: love
0: dělají
1: it.
0: Paramdharmu, nikoli Svadharmu.
1: I know we try whatever we can, but I love it when we think that we can help him and cure him.
0: A samozřejmě děláme, co můžeme, ale mně se líbí, když si myslíme, že my něco dokážeme, že my ho dokážeme vyléčit.
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0: Kdyby chtěl, tak mu to bude trvat okamžik, aby byl znova v pořádku.
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0: Ze začátku bylo jiné, ale teď si myslím, že si užívá toho svého míru.
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0: Je šťastný.
1: You see it, you know, before he was still trying to go and work this and we do this and we do this even without talking, but now he's just
0: Předtím, i když nemluvil, tak se snažil chodit, pomáhat, pracovat a teď už je v klidu.
1: And don't think that he doesn't know what we are doing.
0: Nemyslím si, že by nevěděl, co děláme.
1: He's sitting there and watching all of us and saying, this is what I taught you, huh?
0: Sedí a pozoruje a říká si, aha, tak tohle je to, co jsem vás učil.
1: So don't worry, that essence of Gurudev, that what are you doing here, go work, is still there.
0: Nebojte se, ta esence, podstata Gurudeva, co to děláš, jdi a pracuj, to je tady pořád.
1: Just in different form.
0: Jenom v jiném podobě.
1: He might not say it verbally, but he just might get up and go to his room and go in bed and sleep, which is indication for you to go out of his room and work.
0: Nemusí to možná říkat, ale on se jen zvedne a jde si odpočinout a to je pro vás znamení, že máte jít a pracovat.
1: Or he will eat so slow nowadays and you're sitting and sounding out. That's another indication that I am taking my time. That doesn't mean you take your time, go.
0: A nebo jí tak pomaličku a to je taky náznak toho, já mám na to čas, ale co ty tady, na co ty máš čas, jdi a pracuj.
1: This is him testing us, this is him seeing his work flourish, it's him seeing what we do with his work and what we do with his vision.
0: To je ta doba, kdy máme ukázat, co my si počneme s tou jeho vizí, co my si počneme s tou prací, kterou nám dal.
1: He planted the seed.
0: On zasadil to semínko.
1: He watered it.
0: On ho zaléval.
1: He grew it.
0: On ho pěstoval.
1: Now it just needs some trimming and cutting.
0: A potřebuje
1: shaping.
0: Trošičku jenom vytvarovat, ostříhat.
1: The watering part has been done.
0: Ta fáze toho zalévání už je hotová.
1: Now it's just for us to maintain
0: that
1: garden.
0: A na nás je, abychom to udrželi dál, abychom to dál rozvíjeli.
1: Many years I was thinking South India very good temperature.
0: Mnoho let jsem si myslel, jižní Indie, velice dobré počasí, teplota.
1: I even found a place.
0: Našel jsem si i místo.
1: Now this year I realized that no sense in building anything new. We have so much, if we can take care of what we have, that is

0: Now I will invite our first eminent speaker, Dr. Anurag Srivastava. Sir, please come on the stage. He is professor and head of the Department of Surgical Disciplines, AIIMS, New Delhi. Dr. Anurag Srivastava. Dr. Anurag Srivastava, being HOD, doing human service for 40 years, he is a long experience and research, he is involved in research in improvement in care of patients of breast cancer following the holistic approach. He is especially engaged in research in Ayurvedic medicine in combination with allopathic treatment. We welcome you, sir, in this prestigious conference. And his topic of this session is role of yoga and meditation in improving quality of life in cancer patients. So without wasting time, I will request to Dr. Anurag Srivastava, sir, to start his presentation. Sir.
1: Namaskar, good morning. Greetings from All India Institute of Medical Sciences, New Delhi, which is a tertiary care hospital and situated in North India. It's called Harvard of the East for those who are visiting from overseas, especially America. You all know that yoga is a conglomeration of, it's derived from the Sanskrit word yug. Yuj dhatu, which means jurna, or asli earth mein jurna, ishwar, atma ka parmatma se jurna ka yog hai, aur yog ke kai maane hai, jis maane se aaj hum yahan baithe hai, uske baare mein baat karte hai, it's a body mind activity combination. Yes, yes, ma'am.
0: Second speaker, Dr. Sukhdev Nayak has been come. I will request to Dr. Sukhdev Nayak, please come on the stage and have seats on the dais. Yes, also.
1: Namaskar.
0: Dr. Sukhdev Nayak is professor and head of the department anesthesiology, pain relief, critical and palliative care, AIIMS, Bhubaneswar. We welcome you, sir. And I will request to Dr. Anurag Srivastava, please continue, sir.
1: Thank you, ma'am. So there are several studies, some randomized trials, some just follow-up studies, observation of ladies and gents suffering from cancer who have been offered, along with their allopathic treatment, surgery, radiotherapy, chemotherapy, some form of yogic intervention. In some studies, they have instituted a yogic instructor trained these patients to have various types of yogasana and pranayam. And going through the literature, it became obvious that different authors have used different types of yogasana and different types of pranayam and meditation, dhyan. So some have used bhavatir dhyan as initiated by Maharshi Mahesh Yogiji. And some used other form like Art of Living by Shri Shri Ravi Shankarji, and various other forms, you know, of meditation has been used in combination with a combination of yogasins. So we have to keep in mind that the literature, when we say that yoga does this, yoga does that, then we should be clear what we actually mean, you know. And we'll have to read in a small print, you know, as we read when we purchase a new product, a new machine, you need to read the terms and conditions. So similarly, you have to read what technique of yogic intervention and what technique of meditation have these authors used, because it is quite variable depending on where it has been offered. So it has been said that in general, yogic intervention helps in relieving the stress level of patients and improves thereby the sleep of these patients. Many of these patients, due to diagnosis of cancer, they have sleepless nights, Not only that, once they undergo major operations, which is quite painful, again they have lack of sleep, and once they are undergoing chemotherapy, which causes hair loss, loss of appetite, ulcers in the mouth, and diarrhea, vomiting, which is again very distressful. So because of that also, they have lack of sleep, and their physical fitness and quality of life deteriorates. So in general, yogic interventions along with the chemotherapy, radiotherapy seem to improve some of these. And we'll go through the literature, what is the current evidence in favor. And there is some suggestion that when yogic interventions are offered for a long time in cancer survivors, it may actually reduce the cancer recurrence and death due to cancer. But that data is very sparse and it's not very robust. So we should keep that in mind. When people claim ki yoga se cure ho jata hai cancer, pranayam se, you know, trans. So again, this is an opportunity for me to give a clear message and humble request to practitioners of yoga that please do not give a false, kya kehna chahiye, hope, aasha, aise keh dete hain ki aapka cancer theek ho jayega, aap kapal bhati kar lijiye, anulom vilom kar lijiye, cancer theek, maine dekha itne cancer theek ho gaya. Ye please mat kariye, kyunki we are the sufferers of this kind of a statement. It is going on in the country and maybe neighboring other countries also, because every patient, every cancer patient wants to get away from surgery. Surgery is a major mutilating, and the chemotherapy is distressful. 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The diagnosis has been made by a allopathic modern medical practitioner, but because they want to avoid surgery and costly and expensive and distressing chemotherapy, so they follow the advice of these practitioners and they undergo various, you know, pranayama and for a variable period of time, only to realize that it was a false hope. The cancer grows, it spreads, becomes painful, becomes inoperable, incurable, and then only they land to a modern medical doctor. And so this is something that we need to be Kedas, sir, honorable chairperson, sir. I like the feeling and the bhavana of sarvbhutite rata. In Bhagavad Gita, Lord Krishna has initiated the principle of sarvbhutite rata. In 2 chapters, in chapter 5, shloka 25, the Lord says, लभन्ते ब्रह्म निर्वाण मृषया क्षीण कलमशा छिन्न द्वैधा यतात्माना सर्वभूत हिते रता. सर्वभूत मीन्स ऑल बीइंग्स, नॉट ओनली ह्यूमन बीइंग्स बट ऑल क्रीचर्स, दैट इंक्लूड्स एनिमल्स एंड प्लांट्स ऑल्सो. सर्वभूत हिते, हिते मीन्स वेलफेयर, रता मीन्स इंगेज्ड, लाइक वी से आप कार्यरत हैं, मतलब इंगेज्ड हैं. So ever engaged in the welfare of all, that should be the spirit, that should be the bhavana of all modes of therapist. Whether you are yogic practitioner or pranayam practitioner or dhyan practitioner or teacher or instructor or even allopathic doctors or homeopathic doctors, we should all be working with the feeling of ever engaged in welfare of all. We should at no time do any harm. In medical allopathic medicine, we take an oath, Hippocratic oath, and then we learn the principle of primum non nocere, which is a Latin for saying first do no harm. First do no harm. Okay, if you are very learned yogic guru, just tell that if you follow other chemotherapy, radiotherapy, surgery at time as advised by an experienced doctor, along with that, if you follow this yogic intervention, you will have better treatment. That should be the spirit, not claiming ki sirf only yoga will cure, right? So please keep that in mind, because lot of patients are coming to big hospitals. Professor Nayak is there from AIIMS Bhubaneswar, with another very big tertiary care center in the Odisha area, and we in Delhi, we also are the victims of this wrong claim. So, okay, with that in mind and a humble request, what are the problems that we encounter when a patient develops cancer? Unfortunately, in our society, with a number of reasons, modern way of living, Western lifestyle, increasing pollution in the air, in water, in food items, and increasing stress level, along with, I'll say, very bad food habits. Because the Ayurvedic principle is, in order to keep you healthy, you should have right ahar, vihar, and vichar. And when required, may required aushadhi. So ahar, vihar, vichar, or agar avashakta ho aushadhi, or avashakta ho to shalya chikitsa. Ye siddhant hain swasth rehne ke. Yukta har viharasya yukta cheshtasya karmashu yukta svapnava bodhasya yogo bhavati dukha. Chapter 6, Shlok 17 of Bhagavad Gita, Lord Krishna enunciates the principle of appropriate food, appropriate lifestyle. Vihar means lifestyle. So what time you early to bed and early to rise makes a man and also a woman healthy, wealthy, and wise. That was a very good advice given by our ancestors. We are forgetting it. We remain wake up till 12 and till 1 o'clock doing WhatsApp messages to our friends. And so we forget that early to bed. And then we get up after sunrise. All the Shastras, sir, and Vedas, and Patanjali Yog suggest that you should rise 2 to 3 hours prior to Suryoday, sunrise. So you should rise 2 to 3 hours prior to sunrise. That's the time, Brahma Muhurt, and that's the best time when to remain healthy too. So we have forgotten that. We have very stressful life, and in big cities, we are seeing that people are, you know, oriented to job. So they become MBA, and then they want to be CEO of the, so especially ladies. So they don't want to marry, they delay their marriage. Then having married, they delay their first childbirth. And studies have shown that if your first child is between 20 to 22, and you breastfeed for 2 to 3 years, your chance of breast cancer and some other cancer will go down. But here we have ladies who are career-oriented, job-oriented, so they keep delaying all these natural, physiological, protective, they delay all these. As a result, they become victim of diseases like cancer. And of course, bad food habits. So we are witnessing an increasing burden of cancer in our society, and this is true for the Western society as well. And that crab of cancer is capturing the Asian society also. It has already captured. breast cancer is the commonest cancer of human race now. Even in India, breast cancer is the commonest cancer. And these factors which I just mentioned are the culprit. So as soon as the diagnosis of cancer is made, the entire family, of course the patient, are in stress and distress. And not only that, there is lack of sleep, lack of appetite, low energy level, mental depression, often have nausea and vomiting, especially when they are having anti-cancer drugs. And depending on which organ is involved, you know, if you have cancer of the hand, I may have to remove your hand. If it's cancer of the breast, I may have to remove that organ, you know. So there may be disability depending on which organ is involved by cancerous process. So these are some of the problems that we encounter in cancer patients. So how can use of yogic intervention, pranayama and some yogasans, done regularly by a trained instructor, can facilitate or reduce some of these problems? Well, studies improve the blood flow to that organ and muscle function in general improves, and there may be improved oxygen supply to all the organs because of deep breathing, when the vital capacity and the tidal volume of the lung increases and the oxygen is taken in larger amounts and is distributed to organs which are sick. And of course, there is reduced mental stress and anxiety level, which is very commonly seen in cancer patients. There is a sense of well-being induced by practice of yogic activities and meditation particularly, and some studies have shown improved physical fitness. So these are some of the mechanisms through, and there's some suggestion that yogic exercises can boost your immunity by improving the sense of well-being and pituitary and hypothalamus function in the brain and increasing your appetite. It may boost your immunity. That is, you may better combat with the ill effects of chemotherapy, radiotherapy and surgery. So your healing power improves and your immunity improves. So and this is interesting that these activities are seen more commonly in younger patients. And this fact is particularly important for our country and Asian countries, where about 30-40% of patients in Asia are actually younger, below 50 years of age, 30 to 40. Because onset of cancer in our society is about 10 to 15 years earlier than seen in Caucasian population of Europe, Germany, America, England. So we have younger patients becoming victim of cancer. And if there is greater benefit of yoga and pranayama in younger patients, that's beneficial. So yogic intervention may be particularly useful for our patients of our country. And just to show you what is the trend of cancer onset in our country, we have about 30 to 40 patients, you know, younger ladies affected in age of 30 to 40, very prime of life, prime of youth. And so this is particularly important. And in Delhi alone, the highest age adjusted is very high. Second is the Chennai, Madras, Bangalore. So these big cities have very high incidence of cancer in younger patients. So if we have intervention in the form of we welcome Professor G.K. Rath, one of the greatest learned oncologists in Asia. Professor G.K. Rath is the chief of Cancer Center in All India Institute, and is also the director of the newly built National Cancer Institute. We have an NCI as part of AIIMS, and sir is chief of National Cancer Institute in India also. We welcome you, Professor Rath, sir. Thank you. So I have just taken the data from a large study which conglomerated, which joined the results of most of the randomized trials. Okay, so randomized trials are the trials where you offer, say, yogic intervention and pranayama to one group of people, and then control group where those yogic pranayama and interventions are not done. So that other group serves as control. So this is called randomized trial. And when you have several randomized trials, so we can pool the data from several trials. Suppose we have 100 patients in 10 trials, okay? So there are small trials of 100 patients, 10 such trials. So when you pool the data, you take total 1,000 patients, 10 into 100, 1,000 patients. So together, your power to say the truth increases. That's the simplest meaning of meta-analysis in simple plain English. Okay, so it's a statistical tool of pooling the data from several studies. It's called meta-analysis. So I have taken the opportunity of giving you the summary of one such large meta-analysis which studied 16 papers, of which 13 were randomized trials, and 12 of these, majority of them, had studied patients suffering from breast cancer. And one trial had also studied patients from lymphoma. Lymphoma is a tumor of the lymph glands. Lymph glands are tiny glands. When you have sore throat or some cough, you know, you have tiny guilty yahan pe aa jati hai, lymph glands in the neck. So they are called lymph glands. And disease of the lymph gland, a cancerous disease of the lymph gland, is called lymphoma. So lymphoma is a peculiar tumor of the lymph glands. And so one such author had studied the role of yogic pranayama and intervention in patients suffering from lymphoma. And of these, some studies were done on patients who were undergoing therapy, jinme chemotherapy, radiotherapy wagara ho raha tha, unke dauran, uske dauran unko pranayama yogasan bhi karaya gaya. और 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So the average age of the subjects studied in these various studies ranged from age 44 to 63, and 11 studies, because mostly they were studying breast cancer, so 11 of these 13 studies were actually studying ladies. And the methodology was, in most of these studies, there was a supervision of intervention of yogic activities, yogasana and pranayam. So ज्यादातर studies में उनके ऐसा था कि कोई एक योग गुरु थे, योग शिक्षक थे, जिन्होंने उनको योगासन प्राणायाम की विधि और ध्यान भावती ध्यान आदि की विधि से उनको परिचय कराया और अपने सामने उनको supervised रूप 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So they have scores of assessing overall quality of life, that also improved significantly in these patients who were offered yoga and pranayama. जिनमें योग प्राणायाम आदि कराया गया उनमें पूरे शरीर की 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वी आर वर्किंग इन एम्स in collaboration with the National Institute of Cancer Prevention. Professor Rath was chief of that center, ICPO, formerly called ICPO, Institute of Cancer Cytology and Preventive Oncology. Now it's called National Institute of Cancer Prevention. It is ICMR funded institute, central government funded institute. It is located in Noida city center, and our doctors go there regularly and help in cancer screening and prevention trials. So we can perform a prevention trial under the National Institute of Cancer Prevention. And what I propose that we have three groups of people, three villages, where in one of 30,000 each, and I have already talked to the chairman of the Maharshi Ayurved Corporation, and they have offered to provide Maharshi Amrit Kalash, which is a rich source of antioxidants of a combination of 50 herbs. It's called Maharshi Amrit Kalash. So 50 jadi butiyon ka ek samishran hai aur Brahma Rasayan jo Brahma Samhita mein described tha usi ka ye roop hai Maharshi Amrit Kalash ke roop mein aur isme kareeb 20 varshon se adhik बहुत साइंटिफिक 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In general, cancer patients on chemotherapy lose weight because they are not eating, they have ulcer in the mouth, vomiting, so they lose weight. But in this group, our randomized trial showed that women who were receiving chemotherapy and Maharshi Amrit Kalash, they actually put on weight. So it's statistically significant. It is published in medical journals. You can Google it and find it. So we are now proposing a prevention trial because there are a lot of animal studies where animals who were fed with this product and then they were exposed to carcinogens, they did not get cancer. So it is acting as cancer preventive herbs. So we propose a combination. It is said that many cancers occur due to stress level, stress in early childhood. There is data that in breast cancer, girls in early life who are stressed, so early life stress in girls leads to breast cancer later in life. So if that is true, then we can offer them de-stressing pranayam and dhyan, bhavati dhyan or transcendental meditation as initiated by our yoga gurus. And that combination will reduce stress along with yogic activities and some herbal products in collaboration may act in reducing the cancer. So this is one such proposal. And we may study a number of incidents of number of cancers, cancer of the breast, oral cavity, cervix, ovaries, they're all related to stress and modern way of living. And along with that, it may also reduce non-communicable diseases such as diabetes and hypertension. Because if you have good ahar, vihar and vichar, you will reduce everything, all bad diseases, you know, yukta ahar viharas. And it may also reduce commonly increasing problem of metabolic syndrome, overweight. And of course, it will reduce the psychological diseases such as depression and anxiety. So in summary, honorable chairpersons, my teacher, Professor Rath, Professor Nayak, Guruji, I humbly submit that most of the data in the literature suggests that there is a strong beneficial effect in reducing the stress level, anxiety level, and depression in patients suffering from cancer if they are offered yogasana and pranayama. The effect on reducing, improving the fatigue and emotional social function is less, And there is small effect on improving of functional well-being, and studies have failed to show any significant improvement in physical function and sleep. So this is in summary. So जहाँ तक अभी जितनी अभी शोध कार्य हुआ है उससे ये प्रतीत होता है कि बहुत

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1: You have deep knowledge of allopathic as well as Ayurveda. Thank you very much. Now we will welcome our chairperson, Professor Dr. G.K. Rath, is former head of the department Cancer Institute, AIIMS, that is most prestigious institute of India. He has 250 publications in various national and international index journal. He is the editor of textbook of Radiation Oncology, Principles and Practice. He was also principal investigator for collaborative project that was with CCRAS, was quality of life in cancer patients. We are very much honored, sir, that you are here as a chairperson. And we will request you for your special comments on the lecture of Dr. Anurag Srivastava.
2: Well, for a properly conducted, scientifically valid, randomized study, it was Professor Anurag Srivastava who started in our institute the yoga, pranayam, and Maharishi Amrit Kalash in our institute. I followed him for doing the second ever randomized double-blind clinical trial on a coded Ayurvedic drug by the Ministry of Ayush. And because it's a coded drug, we have given the data to the Ministry of Ayush. It's getting analyzed, and we expect the data to be out in another 20 days or so. And this will give us all the information what we were waiting for. What is the role of, as Professor Srivastava was already told, that there are significant benefits of yogic exercises, pranayama. Here also, we tried this drug, double bind, against a placebo-controlled trial on breast cancer patients. One group, the standard group, received standard allopathic drugs and radiation. And the other group, besides the standard drug, received this coded Ayurvedic drug. And we observed all the side effects, like loss of hair, nausea, vomiting, you know, not feeling well, depression, all those side effects. And we have recorded, you know, without knowing which group belongs to whom, which group belongs to which drug. So I'm sure by the end of this month, we'll come back with the results. Thank you very much.
1: Thank you, sir. Now I will request our chairperson to felicitate Dr. Anurag Srivastava with a memento.

0: Banerjee. I welcome you, sir. We will start with Dr. Sukhdev Nayak. And his topic is Yoga for Primary, Secondary and Tertiary Cancer Prevention. I want to tell you about something. Professor Sukhdev Nayak is the professor and head of the Department of Anesthesiology, Critical Pain Palliative Care, AIMS, Bhubaneswar, Odisha. After completing his MBBS, he did his MD in anesthesiology in 1986, then PG diploma in management, PGDMS in 1996, LLB, MSc in palliative medicine from Cardiff University, UK. After that, he has served in various institutions like AIMS, New Delhi, Tata Memorial Hospital, Mumbai, International School of Cancer Care, etc., etc. He has headed in 14 research projects in last 30 years and has coordinated 5 international and 20 national multi-centric clinical trials. He has authored 22 books and has more than 30 research publications in various index journals. He has presented scientific papers in 42 international and 65 national level conferences. He is recipient of many prestigious awards also. We welcome you, sir. And his topic is, as I told, Yoga for Primary, Secondary and Tertiary Cancer Prevention. I will request you, sir, to start your presentation.
1: Thank you very much for the kind words, but I think the topic is yoga can prevent cancer, question mark. There's some confusion. Thank you very much for giving me this opportunity. I'm really proud to be my chairman, Professor G.K. Rath, who is my mentor, guide, and philosopher. So I consider myself still, although I have got 30 years of experience in allopathic medicine, I'm a student of yoga. I'm just learning it. And as Professor Srivastava just told us that allopathic medicines, they get a problem because many of the patients, they follow homeopathy and yoga for a long time, then they come and we land up in problems because they think that yoga can cure cancers without the help of allopathic medicine. What is my perception is that both allopathic medicine and Ayus both should work together, because body is a slave of the mind, and if the mind is unrest, so the body will, we as allopathic medicine, we try to cure the body, but the mind has to be cured through the yoga. So that is what we consider, and we should follow that both together we can achieve and we can control this malady of cancer. Cancer is a human malady. India has increased cancer incidence, most advanced when pain forces to seek medical advice, as Professor Srivastava just told, that they come at a very late stage. When the pain forces the patients to come, then only they come. I run a pain clinic, and many times the patients, and we give morphine tablets. And sometimes the patients ask, so will this cure my cancer? So they come at a very late ignorance. So I think we have to catch them early, and yoga can prevent at a very early stage. It can prevent primary prevention, secondary prevention, tertiary prevention. So every cancer, every day, is an individual phase, and which accommodate family and friends. Only one cancer patient, there are 10 members. So if one patient is suffering, 10 other people are also suffering with him. So we have to catch and care for all of them. And this is experienced not only in India, around the world, even in advanced countries like America also, late detection is a big problem, and we have to look for that. What is the burden? And it is poised to rise. Dr. Rath is the chairman of the cancer registries, and he will tell in his concluding remarks, cancer is galloping in a very big manner, and it is going to rise in the coming years, again due to our habits, as Professor Srivastava has already told. And it took 8.8 million deaths in 2015. I don't have the data for the last year. And 1 in 6 deaths was due to cancer. And there are complex cellular and molecular changes. My next speaker will be speaking about that. The perceptual tumor is only tumor. We see the tumor, but many things are under that. And many things, body happens before the tumor really appears. And we have to address that. Otherwise, if you don't address, then just we try to remove the tumor. Many things remain hidden. And as I just told, body is a follower of the mind, and if there's something in the change is in the mind, if you just remove the tumor, it will appear some other place. So you have to root out the by giving a holistic approach. And we should approach both removing the tumor and the cause of the tumor. Both we have to attempt. Interesting and extreme, I will not go to the details because my next speaker is speaking about the molecular mechanisms, but you can see

by our loose lifestyles, and we have to see how these free radicals can be controlled. Again, yoga can control these free radicals. It has been seen that by doing yoga, the free radicals amount is much reduced, and we can see how we can combine both these principles to reduce the free radicals. And a few words about the yoga. Again, I told I am a student, but Patanjali, Rishi Patanjali has started it years ago, and it is the ancient Indian system. It is a psychosomatic spiritual discipline for achieving union, harmony, body, mind, and soul. It's all we have to approach in that way. And Yoga Sutra is one of the most important texts in Vedic tradition, and I'm really happy that yoga is going beyond India, and our Swamiji is sitting, he's having thousands of followers in the different countries, Swamiji from Austria. So we have to see that yoga has to spread so that allopathy and Ayush both together can attack this human malady, and cancer can be rooted out. Benefits of yoga, again, I am a student, but whatever I've learned, it reduces the oxidative stress and risk of chronic diseases. The plasma cortisol, endorphins, and interleukins are secreted. These are all been proved, but the strength of the study is not good, as Professor Srivastava told. We have to have a very concrete evidence with a robust scientific and research method so that it will be accepted by the scientific community. It improves the elective attention, concentration, visual scanning abilities. It has been proved. It enhances the cognitive process of underlying the genetic and generation of P33, and it also reduces the fatigue and stress level. Again, the mind is at a balanced stage, so if the mind is balanced, the body will follow it. So yoga also influences the immune systems, and it can reverse, yoga can reverse the DNA damage, so that which is the root cause of the malignancy. So again, the same thing, the damage to DNA is prevented by yoga. It reduces the DNA damage by evidence by evaluating the markers. Further research exploring with robust studies are required. By preventing DNA damage, yoga can cause primary prevention, reduction of the effects of stress, antioxidants, and hormonal changes. So this will all prevent the progress of the cancer. What are the cellular benefits of yoga? Endorphins and other increasing hormones cause tertiary cancer preventions. Yoga can generate greater incidence antioxidant level in recent times. Further studies are required because most of our studies are not robust. The research method is not good, or maybe we have to do randomized controlled trials and multicenter studies. These are some of the literature I searched, and you can see comparison of the lymphatic apoptotic index, and this they have proved, and this is a very recent study. Yeah. He's the author, so yes, I have quoted you, sir. And similarly, another study also says that oxidative stress is also associated with the genome-wide hypomethylation, telomerase shortening, and mitochondrial dysfunction. This also, again, at the cellular level, but yoga can influence this. Another study, a little old, but it says reduction in the stress, plasma cortisol, and beta endorphins, and inflammations, tumor necrosis for factors at 0 day and 10th day, says there is a definite effect, and it is very effective. Another study, 2006, again, yogic meditation enhances the cognitive process underlying the generation of the P33 waves, helping decision making. And so cognitive brain also behaves very nicely if you are doing yoga and your mind is calm. This is our own small study where we studied the role of yoga and pranayama in advanced lung cancer in AIIMS Bhubaneswar. It's a pilot study, not yet full. And there we took 200 patients, non-small cell lungs cancer within 8 weeks after the diagnosis were randomly recruited. Patients were randomly assigned to one or two groups, 1:1. Test groups were given to practice the principle of yoga and pranayama along with the usual anti-cancer treatment. Control group received usual anti-cancer treatment, but with after the discernment tumor, but they just observed some spiritual programs in the TV. And we studied the pulmonary function test, vital capacity, peak expiratory flow rate, forced expiratory flow rate, and maximum pulmonary ventilation. And the assessments were done at 4 weeks follow-up, and you can see the benefits. This is the control, and that is the this is the
test, and you can see all the parameters are increased. But of course, this is a very small study. We have to again wait for the full study to come. And I am planning, since it's our own study, we have to. It's a very simple study. This can be multiplied in other multiple centers so that people have a.

0: robust, and we can plan accordingly. If anybody is interested, we can share and we can have a multi-centre study. And I will now share some of our experiences, and please excuse me that most it is unethical to show the full face of the photograph because of the identity problem, but I have taken prior permission of all the patients and their relatives to use their photo for the teaching purposes. So I'll just share. This is one cancer stomach patient with metastatic nodes, and he was coming, he was again because he was detected very late, he was having severe pain, and the doctor 200 kilometers away from AIIMS Bhubaneswar had told me nothing can be done. So he was having severe pain, and he was lying on the, because the floor was cold, he, for the last 7 days he was lying on the floor because the cold floor was giving him pain relief. And when the son told the doctor has come, please get up, he told, no, no, please leave me like this because I'm feeling comfortable here. He didn't get up. So I joined him and tell him, please, Mosa, please get up so that we can talk to you, we can see you. And when I joined him, he says, no, no, I'm comfortable. But then we cannot talk, we just make him sit up. And you can see the face itself says how disturbed he is, has not slept for 7 days, and he was lying on the floor like that without food or anything. And we just gave him morphine and advised some yogic principles. And you can see he has come, because we give morphine for only 7 days, he has come back for morphine tablets and evaluation. And you can see the this face and this face. There's a lot of change in 7 days itself. Although the patient is suffering from advanced cancer, he has the yoga has helped him secrete some endorphins, and we have given morphine, so that has helped him. And you can see yoga can prevent, at least yoga can change this person to these persons. Again, combined effect of morphine as well as yoga. So both should be prescribed. And this is his visit after 2 weeks. And you can see he has much become a normal man, and he's talking to our team members very jovially, just like as a normal human. You cannot make out that whether he's suffering from cancer or not. You cannot make out because he's so jovial, because pain is gone, his mind is calm, he's practicing yoga. And actually he was a rickshaw puller, and he had gone back to rickshaw. He was from Bhadrak, and he has gone back to his profession. He was pulling rickshaw. He died, of course, after about 7 to 8 months, but he was working, he was not independent, his family was also not bothered for him. So this, because of morphine and as well as yoga, his anxiety went out and he was comfortable. He died a peaceful death. His body left this world in a peaceful status without any problem to the patient and the family. One more patient, cancer cervix, fungations, palliative active was given, and morphine and yoga was given. And you can see the spine. This photo is, say, about 1 month before the death. So this, I think, again, combined therapy can be given, yoga and allopathic medicines treatment can be given. And as I just told, yoga can prevent cancer at these three levels. Primary can prevent the by proper screening and vaccinations and prevents the incidence of cancer. And secondary, if you can give early diagnosis and impeccable treatment and prevents progress of the disease. Even if that cancer is diagnosed, it can be diagnosed at an early stage and can be cured, removed from the body. And tertiary level, like it's my domain, when the patient is already advanced, we cannot remove the cancer. At least we can remove the sufferings and the pain, and we prevent the sufferings of not only the family and not only the patient, but also family, and everybody is comfortable. So yoga is uniquely applicable all these three stages. So I think we should apply the yoga for prevention at primary, secondary, and tertiary preventions. I think that is my last slide. Thank you very much.
1: Thank you very much, sir, for your intensive lecture. Now I will request our chairperson and co-chair for their special comments.
2: As you have just seen, excellent lecture by Professor Naik. I'll just add two things. He started with the incidence of cancer in India. The incidence of cancer in India is around 120 per 100,000. However, the cancer in United States is around 500 per 100,000. We are the same individuals, but the incidence is almost 1/4 here in this country. So we are trying to study why in the two countries, though, you know, their life expectancy of course is little more than us, but it cannot explain 4 times higher incidence.

0: Probably, some of our hypothesis is probably due to yoga and our vegetarianism, vegetarian nature. You will never see curcumin or haldi being used in an American kitchen. Americans won't know what is haldi. Whereas in Indian food, if you put your finger, it will become yellow. Any food you take, probably that's the reason, but we want to again scientifically prove, because the world wants evidence. They're like, we have produced, you know, Professor Srivastava has produced evidence, Dr. Nayak has produced evidence. So we are in the process of producing evidence for that, because whole world wants evidence-based medicine, just like the lawyers. They want evidence-based medicine, so we'll have that. Number two, I myself had experienced this in a place which is very near Delhi, in Noida, in Maharishi's Mahesh Jogi's ashram. We had a very senior Baid called Baid Triguna, senior Triguna. He had a ward there, and I have seen two lung cancers I was following up. My friend was there, Dr. Mahapatra, who was a close disciple of Maharishi's, and he belonged to my place, Orissa. So I was going there, I had darshan of Maharishi's, and I was observing those two lung cancer patients. And he was given nothing but Panchakarma and yoga. And the CT scan picture had shown definite decrease, but I was younger those days, probably I didn't remember to keep those pictures with me, which I could have shown probably today. But we'll do that here. But today, to do in our institute, we have to go through all our ethics clearances. Like for this Ayurvedic coded drug, we have gone to CCRAs of Ministry of Ayush, and our own ethics committee, all codal formalities completed. So we'll do that and carry on this study here also. Thank you very much.
1: Thank you very much, sir. Now I will again humbly request to our chairperson, Dr. G.K. Rasa, to felicitate Dr. Sukhdev Nayak, sir, with a memento.

0: Now our next eminent speaker is Dr. Biren Nath Banerjee. He is Associate Professor and Managing Director in DNA Life Sciences Private Limited and School of Biotechnology, KIIT University, Bhubaneswar. He has 15 years experience in the area of medical genetics, cancer biology, and DNA-based diagnostics. 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He has been awarded grants from Department of Biotechnology, Government of India, and Department of Atomic Energy, Government of India. He has published more than 25 papers in peer-reviewed international journals. He is the recipient of many awards, such as Young Scientist Award of the Year 2003, especially. So I welcome you, sir, and I request you to start your presentation, and his topic is Genome Instability and Cancer, Restoring the Balance at Molecular Level by Yoga.
1: Hari Om. Good morning, all of you. How many of you have heard about DNA? Oh, I am in great company. Great. So at the onset, I thank the organizer, the Ministry of Ayush, and especially my Guruji, Dr. Nagendra, for giving me this platform. And I bow myself humbly to the eminent chairperson, Dr. Rath, who is renowned in cancer biology. He's a pioneer in this country, Dr. Arya, and my eminent co-speakers. So today, in this next 900 seconds, I have been given only 15 minutes, so I'll just show you pictures. Because pictures speak thousands of words. We're not going to show you data. I'm not going to bore you with complex, statistical significance and things like that. But I'm just going to show you some interesting pictures which I have been collecting all my life. So all these colorful pictures are nothing paintings. They are DNA painted with fluorescent probes, how they behave when the

0: cell functions. So at the onset, I acknowledge my collaborators, Dr. Hand in Singapore, Dr. Rosen in Baylor College of Medicine, US, Dr. Hegde, Sridevi Hegde in Bangalore, Dr. Madhavananda Kerr in Ames, Bhubaneswar, and Dr. Tapas Kundu in JNCSR, Bangalore. This is my lab. These are my people. I only talk. These are the people who work in the lab. So there's a transition from cell-based diagnosis or cell-based interest throughout the last 30, 40 years to DNA-based. So today we are capable, we are precision, we are more precise in knowing what's happening in the body. Now, DNA has been very popular. It has been attracting the Times and many other journals. While Bill Clinton was the president, the Human Genome Code was declared to the world as one of the biggest projects. And he told, we now know how to read the book of life, but let me tell you, we are far from it. So we don't know how to read the book of life. We only read the letters. And ladies and gentlemen, there are 3.4 billion letters in one cell. So we have close to trillion cells. 65 kg, 6 foot individuals have 10 to the power of 14 number of cells. Each cell has one DNA molecule, which has 3.4 billion bases. So if DNA is the software, who wrote the code? Okay, who wrote such complex code? We are still searching. So our life, a human life, is made up of four letters, and God has written entire life universe with only these four letters, everybody from bacteria to man, from trees to plants to animals. So all of us start our journey with a single cell, okay? In your mother's womb, half the chromosomes are given by your father and half from the mother. Then we become multicellular, and we become little aware of ourselves. When a child first time sees and recognizes itself on the mirror, the ego comes in and says, oh, this is me. And I want to have an ice cream. I want to have this. I want to have that. I don't want to sleep at night. I want to use cell phones. I want to go for junk eating, do whatever. So the DNA gets changed. The DNA gets damaged. The DNA, our bizarre lifestyles, induces DNA damage, which our previous speaker, Dr. Nayak, was mentioning. DNA damage creates a lot of instability in the genome. So DNA breaks life and causes diseases. It is significant. The breaks, actual physical breaks in the DNA, causes a lot of diseases. So life is not happening. It is just responding what you're doing, right? So I'm in a yoga conference, so I have to talk about yoga. I'm talking science. So here is the yoga. So you're looking into the postures. You're looking into people bending their body to mend the mind, as my previous speaker is telling, that you have to actually mend the mind, and you have to decrease stress, and you have to balance. So this is your physical yoga asanas. Actually bend different, and it activates different hormonal centers and physiological centers in your body, which ultimately have an effect on your brain. And your brain is the, your DNA is the software, your brain is the central processing unit of your body, and this is where your entire regulation is happening, right? And you are connecting to your brain, you're connecting or activating your different centers in your body by bending your body. So now you are in front of a guru. So your guru is here in the middle, and you are also sitting with him, and you are actually integrating. There is an energy dynamics going on, and your DNA is also part of it. So bend the DNA to mend the genes and evolve. This is what is our hypothesis. This is what I believe in, and this is what I have been working on. Talk to your DNA. Your soul print is the signature, all of you know, but your chromosomes is also part of you, and it's very personal. So every human being is trying to evolve, is trying to find goals in life, achieve something, and also physically, personally, emotionally, spiritually. So they are actually basically conditioning their mind. They're conditioning themselves, and age, gender, developmental state, environment, health, food, all these are really playing big roles. Now there are studies, a latest study in British Journal is that all kinds of aerobic exercises, yoga, tai chi, music, relaxation, massage, dance, everything is given to cancer patients while they are undergoing treatment. Now, while they undergo treatment, they're weak, they're fragile, they're fatigued, they're not well, so they cannot do all this that well. But once they come out of the treatment regime and they get into it, they do really well. So the circles changes. So the evolution of consciousness where the DNA activation happens is because we have inherited our DNA from our parents, parents have inherited from their parents, and then thousands of births. So you are actually having the DNA which has been influenced by thousands of birth-death cycles. Even the viral DNA, the integration of a viral DNA, the proto-oncogenes and the oncogenes are actually signatures of your infection spectrum, which may be probably 500, 600 years back, your DNA has captured, right? So there are now efforts around the world, the God gene, the genes and the Janma. So all these thoughts are happening, you know. You'll be very happy to know Nature is one of the top journals of the world. Nature Genetics cover page had an Indian god, Shiva, on the cover page, and he's thought to be the god of immortality. Telomerase is an enzyme which is found in the telomeres of your chromosome, the tails. The tails shorten as the cell divide, and that's why we all age and die. That's the molecular basis of aging. So this telomerase enzyme can prolongate telomeres and stop your aging process and make the cell immortal. That's what the cancer cells activate. And the cancer cells don't die. The person having cancer die. So telomeres and genome instability is the crux of my talk. And telomeres are the ends of the chromosomes. I'm just rushing and not giving you the scientific because it's a conference where you are mourning. You want to see pictures. So telomeres protect your chromosomes. Telomeres are part of your genome integrity, and you lose telomeres every time the cell divides. So a child may have longer telomeres, an elderly person, 70-year-old, have a shorter telomeres. It's not only length, but the function of the telomeres matters, and they influence the cell division. Now, we have knocked out telomerase from mice, and those mice developed cancer, and they died prematurely. So that was a remarkable discovery in 97 in Cell, and it was published, and later on, the lady who discovered got a Nobel Prize, Carol Greider. So she is the postdoc of Elizabeth Blackburn, and she discovered this enzyme, and then she got Nobel in 2007. Now, telomeres are the basis, and 95% of cancers are telomerase positive. Now, telomeres also helps in DNA damage recognition, DNA damage repair, and genome integrity. The telomeres are multifunctional. So they function for protecting your genome. They function for keeping the stem cell reserve. They function for cell death, tumor initiation, tumor maintenance, and many other things. So this is the central regulatory portion of your genome, which we studied. And as early as 2007, about 10 years back, we published that people undergoing radiation treatment have different telomere response. So we must know who will respond, who will not, and how we know. So there are some Nobel laureates who work with us. They're kind enough to collaborate with us, and they're our partners working in different research projects. And I'm happy to be learning from them all the time. Now, all of you believe aging is the biggest carcinogen, right? Because most of the epithelial tumors are in the fag end of the life, 60 years, 55. Why? Because the telomeres are short. You are dysfunctional telomeres, not only short, but dysfunctional telomeres. So this aging is unfortunately irreversible. We have only one direction. We can only age and die. We cannot go back and become babies. So this is the situation. So this is a very famous cricketer, our Indian former captain, how he aged so fast. You see, 11 years he aged so fast because of stress. People were mentioning my previous speaker, stress, life stress. Okay, so too much of stress, too much of bizarre lifestyle, too much of response to the world has stressed him, and he has aged very fast. Then he left captaincy, he left the five-day game, he is back to his ability now. This doctor, Dr. Devi Shetty, is also a very, very hard-working guy. But he has not aged that fast because he balances himself. So these are the models I show. What is life? The life has to be active aging with your genome health balanced. So it's not important how long you live. It's very important how well you live. So stress actually affects our nervous system, immune system, endocrine system, this trilogy, and we have the psychoneuro impact on your genome, and cancer is one of them. There are various routes to stress. All of you are aware because you are yogis, you practice yoga. There are different modes of tests. It may be mild, it may be severe, it may be moderate. Natural abilities, people lose natural abilities because of stress. They think that they are no more the normal person because they change the balance, the basic balance. So we have proved, we have published last year, prolonged inflammatory microenvironment is important for pro-neoplastic or cancerous growth. If you keep the cells for a long time in microenvironment which has hormonal stress or stress due to your irregular cytokines, then you may develop cancer. So I want to just propose this small thing. This is a stress cycle. Most of the people, working class, non-working class, even students, are in the stress cycle. They are into hypertension, type 2 diabetes, cardiovascular obesity. A person who is obese is prone to hypertension, prone to cardiovascular. A person who has cardiovascular is prone to obesity and diabetes. So this is a vicious cycle of stress. And you have background junk eating, smoking, genetic and environmental factors, you have sedentary lifestyles, and you have work pressure, deadline. You take your body for granted that this is the best machine God has ever created. I can use it 24/7, whatever way I want. That's not the case. Unfortunately, the body responds in a different way. So my approach is, if we can see the organ homeostasis that people go for a master health check in a hospital, how my kidney functions, how my liver functions, how my brain functions, how my heart functions, can you see the function of the genome? Can you assess the genome health? So we do the genome health assessment, and you see, we have found that these four diseases which I mentioned, diabetes, cardiovascular, hypertension, and obesity, they have very common genes driving them. They have common driver genes, which we call stressome. So this is important to know why we're aging faster, why we're developing diseases early in life, and they're regulated by different gene centers, different network centers. Are we looking at the networks rather than single genes and single molecules? Because single molecule research has become slowly, slowly obsolete. So genome health index is important. That's what we're looking into.
1: Actually, Honorable Minister is about to come.
0: So
1: you can wind up in another 2 minutes, then we can continue after, you know, his function is over.
0: So I can wind up here.
1: Oh, great. Later. This is a great teacher. He knows where to stop. Thank you very much.

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All visible and unvisible elements, the thousands of the sun systems, stars and planets. It's balanced by one cosmic energy, and that energy is also manifested in the body of every creatures. We spoke about Anamaya Kosha and Pranamaya Kosha. Prana, which is not oxygen. Prana is that cosmic energy, the light of the life, the life force. It is that energy, it is that prana which is uniting, balancing all the five elements in order to manifest this body. At the same time, it is that pran shakti which is governing all the functions in the body. This physical phenomenon of every creature is governed by one energy that you may call Kundalini. We are talking about the human body. And in the human body, there are also numerous of chakras. And to understand the chakras is also not so easy. In this body, there are

72,000 nadis. According to the physiology, they do not prove the 72,000 nadis. But according to the yogic science, there is 72,000 nadis. The word nadi cannot be translated in English. Nerve is not a nadi. Now, how do we understand? This means that if you come more further above the physical function of this body, only the anamaya kosha, and then you enter into the pranamaya kosha. These are the 72,000 channels through which the prana is streaming or radiating or entering into the body. Like there's one sun and there are thousands of the millions of the sun rays. Similarly, there is one Atma, and the Atma at the present, which is living in the individual phenomenon in order to exist in this koshas, there is this system of the nadis or the energies. It is believed also, if there are 72,000 nadis or the channels through which the cosmic light is radiating, then it means it is 72,000 chakras. And these 72,000 chakras is located around the whole body. These chakras, again, governed by that cosmic energy, what we call the Kundalini. And according to the emotion or a state of being a person, that energy is changing. After this all, which chakras, the division of the chakras is first called the earth chakra. Earth chakra is located in our foot till the ankle joint. These are the earth chakra. Now, some people made the experiment to concentrate, meditate on the own foot or your feet. It was very interesting. And many people are doing this, but the result is this, that suddenly the depression appears. Because the consciousness is drawn towards the lowest chakras, and the lowest is this, is which is in the earth chakra. After the ankle joint, till the knees, is called vegetation chakras. And after the knees till the hip joints, called the animal chakras. And from the hip joints, or from beginning of the spinal column, from the bottom of the spinal column, till the
throat chakra at the top of the spinal column, cervical. This is called the human chakra. These human chakras, they are connected with the five elements. After that, the border comes between the humans and divine chakras, the spiritual, is from the beginning of the skull, where the spine ends. There is a wonderful chakra called the Agya chakra. Agya chakra, the seat of the consciousness, the seat of the wisdom. Agya means to command, give the instruction, and therefore it is said also the Guru chakra. After awakening or purifying of all these chakras, when your consciousness rises up, pure consciousness, to the Agya chakra, that time you realize your inner self as the master. At the present, our Agya chakra is overloaded with the vrittis. And as long as the vrittis are there, you can't proceed further. Therefore, great Rishi Patanjali said, Yoga Chitta Vritti Nirodha. The Chitta Vritti ka Nirodha, to purify, to balance, to reduce all different vrittis, means the thoughts, intellectual thoughts, emotional thoughts, included all different feelings. Any problem, what we call the parpanch, the parpanch of the samsara, where your vrittis are creating disturbances. Like you would like to start your computer, but there are some different disturbances comes. You can't get your program or whatever you wish. It is not easy to remove the vrittis. And as long as the vrittis are not removed, you can't see the clear, that light of the Atma, the Self. Therefore, it is said, there are three things which has to be purified. Mal, Vikshepa, and Avaran. Mal means impurity. Physical, mental, and pranic impurity. If you think once negative about anyone, about anything, immediately your phenomenon becomes darker. The modern psychology said, negative thinking means poisoning yourself, and positive thinking means enlightening yourself. Therefore, the Agya chakra, which is the seat of the master, seat of the consciousness, seat of the wisdom, or the seat of the light. There is the border between the human chakra and the divine chakras. After we come to our head, our brain, there are the numerous of the chakras. Those chakras, which is, you can say, the major chakras, they are storing your memory. The stories of the memory, the stories of your past memories, your emotional

feelings, your anger, your intellect, many, many things, they are functioning in the brain, but they are connected to the all other chakras. The brain is like one big transmission center, and from there the reflection or anything is received from different part of the chakras. Therefore, prana you can develop through your drinking. Prana you can develop through your eatings. Prana you can develop through speaking. And prana you can develop through thinking. If you tell someone, "Oh, my friend, how kind you are, how beautiful you are, how nice you are," the entire hall or the room is filled with good pranas, kind words. And if you tell someone, "You ugly, stupid one, bloody," oh my God, what kind of prana will create there? Negative prana. Your thinking will put you in the troubles as well as in other troubles. Therefore it is said, Vashikaran mantra ek yahi tajde bachan kathor. Vashikaran mantra ek yahi. If you want to gain everyone, then there is one great mantra. How to make your best friends? How to make your best disciple? How to make your best students? How to make your best colleagues? Or anything, even the dogs, animals, cats also. Vashikaran mantra ek yahi. Vashikaran means to attract them or have under your guidance, your protection. You are the governing. Taj de bachan kathor. Give up. Forever. Give up the hard or the harsh words. It is said, if you are cut by knife, the wound will heal. But if you are injured by the hard words, that will remain in the heart forever. Bani aisi boli man ka apa khoy, auran ko kare aapu shital hoy. Speak such a language, the language of the love. Language of the love means full of understanding, full of kindness, full of forgiveness. And protect yourself. That's very important. Sometimes, though someone is doing bad to you, you should not take the action. It is believed that Jesus said, "Sow your next cheek." If someone is giving you slap on this cheek, then sow the second cheek. Is there any Christian here who is listening to me are able to give the second cheek? No. There will be knife in the hand, stone in the hand. Will come, like, "Come on here further." Like this. Very easy to believe that I am Christian or Hindu or Muslim, this, but to do according to the words in the holy book is not easy.

0: In Rajasthani language, or in India, we used to say, don't take action. How? If a dog bites you, will you bite back the dog? अगर कुत्ता आपको काटता है, क्या आप कुत्ते को काटोगे वापस? सही बात है कि नहीं? Now, what will you say to yourself when dog bites you? Well, you will say naughty dog or whatever you call. Now, it means be careful. What means that? Protect yourself. If you go to bite him, he will bite before you again. He will take quicker action. Therefore, in India we used to say, and on the Indian roads there is written very big on the signboard, Bachao mein hi bachao hai. There is a protection in protection. It means, protect yourself means already a protection. So, negative energy, negative vibration, which can disbalance all the chakras in the body. Now, not only the food, which I said, and in India we say, jaisa khayega ann, vaisa rahega man. What kind of nourishment you take, like this your mind will develop. Aur jaisa piyega pani, vaisi bolega bani. What kind of liquid you drink, like that you will speak. Pagal bankar uski bottle hasti dag dag hai ki duniya kaisi pagal hai. Let's drink one glass, big one glass, gulabi lassi. One glass lassi. Do you know what's a lassi?
1: Yes.
0: Yes, this is buttermilk. You will be feeling very relaxed and happy, and body will have immense of energy. Or let's take one big glass vodka or the whiskey. After drinking, after take time, 5 minutes, how will you speak? So we can compare the person who drinks milk or the lassi or nice clean pure water and the second one who drinks the alcohol. Immediately you see the differences, because the alcoholic drink disbalances the brain's centers. Disbalances those chakras which are located in the brain, and that centers are also governing your body also. Or you come to such a situation, jaisa karega sang, vaisa lagega rang. In which society you are that, you will take that kind of color on you. When you will stay longer with me, you all will have orange dress. If you are with alcoholic person, very soon you will be alcoholic. If you are with someone who is taking drugs, sooner or later you will be also addicted to the drugs. If you are with a politician, you will become a politician. Or if you are with a businessman, you will become a businessman. Jaisa karega sang, vaisa lagega rang means the habit. You will take that kind of habit. Sang, you know, there are the two paths in front of us. One path is called patan, and another path is called Uthan, Kushanga, it leads to the Patan, and Satsang leads to Uthan. The roots of the Kushanga and Satsanga is in one point, and that's called Sangha, society, companion with whom you spend most of your time. In the Sangha, if you write before the Sangha one word Sat, what becomes? Satsanga. That Satsang will lead you to your spiritual development, life goal, to realize your life mission and the self-realization. Kushanga means the patan, if you write the Kushanga. That will destroy your life, human life, and again you will go to the Chaurasika Chakra in the cycle of the rebirth and death. Some believes in the rebirth and some doesn't believe. But the truth doesn't need if you believe or you don't believe. Truth is truth. If you believe or not, sun will rise. If you believe or not, the sun will set. Therefore, Sangha, where to go and what to allow to bring in our body. Recently, one Mahatma gave very nice example. There is one man, a human, male or female, doesn't matter. And five ladies came to him, feminist. And five ladies came and they said, we would like to live in your body. We would like to live in your body. He said, why? Who are you? So the first lady, she said, I am Buddhi. Where would you like to live in my body? In the brain. Buddhi is masculine or the feminist? Buddhi. Nay. Feminist. So Buddhi, the second one came, I also would like to live in your body. Well, what is your name? My name is Daya. Where would you like to live in my body? In your heart. All right, Daya went in heart. The third one came and said, I would also like to live in your body. Said, what are you? What's your name? Said, my name is Sharma. Sharma. Yes. Where would you like to live? In your eyes. Well, all these five of them, they came and entered in his body. Then came the five men. The fifth one was this Shakti. And Shakti, where would you like to live? In the whole body. So Buddhi, Daya, Sharma, Shakti, and the bhakti. So these are all five. Now came the five men. We would like to live in your body. Where he said, who are you? one can.

I am the Krodha. Where would you like to live? In the head, in the mind.

What is, are you? I am the Madha Ahamkaras. Where will you live in your buddhi? Likewise, all these five masculines, Kaam, Krodh, Mad, Lobh, Moh and Ahamkaras, they enter into the body. Now the poor ladies, poor feministic, they didn't have any power towards these five strong men. So that man was saying, I would be happy if only ladies will enter in me, not the men. But again the Shakti said, no, we will purify them and we will control them. So the prana is that which can control kaam, krodh, mad, lobha, moha and ahankar. The shakti, shakti heen kar dega. Kya? Shakti heen kar dega. That shakti can make these five completely without energy. Not capable to move, Hari Om. Therefore, prana, maya kosha is developed through different situations. Five jnanendriyas, the four jnanendriyas, they are located here in the head. The fifth one throughout whole body. And these five jnanendriyas, they are influenced by different energy, the pranas. And then developed in different way by your chakras, goes to the karma indriyas. So, jnanendriyas and karma indriyas, the pranas, is governed by the mind. And how the mind and who is governing the mind, that we will speak tomorrow. Today, I just would like to say pranamaya koshas, about which we are talking already 3 days. Now will come the manomaya kosha, the mind. Mind is very strong. Mind is very weak. And mind is completely different. So, first we have to understand what is the mind. Then we will find the way how to control or govern the mind when we come to the Ajna Chakra. At present we are Vishuddhi. Vishuddhi means Vishuddhi. To purify that poison which you swallow all the times. What kind of poison? The worldly problems, family problem, partner problem, children problem, parents problem, social problems, political problems, emotional problems, financial problems, health problems, mental problems, there are many, many problems which we have to swallow down. It doesn't happen, unfortunately, always what you wish. And it is not in our hands. Well, then we have to come first to five jnanendriyas in order to understand what is the mind. Jnanendriyas. First, chakshu. Eyes. Whatever you see, any color, object, it goes to your subconscious. Like the camera's film is running. And what I'm talking, every second is new.

new picture is there. So anything what I see goes to my subconscious, earth chetan. Whatever I listen, good or bad, goes to through my sarvan indriya. That will go again to my subconscious mind. And now I smell nice rose flower. Doesn't matter if I smell good or something bad smell, all will go in my subconscious. Then I eat something sweet, sour, bitter, salty, tasty, no taste. All kinds of the taste goes to my subconscious. Suppose there's one fruit, and this fruit you never saw in your life, then your eyes cannot identify what it is, though you see now. But if the knowledge is given that this is a dadam, you will never forget. Any time when I show you only this picture, what is, you will say dadam. You have seen only, but you never taste it. What kind of taste has a dadam, I don't know, because I never eat. But if you have eaten this dadam, I will close your eyes with cloth and give you in the mouth this fruit. What will you say? It's a dadam or a aam. How do you know? Because your jnanindriya once got information and forever it's recorded. Or the fifth jnanindriya is called tavcha. Yes? Anything touches you, immediately you know what it is. Do you remember touch of your mother? Yes. And do you remember the touch of the mosquito? Different, no? So the tavcha, jnanindriya, this is also giving us the information. Now, whatever you receive from the external world, बाहर से जो भी आपको समाचार मिलता है, impression, that impression is taken and transferred to the subconscious mind. Now, I show you this fruit, and now you are inspired by this. You would like to eat. But I didn't give you, I put it here. Now you walk by vegetable market and you see beautiful dadam. And you said, I would like to buy and eat this. You buy it. But your wife says, or your husband, or your friend, or your mother, no, don't eat. Because you are allergic to this fruit. What? Energy. But you have a desire to eat. Yes. If you eat one seed of this fruit, immediately you will have suffering your body, allergies, itching, whole body. Well, you would like to eat, but you can't eat. Yehi to vindamana hai. हम खाना चाहते हैं लेकिन हम खाना नहीं चाहिए क्योंकि हम इस फ्रूट के खाने से हमें एलर्जी हो जाती है. नाउ यू स्लीप, नाउ यू आर स्लीपिंग. व्हाट ए ब्यूटी

0: beautiful thing. 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You gain the energy. Sleep, dream and jagrata. 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Aap sabhi sote ho. 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Yes or no?
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0: That's it. 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Do you know from jagrat to sushupt avastha, how is transferring your consciousness? Jagrat avastha se swapna ag, jagrat se nindra avastha mein aapki chetna kaise jati hai? 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It happened suddenly. So first master your consciousness, this awaken and sleep, the process, transaction between the sleep and conscious. Now, the second, do you know, do you dream sometimes? How do you go from deep sleep to the dream? You dream, you are in Jaipur, you are dreaming that you are in Jadan Ashram, or you are in Delhi, or you are at different places? Yes. But how did you got up from the sleep and went to the dream? And how do you come back? You know that, but this technique you don't know. It's naturally happening. Huh? What a funny. It's happening without your knowing. Suddenly you are there, that's all. Now, you are dreaming. Chalo, swapna dekhte hai. You are dreaming. In the dream, you go to the doctor. And doctor tells you and your wife or your husband or parents, good news. What kind of news? Your husband or wife or the child is not allergic to this fruit. How happy you are. You tell your wife, let's go fruit shop, and you buy beautiful anar, dadam. You bought dadam, you went home, open nice pearls coming out, rubins. You want to eat, and the seed comes near the mouth, and your dream is gone. Alarm baj gaya. Alarm bajte swapna toot gaya. Ab dekhiye, even in the dream, you couldn't fulfill your desire. दाड़म खाने की जो इच्छा थी वो स्वप्न में भी पूरी नहीं हो पाई, जग गए. 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In subconscious, analyzed and developed into the desire, jisko hum vasna kehte hain. In the swapna, the desires comes out, you would like to do something, but you can't. So mind is that process, mind is that tendency, mind is that principle which is working between subconscious and conscious level. And so mistake is indriya, not the mind. Therefore, control your indriyas, not the mind, and that we will continue next time again. So mind is that which is working, therefore it is the principle of the mind. मन का धर्म क्या है पुष्पा जी? संकल्प संकल्प विकल्प मेकिंग डिसीजन एंड ब्रेकिंग अगेन दैट इज ए माइंड देयर फॉर यू सेड आई चेंज माई माइंड सो आई चेंज माई माइंड आई विल टॉक कंटिन्यूसली टुमारो ऑल द बेस्ट दीप नारायण भगवान की देवेश्वर महादेव की माधव कृष्ण

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And first will be the good, very nice thick soup that will help create new fresh blood in the body, that will help the, get the body more stronger and to create iron, fresh iron in the blood. 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We will put it for cooking. And we will add nice fresh water. I dodat ćemo vodu. We will add twice as quantity of water. 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

So, we put the vegetables in the water, and also we will put some spices. Spices are a really, really big topic in Ayurveda and in yogic Indian kitchen. And later on I will say a few words about the spices. Dakle, stavit ćemo i par začina za vrijeme kuhanja, koji će biti himalajska sol i kurkuma. So we will add some Himalayan salt and kurkuma, turmeric. So this is kurkuma, turmeric. Turmeric is very, very important spice for us because it is very much influencing the work, liver function in the body, very much improving digestion processes in the body and help to clean out the body from toxins. So it is like the pharmacy in small to say about kurkuma. 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So it's good for each and every one of us to use at least one teaspoon of kurkuma daily. To help all these processes, prevention processes in our body. So, it's been cooked, znači naša juha se kuha. And the next dish we will prepare, it will be nice vegetable kurma. Kurma is, how to say, South Indian dish. And it is being made with help of coconut milk. Dakle, kurma je jedno tradicionalno južno-indijsko jelo i radi se uz pomoć kokosovog mlijeka. Za to, for this, we will use cauliflower and we will use sweet potato. This is sweet potato. It can be used in Falahari diet. As you know, Falahari diet is diet in which you are not eating any grains. You are eating only fruits and vegetables, but you don't eat any potatoes and you don't eat any bananas. But sweet potato comes from a different family. It is not the same family as potato and it's very, very much influencing all the, the blood vessels in the body, helping to fight against all heart diseases. And it has lots of beta-carotene and vitamin E in itself. 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For this vegetable kurma, we will also use cashew. These are chopped cashews, indijski oraščić također. And we will use, of course, coconut milk. And we will use onions. So, u Falahari dijeti vi možete upotrebljavati ulje. In Falahari diet you can use oil. Many times people are asking me, oh, can we use oils in Falahari diet? Of course, because some vitamins can be melted and absorbed in our body only with the help of oil. So little oil is good in Falahari, but use these non-refined oils as pure olive oil. If you can get pure olive oil, it is very good for you. Also for the whole cardiovascular system, also clearing up the channels in the body. And of course, one more thing, you can fry the olive oil. This is also a misconception. 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
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I on this warm oil, first we will add also some black mustard seeds. 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

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So we are using all the vegetables. We are trying not to throw so much vegetables as little as possible. 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In 15 minutes, this dish is ready for eating, so it doesn't take too much time. 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If you want, you can also add a little bit chili powder. 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And it's very beneficial also for general acne. But do not put too much chili, that it wouldn't be so tasteful to you. 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So we leave it for cooking and we go to the next dish. 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This is one specialities. My personal favorite in the last month. This is made out of the pumpkin seed flour. You know pumpkin seeds? They are being, made into flour. And then we are going to bake a bread with this flour. So we need 200 grams pumpkin seed flour. Znači, ovo je kruh od bučinog brašna. Potrebno nam je 200 grama bučinog brašna, 100 grams sunflower seeds, 100 grama suncokreta čistog. We will mix it nicely. Then we will add a little pinch of salt, because pumpkin seeds are already a little bit salty. Dodat ćemo malo himalajske soli, ne previše zato što je bučino brašno već i samo slano. 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Of course we will add a little bit kurkuma. We can also add a little bit jeera powder. Također ćemo dodati malo i praha jeere. And then we will nicely mix it. You can add a few drops of olive oil. Možete dodati i par kapi maslinovog ulja, not too much, ne previše, and the one special ingredient, it is called psyllium. Psyllium is the plant that can that is used in India, all over India, as a helper for good digestion. It can create good bowel movements in person, so it's being used with the help of water. Psyllium and water make good bowel movements. But with us it's very important because this psyllium helps this pumpkin seed flour and sunflower seeds to get compact. 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
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So we will use 1.5 spoon of psyllium. And nicely we mix. 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And now we will add water, pure water. Slowly adding and mixing. Polako dodajemo vodu i miješamo. And you can see how it's getting connected. And this psyllium is growing. So growing and connecting this. Znači psyllium raste i povezuje ovu smjesu. So. You see, it's not too thick, nije pregusko, nije prerijetko. It's not too light. So, we have this mold for a bread. We take it. And immediately, this is very important, we immediately put it in a bread mold. Znači, odmah stavimo u kalup. Now we are using our hand, just to get it right. Znači, sad ćemo s rukom lijepo natiskati. And you see, it's very compact already. Već je jako, jako dobro stisnuto, već je kompaktna smjesa. So, now we will leave it for 5 minutes and then we will put for baking. On 180 degrees, half an hour. Ostavit ćemo sad 5 minuta da se sve lijepo stisne i stavit ćemo da se peče na 180 stupnjeva pola sata.

Nasha poor my Skorogoto. Falahari diet, I must tell you a little bit about Falahari diet also. This is very, very beneficial for us all. Swamiji is very much, I don't want to say advertising, but making us think about going to Falahari diet. And I myself, I'm 2 years following Falahari diet. 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So it's very important to know for Falahari diet, you can use the spices. 100%. Spices are very, very beneficial for us all. You can use oil, you can use a little bit of milk every day. But from Ayurvedic point of view, for each and every one of us, it is beneficial to use 1 deciliter of milk, cow's milk a day. Because milk is very much influencing all the tissues in the body, building the tissues and very much beneficial for our joints. Znači, po Ayurvedi je za sve nas dobro 1 deci kravljeg mlijeka dnevno upotrebljavati. 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But also it is good to say the milk should be organic. The milk should not be homogenized. It can be pasteurized, but please do not use homogenized milk. 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Very nice plant. It is growing all over India. It is growing in Africa also. And it can be called tapioca from the plant manioca. 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So this tapioca is also used in Falahari. As well you can use a little bit of yellow mung dal in Falahari diet. And if you like, from time to time, a little quantities of tofu. So no grains, no other like lentils also, but you can use little bit yellow mung dal. So it's very, very beneficial. And I was thinking, and reading from Ayurvedic point of view, yellow mung dal is very beneficial for whole the body, creating all the tissues in the body, except the fat tissue. 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The first thing is to soak tapioca, so this tapioca you soak in milk for at least 1 hour. 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Our soup is also ready, in 20 minutes it's cooked. And we'll put tapioca for cooking and add more milk. At least 3 times more milk, because tapioca is also getting very much dissolved into this milk. 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This is cardamom, but this is powder we already made. 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Jako je dobar za srce i pluća, daje snagu u tim sistemima i čisti sluz iz tijela. So, if you want to add some natural sweetener, you can add also to it, or at the end you can add a little bit honey inside. Ako želite dodati neki zaslađivač, isto tako možete, ili dodate med. Also, you must stir it. From time to time, tapioca is, can be, how to say, glued to the bottom. We don't want this. So, from time to time, you have to stir it.
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0: 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So now we will mix it with a mixer. 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So other way of putting spices in the food is to create tarka. 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We will fry on olive oil spices and put in the thick soup at the end. 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You can use this, you can use a small pot or something you find at home what is convenient for you. 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Also one famous spice we all know in our countries, very beneficial, very healthy for us. So, we'll put crush the garlic, malo ćemo slomiti garlic, češnjak. 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So we can warm it up. 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Just a little, few seconds. 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And then, put into the soup. 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We already mixed the soup, of course. And then, this is the end. At the end, if you want to garnish with little coriander leaves or petersil leaves, very good. So, napravili smo, so we today made the bread, we made kurma, we made nas tik for improving the whole systems in the body and creating good blood. We made tapioca kir and we also have a salad, green salad. Također imamo i salatu. On this green salad we will only put olive oil, little bit of salt and lemon juice instead of vinegar. Also very beneficial according to Ayurveda. 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That's it. To je sve. So, I would like to show you our prepared meal. Of course, we prepared a little bit earlier for you to see. I ovo je naš kompletan obrok koji smo pripremili. 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Here you see our tapioca kir. Here you see our salad.
1: 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I onda nastavite tako da kombinirate sve okuse. Hello, thank you very much for your attention. We are here at Summer Yoga and Daily Life Seminar event. You are free to join us. We are here at least 7-8 more days. And see you soon. Hello, hvala vam na pažnji. 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

0: educations, Manivata we said, first is mother and father.
1: On povedal, že prvé vzdelanie, ten základ vzdelania dáva najprv matka a otec.
0: And we know that parents love their children very, very much, of course.
1: A my veľmi dobre vieme, že rodičia milujú svoje deti veľmi.
0: And also our neighbors, our friends, they also love our children and they also give them education.
1: A taktiež aj naši kamaráti, naši príbuzní, oni tiež majú radi naše deti a dávajú im poznanie a znalosti.
0: And it is like this that one of the in the family father or mother should be with the children at home.
1: A malo by to byť tak, že jeden z rodičov, či už matka alebo otec, mal by byť s dieťaťom doma.
0: Of course, all mother and fathers, they know much better than myself.
1: Pravda, že matka a otec vedia lepšie o tom ako ja.
0: But sometimes I see that parents, both they are going to work somewhere.
1: Ale ja veľakrát vidím, že obaja rodičia odchádzajú niekam do práce.
0: And they give the children to someone.
1: A dajú dieťa do opatery niekomu inému.
0: Yes, all who is taking care for the whole day, of course they are also with love for children.
1: Pravda, že tí, ktorí sa o tie deti potom starajú celý deň, starajú sa o ne s láskou.
0: But it's not that kind of love which parents can see give.
1: Ale nie je to tá rodičovská láska, ktorú môžu poskytnúť iba rodičia.
0: So it is known that in many countries it is like about one year or 10 months. They want to take care of mother and then they are going for a job.
1: A tak je to už zvyčajné, že matky sa starajú o deti do tých prvých 10 mesiacov alebo do prvého roku a potom už zveria to dieťa niekam do opatery.
0: So I was in America and mother and father.
1: Bol som v Amerike a bol tam jeden manželský pár. Obaja manželia boli lekári.
0: So, one, the mother is from China.
1: Mamka je z Číny.
0: And person is from America.
1: A otec z Ameriky.
0: They're very nice, all very, very nice.
1: Obaja boli veľmi milí ľudia.
0: But I was surprised.
1: Ale bol som prekvapený.
0: My dear, please, if someone know, don't say that I'm telling this is not good.
1: Tak prosím vás, moji drahí, viete, že to, čo poviem, nemyslím to v zlom.
0: So, I was at doctor something when I was in America.
1: Bol som u lekára, keď som bol v Amerike.
0: And my disciple.
1: A môj žiak.
0: And that my disciple said, I would like to come to my friends, Swamiji, and if you can come for cup of tea.
1: A môj priateľ ma môj žiak ma pozval, či by sme nemohli ísť na čaj k jeho kamarátom.
0: Yes, I was there, only the doctor was there, the father.
1: Áno, ja som tam bol tam iba otec, lekár.
0: And she was working, so still not come.
1: A matka bola v práci, ešte stále pracovala, nebola doma.
0: And the child was in room, in bed.
1: A dieťatko bolo v izbe, v posteli.
0: The child was about 10 months.
1: A malo tak 10 mesiacov.
0: Or 12 years, or months.
1: Alebo 12 mesiacov.
0: So, she said, where is your daughter?
1: A tak pýtal som sa, kde je vaša dcéra?
0: Yeah, she is sleeping here down.
1: Ona spí tam dole.
0: Very nice.
1: Veľmi dobrý.
0: And then after she was, child was crying a little bit, so father took him in the lap.
1: A tak zanedlho dieťatko sa rozplakalo a tak otec si ho zobral a držal ho v náručí.
0: So I said, where is it? So you have your bed here in this room, no?
1: A tak pýtal som sa, vy máte tú postielku tu na výzbe?
0: Said, no, no, he is my child. He's downstairs in the room.
1: Nie, moje dieťa má izbu dole.
0: And we are on the first floor.
1: A naša spálňa je na prvom poschodí.
0: But I cannot say not good, no.
1: Ja nemôžem povedať, že to nie je dobré.
0: So I said, you are both couple, you are up in the room and child is down and is very about 1 year old.
1: A tak som bol prekvapený a pýtal som sa, tak vy dvaja spávate hore v spálni na prvom poschodí a dieťatko je samé dole v tej izbe?
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0: 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She's alone, the child, and you are upstairs.
1: A tak pýtal som sa, ako sa o to dieťa staráte, keď vy ste tam hore v izbe a ono je samé dole?
0: They said, we have some instrument.
1: A oni povedali, že máme také zariadenie.
0: When child is moving or crying or something, immediately we know.
1: Že to zaznamenáva tie pohyby dieťaťa alebo plač a tak my ihneď vieme, keď to dieťa plače.
0: And we can see from there.
1: A my aj vidíme.
0: From a scene.
1: Cez kameru.
0: So they are, child is okay, and if, then of course we go and care about that.
1: A tak my vieme, či to dieťatko je v poriadku a keď nie, tak potom ideme k za ním.
0: This is real, not something like this.
1: A toto sa doopravdy stalo, je to pravda.
0: Well, maybe it is a people are now modern life.
1: Možno teraz tí ľudia už žijú s moderným spôsobom života.
0: And I didn't tell anything else. I can't.
1: A tak už som nedokázal nič k tomu povedať.
0: But then I told the person who was with me.
1: Ale povedal som tej osobe, ktorá bola so mnou.
0: And she said, it's okay, like in America we are doing like this.
1: A on mi povedal, je to v poriadku, v Amerike to takto robíme.
0: Then when they are about two years old or.
1: A tak potom keď deti majú 2 roky.
0: Then they put to the kindergarten.
1: Dajú ich do škôlky.
0: And there is mother there, mostly ladies, they are for the children there always.
1: A tam majú tie opatrovateľky, tie vychovávateľky, väčšinou sú to ženy.
0: So there are more people, children, they play and like this.
1: A sú tam s inými deťmi, s ktorými sa hrajú.
0: When their parents who are going working,
1: a tí rodičia, ktorí chodia do práce,
0: after they come back at home,
1: keď sa vrátia domov,
0: and one of them they go and bring the child.
1: Tak na ceste domov z práce vyzdvihnú dieťa zo škôlky.
0: So child come and they come and of course they love the child.
1: A tak potom sú spolu s tým dieťaťom, preto lebo ho milujú.
0: And said, change the dress.
1: A zmenia mu šaty.
0: Wash that.
1: Okúpu ho.
0: Then we are giving milk.
1: Dajú mu mlieko.
0: Or food eating.
1: Alebo nakrmia ho.
0: And talking.
1: Porozprávajú sa s ním.
0: And then they put in the room.
1: A dajú dieťatko do izby.
0: And they are, what are you doing? Mostly we are looking at the television.
1: A tak pýtam sa, čo potom vy robíte? 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
0: And morning they come, they wash the child and give the milk and like this.
1: A ráno znovu prebalia to dieťatko, dajú mu mlieko.
0: And then either they bring to the kindergarten.
1: A znovu buď ho odnesú do škôlky.
0: Or their work at home who's cleaning where this person take the child.
1: Alebo majú doma opatrovateľku, ktorá sa im stará aj o domácnosť.
0: So after 20 years.
1: A tak po 20 rokoch.
0: And now the child said one day they thought.
1: To dieťa im povedalo.
0: Who is my mother?
1: Kto je moja mamka?
0: Said I'm your mother.
1: Ja som tvoja mama.
0: No, but in my kindergarten and schools that's my other my mother.
1: Ale v škôlke a v škole tam mám iné mami.
0: Etc.
1: A tak ďalej.
0: So what we said.
1: A tak to, čo hovoríme my.
0: That love to the child is not that love.
1: Tá láska k tomu dieťati nie je tá láska.
0: Then they go to the schools.
1: Idú do školy.
0: Then go somewhere.
1: Potom idú niekam inám.
0: Then go with the friends.
1: Trávia čas s priateľmi.
0: So there's no life with the children.
1: A tak nie je tam žiaden život s deťmi.
0: And that is now this is like this. And it maybe it will come.
1: A je to teraz tak a možno sa to tak aj stane.
0: That we will give the birth child but they will take children to the children sad.
1: Že porodíme tie deti a niekto ich zoberie a niekam odvedie.
0: So they will come time to time at home.
1: A tak z času na čas občas prídu domov.
0: But it has not a feeling to the children.
1: Ale nebudú mať tie pocity.
0: And so they don't know what to do and what is a father and mother.
1: A tak nebudú vedieť, čo robiť. Nebudú vedieť, kto je matka, kto je otec.
0: Or when the children are we take too much close to ourselves, to our parents.
1: Zasa tie deti sú príliš blízko svojich rodičov.
0: And they have not that education what should be in their home.
1: A nemajú to správne vzdelanie, ako by to malo v rodine byť.
0: And the child going then on the 10th class.
1: A tak potom dieťa ide do 10. triedy.
0: And then in 10th class, the person is not happy.
1: A tam už potom to dieťa nie je šťastné.
0: Because there was not friend children.
1: Lebo nemá žiadne deti, žiadnych kamarátov.
0: And so the child is depressed.
1: A to dieťa má depresiu.
0: What should I learn?
1: Čo sa mám učiť?
0: How should I learn?
1: Ako sa mám učiť?
0: I don't know who takes me the love.
1: Ja neviem, kto mi tú lásku dá.
0: And so and you cannot change always the school.
1: A nemôžeme stále meniť školy.
0: And one said no, I will not go here in this school.
1: A môže povedať nie, už do tej školy nepôjdem.
0: So there was a one some told gave me the answer question.
1: A tak dostal som jednu otázku.
0: That my child is depressed.
1: V ktorej sa ma pýtajú, moje dieťa má depresiu.
0: There was too much love.
1: Dostával príliš veľa lásky.
0: There was not that like that.
1: A nebolo to
0: inač. And friend playing there was not.
1: Nemal kamarátov.
0: So what to do now? Question coming.
1: A teraz prišla otázka, čo s tým robiť.
0: So I gave the answer today.
1: A tak dnes som odpovedal.
0: That answer is only mother fathers.
1: Že odpoveď spočíva iba u je iba u matky a u otca.
0: Or if you have grandparents.
1: Alebo pokiaľ máte starých rodičov.
0: They should be at home.
1: Mali by byť doma.
0: And parents are working. That's okay. Very good.
1: A oni by mali byť s deťmi, keď rodičia pracujú.
0: But if child is about 4-5 years old.
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0: they come and they're playing only and nobody's at home.
1: A iba sa hrajú a nie je nikto doma.
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0: 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What good thing we are learning.
1: A tak tie bhajany, tie modlitby, to všetko zostane v našej mysle počas celej noci a bude to dobré, čo sa učíme.
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1: a tak z toho Rajasthanu tá osoba, ktorá bola so mnou,
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0: And he was many times came to be in our India, Europe.
1: A veľakrát ma navštívil aj v Indii, aj tu na v Európe.
0: And his good son now.
1: A jeho dobrý syn.
0: Very great, very learned.
1: Je tiež veľmi vzdelaný a známy.
0: He was with me in Australia, my conference.
1: Bol na konferencii so mnou v Austrálii.
0: Here in Austria.
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0: And other countries.
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0: So, it is said.
1: A tak hovorí sa.
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0: I will talk perhaps tomorrow maybe about Lakshmi.
1: Možno zajtra budem hovoriť o Lakshmi.
0: But today's enough.
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0: Once a holy saint came to some devotee's house. And when the holy saint came and began to give some satsang, some words, preaching, and that household, they invited some of the neighbors.
1: So iz te družine povabili tudi nekaj svojih sosedov, da se udeležijo.
0: And also then they gave eating to that saint, sadhu.
1: In tudi svetniku so dali.
0: And after saint went away.
1: In potem je svetnik odšel.
0: When he went away, after half an hour,
1: ko je odšel, po pol ure,
0: the house lady, she told her husband, dear one,
1: dragi moj,
0: in India we don't say this, dear one.
1: V Indiji sicer ne govorimo tako, dragi
0: moj. Don't say in India to your husband, dear one.
1: Nikoli v Indiji ne reči svojemu možu, dragi.
0: Or to your wife.
1: Ali pa svoji ženi.
0: Because this is a very special thing.
1: Ker je to zelo posebna stvar.
0: Very precious things.
1: Zelo dragocena.
0: And it is a thing from the heart.
1: To prihaja od srca.
0: Tell her only when you are only alone together.
1: To ji govoriš ali mu govoriš samo, kadar sta sama.
0: Otherwise, if you can say, dear one, then it's lost the feeling. Hari Om. And lost feelings are funny. Then the husband will say also, my dear one, you know, is everything is different and difficult, I think, my dear one, if you agree, we will get divorced.
1: In tako moj pravi, draga moja, veš, vse se je nekako spremenilo, občutki so šli, veš, draga moja, mislim, draga moja, da bom šel, da se bo galušila.
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1: Zato poskušajmo ohraniti določene kvalitete.
0: Ha, question could be, then how does husband and wife speak?
1: Potem se lahko vprašamo, kako pa se pogovarja ta mož in žena.
0: Oh yes, they have their language.
1: Saj imata svojo govorico.
0: When they have first child, then mother will always, his wife will always call her husband the father of Gopala.
1: Ko dobita prvega otroka, potem mama govori očetu tega prvega otroka, oče Gopale.
0: Or father of Sarita.
1: Ali oče od Sarite.
0: Or father of Ramu.
1: Ali oče od Ramuja.
0: And he also will call her mother of Ramu.
1: On pa ji govori mati Ramu.
0: Or mother of Lakshmi.
1: Lakshmi na mati.
0: And so on.
1: In tako.
0: So this is a, it has some background, and I think Gulabji will explain more.
1: To ima svoje ozadje in mislim, da nam bo gospod Gulabji več povedal o tem.
0: Well, I must finish the story.
1: Moram končati zgodbo.
0: Before I forget.
1: Preden pozabim.
0: So the house lady, she told her, spoke to her husband.
1: Gospodinja je govorila s svojim možem.
0: As long as this Swamiji was in our house, it was diamonds was raining.
1: Dokler je bil Swamiji v naši hiši, so deževali diamanti.
0: And that family, their neighbor, they had one lady. She was what you call the street lady,
1: prostitute. Pa je živela gospa, ki se ji reče prostitutka.
0: And she heard this.
1: In je slišala to.
0: When the sadhu comes, the diamond is raining.
1: Ko pride sadhu, dežujejo diamanti.
0: And I spoiled my whole life, and even I don't have one diamond.
1: Jaz pa sem zapravila celo življenje in nimam niti enega diamanta.
0: I will also invite one sadhu.
1: Tudi jaz bom povabila sadhu.
0: And then I will also have diamonds.
1: In bom tudi jaz imela diamante.
0: She went to search some sadhu.
1: Flyer poiskat sadhuja.
0: You can't, there's a difficult to translate the word which I will tell you.
1: Težko je prevesti te besede, ki vam jih bom zdaj povedal.
0: Jaise ko taisa hi milta hai. You know, how you are, also you meet someone who's like you.
1: Srečaš takšne ljudi, kakršen si sam.
0: So there was one man who was a cheater.
1: Bil je moški, ki je bil goljuf.
0: You know, sometime happens here also. You meet suddenly someone in the street.
1: Said,
0: oh, you have beautiful light round your head. But there are some problems inside. Oh, your hand lines. They are beautiful, but there is some other bad karma stuck inside. And then they try to cheat your money and go away. So one man was sitting there, dressed orange.

0: and hungry few days already. Had no money. Was checking whom to cheat. And the lady, she went to search, and she saw somebody sitting with orange dress like this. Oh, must be great yogi. She went there and requested him to come her home and have take a meal. He said, I am not a beggar sadhu. I don't go in anyone's house. I was having my austerity tapasya in Himalaya. And now I am going to the another mountain. Girnar Mountains, this is in west of India.
1: Girnar planina, to je na zahodu Indije.
0: She thought, my God, when he will come, then even he go away, the continuously the diamonds will rain.
1: In ona si je mislila, oh moj Bog, če pa on pride k meni, potem bodo diamanti deževali še dolgo, potem mu bo on odšel.
0: And she said, please come and please come.
1: In ga je prosila in prosila naj pride.
0: You know, who have pure heart and wisdom is a humble one. With one request, it will give everything. And there are some people, they have ego. And you request and say no. You request and say no. But inside is waiting when I will say yes. Holding one finger. And after a few minutes holding here. Then after 3 minutes holding already here. And in 10 minutes having already your hand, how to put my hand here? So like this, no? So, afterwards sadhu said, okay, I will come. I will not speak too much because he don't know what to speak. A dry water well. Then he said, I will just eat and go. Yes, sir, please come. And he knew who is he. Only she did not know that it is he. He came to her house. She prepared food and served him food. And he was eating. And that lady was looking up. And he said, what's happening? Why you are looking up? No, Swamiji, nothing. You just please enjoy your meal. And she's looking again. She was afraid. He said, what's problem? Will somebody come and happen? She said, you see, yesterday came some beggar sadhu. To my neighbor. As he entered into the house, the diamonds was raining. And you are so great saint. And I'm waiting, why is it delay that diamonds are delaying? He understood, oh, she is greedy of the diamonds, not the holy saint. He said, yes, it will come. Let me eat peacefully.

So he ate. After eating, he said, a poem which is in Marwari Rajasthan language is not so easy to translate. But I will tell you the essence after. Ve sant aur sevak nyara tu jat ki besya ne main jat ko bhand thaka maka karma mein patthar pad si rand heera nahi barsega patthar padega. He said that saint and devotees are different. I know who you are. And I am a cheater. In our karma, no diamonds will fall. If I will sit long with this orange dress in prostitute's house, the stone will fall, not the diamond. Now, why I tell you this story? Just now, the whole day, but the diamonds was raining here. From morning till now, so many dignities, they were telling the cream of their wisdom. Only one thing, we are very sorry. We couldn't expand the time. I'm always very sorry that they get just 5 minutes or maximum 7 minutes. Ramu Damodar, he traveled from the New York via Warsaw and Ljubljana. How many hours he traveled, how many hours he had waiting, there was no flight connection, he had to stay overnight there. And just, he was bounded to 7 minutes. And when he started from New York, definitely he was thinking what I will say, what people will like, how will I inspire them. Manthan, churning the milk to get the cream. Many were writing articles and then again taking something out, a new sentence, and taking something out and looking to some piece of book and then they were writing something, you know. And their best thing, they served us. That was not their lectures. It was not the articles, but that was the diamonds. Those diamonds you cannot buy with the money. Here was spoken with love and from the heart and wisdom. Therefore, whole day was diamonds running. That is called a satsang. Human have two way in front of them. And you should choose yourself which way you would like to go. One is called Uthan and one is called Patan. And the roots of the Uthan and Patan is from the one seed. And

0: Ce preț ai la Mephibosheth sa, dubite sa te santa.
1: Which leads us to the achievement, fulfillment. And if you write before Sangha Ku, it becomes Ku Sangha. Bad society, which leads you towards the drugs, criminalities, and so many negative things. Therefore it is said, in this Kali Yuga, it's very rare to have a satsang. Without satsang, you can't achieve and can't get the knowledge. Therefore Guruji said in one bhajan, Mahaprabhuji,
0: Guruji je u nekom bhajanu rekao,

0: Satsanga. What a glory of the satsang. The fortunate one can have the opportunity to come to the satsang. Like this one worm, what you call English, I don't know, which meets one wasp and it turns the life into the wasp.
1: Obstaja ena živalska vrsta kot črv, če ga piči osa, medtem ko je zabubljen, se spremeni v osa, drugače pa ne. 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
0: That we can complete our Om Ashram.
1: The Bhumala course of the consecrated Om Ashram.
0: So Paras is a beautiful stone.
1: Paras is a prekrasen kamen.
0: What is the speciality of that stone? If you touch the iron to the paras, that iron turns into gold. That's it. So when you have key in your hand, then it's coming in touch, is already gold. All kind of metal and everything what you have in your, it will become gold. Mahatma Gandhi said, the Mother Earth has enough for everyone's needs, but not for their greed. And the greedy person, sooner or later, will be in trouble. So there's another story Guruji told me, I remember. One man, greedy one, went to one guru. Give me some mantra, master. I can get a siddhi. I can materialize something. The great saint Patanjali said, for a spiritual person, for a yogi or a saint, siddhi is the maya. The way to the patan again. Siddhi is your servant. If happens, let it happen. But don't be the slave of the siddhis. But that greedy man, he said, I will go and make sadhana. And he prayed and prayed and prayed. Well, God is gracious. Sometimes he comes quickly. So God appeared. My son, what do you wish? Who are you? He said, I am that one for whom you are meditating and searching. You are God.
1: He
0: said, yes. What do you wish? When you see the God, I tell you, don't wish anything. Otherwise, you will be in trouble. Only wish one thing. Thy mercy, my Lord. Aapki kripa. Mahaprabhu ji appeared to Guruji and said, Madhavanand, what do you wish now? Everything I will fulfill.
1: Mahaprabhu ji said, reko Guruji,
0: you know, Mahaprabhu ji was an incarnation, divine incarnation. Mahaprabhu ji said, in every life, devotion to thy holy feet.

Lord, if you don't listen my prayer and you don't accept directly, if I'm not worthy enough to serve you, my Lord, then

Narayan Bhagwan ki. The greedy man, God came. What do you wish? He said, I want one siddhi. Yes, my son, what do you wish? Which siddhi you want? You said me that you are a god. And you ask me what I wish and which siddhi? If you are God, then you should know what I am thinking. I am in doubt. Like Baba Jain said morning, the one asked the Guruji, what is in my hand? And Guruji said, you know what is in your hand. Why do you ask me? When you know, then don't ask the question. But Guruji said, my son, you have bird in your hand. Ah, oh God, how does he know? But I will ask such a question that whatever he will say, he is wrong. And that you heard this morning. God said, yes, my son, I know, but I want to hear from your mouth. Otherwise, I will be guilty. Be careful. When you say from your mouth, then it becomes evidence. And evidence never die. That's it. Lord, whatever I touch should become gold. God said, Tatastu, bless you. Very happy. Came home. And his grandchild came. Grandfather embraced the child, became golden. The child is standing there as a golden statue. Was very hungry. And food came, he took the chapati, became gold. Thirsty, want to drink water, touching water, became gold. Whatever he touches becomes gold. His wife came, he touched her and she became gold. He ran back. But God was not there. But God is gracious. He comes quickly to solve our problems. God smiled. Say, please take this siddhi away. This siddhi made my life restless and put me in trouble. Paras is that whatever you touch, the metal will become gold. Paras is kamen, česar koli, katere koli

0: darkness is within you.
1: But there's a difference again between guru and paras. Paras makes the stone iron as a gold. Paras doesn't make the iron paras.
0: Paras ne naredi novega parasa.
1: But the guru makes the disciple guru.
0: Guru pa izučenca dela guruje.
1: That water will be called Ganges water, which water will enter into the Ganges.
0: Vsaka voda, ki se izliva v Ganges, se imenuje Ganges.
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0: Sadovi, dobri stvari pa pomenijo, da se je železo spremenilo.

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The whole day was a spiritual atmosphere. I attend many conferences. The hall is full till the VIPs are there before noon. After hall is 75% empty. So what to do? Then they made a system. Therefore they made a system. Group discussions. Panel system. In one room 20 people, in other room 10 people, and like this. That's all. But I admire you that whole day you were sitting on this hard chair. Who is waiting? Greedy one. So we are the greedy one. We are filling our pocket, this pocket and this pocket, with the diamonds of the wisdom. And we will multiply this, give it to everyone.

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1: pretože
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0: Australia, New Zealand, Fiji, Canada, etc.
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0: China's,
1: Čína.
0: So which should I tell you?
1: Tak ako vás mám pozdraviť?
0: So I tell already morning, evening and in the night.
1: A tak vás zdravím ráno, večer aj na noc.
0: Our practices,
1: naše cvičenia,
0: you did very great that you practiced very, you sit comfortably,
1: ste robili veľmi dobre, sedeli ste pohodlne,
0: somewhere little bit going like this and turning up this, but it was good.
1: Niektorí sa hýbali takto zo strany na stranu, ale bolo to dobré.
0: Many people came first time.
1: Mnoho ľudí prišlo prvýkrát.
0: They also studied that with the program.
1: Tiež nasledovali ten program.
0: And very much was our many brothers, sisters, they were working very hard for here, for our Guru Purnima.
1: A mnoho z našich bratov a sestier pracovali veľmi ťažko tu na tom našom Guru Purnimovom projekte.
0: The yoga in daily life.
1: Yoga v dennom živote.
0: And many others, yogis, yoga centers, yoga ashram, etc. In many different countries, I respect them very much because they are bringing this peace, harmonies, understandings and path to the God.
1: Mnoho jogínov, jogových centier, jogových ašramov po celom svete, ktoré rešpektujem veľmi, pretože prinášajú mier, harmóniu a pochopenie do celého sveta.
0: Yoga is the yoga.
1: 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Yoga je yoga.
0: And that is from Bhagavan Shiva.
1: A tá je od Bhagavana Shivu.

0: A tým menom je yoga.
1: So bhakti yoga, karma yoga.
0: Bhakti yoga, karma yoga.
1: So all, but it is one.
0: Má to mnoho mien, ale je to jedným.
1: Bhagavan Krishna had said.
0: Bhagavan Krishna povedal.
1: All his chapters.
0: Všetky tie kapitoly.
1: But it is he made himself.
0: On sám ich vytvoril.
1: So who would like, they will take it.
0: Komu sa to bude páčiť, ty si z toho vezmu.
1: So like we are all people from where?
0: My všetci sme odkiaľ.
1: So let's say we are now the Czech Republic.
0: Napríklad teraz sme v Českej republike.
1: And there is nearby German.
0: A neďaleko je Nemecko.
1: But there is another one, Austria.
0: Ale máme tu aj Rakúsko.
1: There is very big India.
0: Potom je tu obrovská India.
1: A there is China.
0: Čína.
1: Australia.
0: Austrália.
1: And many other countries.
0: A mnoho ďalších krajín.
1: But there is only one earth.
0: Ale zem je len jedna.
1: And one sky.
0: A jedno nebo.
1: We are all under umbrella of the sky.
0: My sme všetci pod jedným dážnikom oblohy.
1: So the whole world,
0: celý svet,
1: is in the under the umbrella of the sky.
0: Je zastrešený alebo pod tým dážnikom neba.
1: Therefore, we should not tell someone they are not good and they are not good and that like this. No.
0: Preto by sme nemali druhým hovoriť, že tí nie sú dobrí, tamtí nie sú dobrí, tak to nie.
1: Let's say humans, every face of the human is different.
0: Každá ľudská tvár je iná.
1: And when we are learning and our name, okay, only the name. But everyone can have the name.
0: A keď sa učím, a každý má svoje meno, ale každý môže mať svoje iné meno.
1: But in the thumb there is stamp, and that others have now the same. Only I have and you have yours.
0: Meno môže byť rovnaké, ale na palci otlačok prstu je jedinečný, ten máme len svoj.
1: So the thumb and eyes.
0: A sú to otlačky prstov a oči.
1: In every eye is a different.
0: Každé oko je iné.
1: Inside is a different.
0: Vo vnútri je to iné.
1: We all looking like eyes. And it is right, but it is a different. Therefore, we should have all difference, but we are human.
0: My všetci máme oči, ale v každom tom oku je nejaký rozdiel, ale všetci sme ľuďmi.
1: When you all sitting now, you are all good, very good, you are listening. We are happy, everything. But still, in their brain, each other is some different.
0: Vy všetci tu sedíte, my všetci tu sedíme a počúvame. 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
1: And God has done this.
0: A Boh to takto vytvoril.
1: Because everyone is the different.
0: Pretože každý je trochu iný.
1: So we should not take and say that my yoga is good or their yoga is good.
0: A tak by sme nemali hovoriť, že moja yoga je dobrá, alebo tamtá yoga je dobrá.
1: But
0: mali by sme povedať
1: the name.
0: To meno.
1: And that name is very important.
0: A to meno je veľmi dôležité.
1: Because yoga is one. Means name, okay?
0: Yoga je jedna. To meno je jedno. Rovnaké.
1: But they will say, what yoga?
0: Ale oni povedia, ktorá yoga?
1: Yoga. Then we are confused.
0: A potom sme z toho zmetení.
1: So we have yoga in daily life.
0: Máme jogu v dennom živote.
1: Very famous Shivananda ashram yoga.
0: Veľmi známa yoga zo Shivananda ashramu.
1: Vivekananda.
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1: Etc.
0: A tak ďalej.
1: But it is only one.
0: Ale je to všetko jedno.
1: They said their name.
0: To meno je iné.
1: Yeah. So we, our name is yoga in daily life.
0: Naše meno je yoga v dennom živote.
1: But we are not something different.
0: Ale nie sme iní.
1: But we are teaching according to our knowledge.
0: Učíme na základe nášho poznania.
1: But let's say when we will die.
0: Povedzme, že keď umrieme.
1: And our atma goes, our soul goes to the heaven.
0: A naše atma, naša duša odíde do neba.
1: They will not say this yogi or this not yogi or not. Let go all.
0: Oni nepovedia, že toto je jogín, toto nie je jogín. 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
1: Rain, very big rain coming.
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1: Distance in whole Europe. Whole Europe.
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1: And to other countries also.
0: A aj do ďalších krajín.
1: 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And each one drops becomes big.
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1: And somewhere is all dirt everywhere.
0: A niekde je len špina a sucho.
1: So that where it will fall.
0: To, kde to spadne.
1: But it is water. So dirty water have to purify.
0: Špinavá voda sa musí prečistiť.
1: Means still we should be in the yoga.
0: To znamená, že ešte stále by sme mali zotrvať v jóge.
1: And purify our mental. In our mental.
0: A prečistiť sa mentálne.
1: Our thinking.
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1: Respecting.
0: Rešpektovať.
1: Then we are perfect yogis.
0: Potom budeme perfektnými jogínmi.
1: Otherwise.
0: Inak.
1: We are talking other yoga centers, they are not good.
0: Inak tvrdíme, že ostatné jogové centra nie sú dobré.
1: They say they are stupid.
0: Povieme, že sú hlúpi.
1: They say they don't know.
0: Povieme, že oni to nevedia.
1: Who is who?
0: Kto je kto?
1: That's it. Humans.
0: Tak okay, to je. Sme ľuďmi.
1: Different color.
0: Iná farba.
1: Different sky. Eyes.
0: A iné oči.
1: Everything is different.
0: Všetko je iné.
1: Even from mother and father.
0: Aj matka a otec.
1: And you are born from your mother.
0: A vy ste sa narodili vašej matke.
1: Every children have other eyes.
0: Každé dieťa má iné oči.
1: There is differences.
0: Sú tam rozdiely.
1: But we are all human.
0: Ale všetci sme ľuďmi.
1: We have to understand all.
0: A to by sme mali pochopiť.
1: We should not tell my religion, their religion. Not should be like that.
0: Nemali by sme hovoriť moje náboženstvo, ich náboženstvo. Takto by to nemalo byť.
1: Every religion according to their countries or that is a good.
0: Každé náboženstvo podľa ich krajiny je dobré.
1: At the end is neither religions and neither other, but only the human.
0: Na konci nebude ani náboženstvo, ani nič iné, len to, že sme ľuďmi.
1: So in this whole week you had a beautiful sadhana.
0: A tak tento týždeň ste mali krásnu sadhanu.
1: Your teacher was perfect.
0: Váš učiteľ bol skvelý.
1: And many people was very tired.
0: Mnoho ľudí bolo veľmi unavených.
1: Yeah. It was very hot under the buttocks.
0: Bolo im horúco pod zadkom.
1: Someone said, when program is finished, oh God, let's go.
0: A tak si niektorí hovorili, keď program skončil, oh Bože, poďme už.
1: But
0: ale
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1: Try to get more oxygen.
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1: Breath.
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1: This is very important.
0: Toto je veľmi dôležité.
1: So make the different kind breathing. It is why the yogi have said, not others.
0: Dýchajte striedavo, a toto povedali jogíni, nie iní.
1: And there is this Chandra and Surya.
0: Máme Chandru a Suriu.
1: And this both are in our nostrils.
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1: The Chandra is left.
0: Chandra je na ľavej strane.
1: And Surya is right.
0: A Surya na pravej.
1: But within there is another.
0: Ale vo vnútri je ešte ďalší.
1: That if we can balance together.
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1: On that day when full moon and the sun, on that day is completely balanced.
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1: That's why neti dhoti.
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1: So you know what techniques the neti dhoti?
0: Poznáte tieto techniky?
1: Can you tell someone?
0: Môžete o tom niečo povedať?
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1: So after this tomorrow programs or Guru Purnima, after that you go home. And others who did not, stay here.
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1: For 2 weeks.
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1: I think many you did not understand yet still.
0: Myslím, že mnohí z vás to ešte nepochopili.
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1: Now you know this?
0: Poznáte to?
1: So who did not understand before end up?
0: Kto to predtým nepochopil, prosím, zdvihnite ruku.
1: Confused.
0: Tak ste zmetení.
1: Okay. So we will do, everybody will come with your lota, water, and everybody sit in one land near the garden. That water can go to somewhere. Okay? And then everybody should change. That's a good idea.
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0: Máte tú nádobku na prečisťovanie na nety?
1: Who doesn't have?
0: Kto tú nádobku nemá?
1: Who have not?
2: They are saying that some they have at home and not here just.
1: No. I mean at home is okay. So it means you have.
0: Ak máte doma, tak je to v poriadku.
1: But you did not use.
0: Ale znamená to, že ju nepoužívate.
1: So now again try to. So next time when coming, we have to do whole techniques again, not only anusthan.
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1: This all have to done.
0: To všetko sa musí praktikovať.
1: And then go to hall.
0: A potom ideme do haly.
1: Anuštán.
0: A robíme anuštánu.
1: That's good.
0: Tak je to dobré.
1: Then I thought our mind is your teacher said okay, do Swamiji said and we do, that's all.
0: Ja som myslel, že tí naši cvičitelia povedali, že Swamiji povedal a tak to budeme robiť.
1: Now, next, what I am this next, already after the Guru Purnima, we will make complete these techniques.
0: Po Guru Purnime urobíme všetky tieto techniky.
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1: Then from our lake, there is we have going more. There is little rainbow like a river.
0: A tá riečka, ktorá vyteká z toho nášho jazera.
1: And all will make this there.
0: Všetci to tam budeme robiť.
1: Good.
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1: And only one day, Sankh Prakshalan.
0: A jeden deň Sankh Prakshalan.
1: Everyone.
0: Každý jeden.
1: Yes, very good.
0: Áno, veľmi dobre.
1: Yes, that is then yoga. You know, otherwise everybody sitting there.
0: Tedy to bude yoga. Inak tu všetci len tak sedíme.
1: And then said, oh, time for tea.
0: A povieme si, o, teraz je čas na čaj.
1: Good, very good. We will make again one chart.
0: Tak vyrobíme si tabuľku.
1: All this will be program.
0: A všetko toto prejdeme.
1: I think, who is that here in this garden working?
0: A kto tuto pracuje v tejto záhrade?
1: So Jayadevi. So Jayadevi will get more people there because many of will not take Sankh Prakshalan.
0: Myslím, že Jayadevi bude mať viac karmajogínov v záhrade, inak by museli robiť Sankh Prakshalanu.
1: Yes, we have to come again. We have to come to there.
0: Musíme sa k tomu znova vrátiť.
1: If someone is pregnant, we will not make you.
0: Samozrejme, ak je niekto tehotný, tak nemusí.
1: And this is something different, then we will not give you.
0: A ak máte nejaký iný problém, tiež to nemusíte
1: robiť. Otherwise, we will do.
0: Inak to budeme robiť.
1: Best. Very good.
0: Veľmi
1: so,
0: dobre.
1: This week was very nice.
0: Tento týždeň bol veľmi dobrý.
1: It was not very strong rain.
0: Nebol príliš silný dážď.
1: And not very heat. It was little rain came.
0: Ani nebolo príliš teplo, bol pršalo len trochu.
1: And we have mosquitoes very good.
0: A máme komárov a to je veľmi dobré.
1: But our mosquitoes they are not from certain waters. 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
1: And tomorrow morning we will have lecture again.
0: Zajtra ráno budeme mať znova prednášku.
1: Till 11 o'clock, 11:30.
0: Do 11:30.
1: So some our friends, our disciples, our brothers, sisters.
0: Niektorí naši žiaci, naši bratia, sestry.
1: They are going home.
0: Cestujú domov.
1: And other people are coming.
0: Ďalší ľudia prídu.
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1: Not in Czech country.
0: Nie len z Českej republiky.
1: But very other countries.
0: Ale mnoho ďalších krajín.
1: And we have our Sanyasi Mataji.
0: Máme tu našu Sanyasinku Mataji.
1: She came here for our Guru Purnima.
0: Prišla na našu Guru Purnimu.
1: She came from Vancouver, Canada.
0: A ona prišla z Vancouveru, z Kanady.
1: And I said, I will be here. And Mataji from, she came immediately.
0: Ja som povedal, že budem tu a Mataji hneď prišla.
1: And she have our this student.
0: Má so sebou
1: City.
0: Jednu žiačku.
1: and her yoga, she's blessings. She's giving always blessings.
0: Žiačku, ktorú...
1: He's his disciple.
0: Ktorá
1: Mataji's disciple.

0: krát.
1: So now she's in Canada.
0: Teraz žije v Kanade.
1: But she have a language also, Chinese language, very good.
0: Ale rozpráva po čínsky.
1: And so Mataji, I think nearly 10 years or more in China, going time to time for yoga and daily life teachers.
0: A tak myslím, že už je to asi 10 rokov, čo Mataji chodí do Číny a učí tam jogu v dennom živote.
1: So in China is about four, three, four centers, yoga and daily life.
0: V Číne sú už 3-4 jogové centra jogy v dennom živote.
1: And in China is like that, even you have how to say coffee, even that mic, something is mic book, so you cannot take others. Copy.
0: Copyright.
1: So China said, I don't call. Okay, you have a copy, no problem.
0: Číne na to copyright alebo tú právosť nekopírovania na to neberú ohľady.
1: So Mataji goes to China
0: Tak
1: and
0: Mataji
1: teaching yoga and daily
0: chodí
1: life.
0: do Číny a učí jogu v dennom živote.
1: And after 2-3 months,
0: A po 2-3 mesiacoch
1: they go different and teaching yoga and daily life.
0: idú ďalej a učia jogu v dennom živote.
1: Copyright. They said it's very good copyright.
0: A oni hovoria, že to veľmi, veľmi dobrý
1: But
0: copyright.
1: Mataji has many disciples there.
0: Mataji tam má mnoho žiakov.
1: So we have also in China our yoga and daily life.
0: Máme aj v Číne našu jogu v dennom živote.
1: So she's a little tired whole day coming from long, long way.
0: Je trošku unavená po tej dlhej ceste.
1: But now she came in to see us.
0: Ale prišla sem, aby sa na nás pozrela.
1: Mata, do you want to say some words?
0: Mataji, chceš niečo povedať?
1: Yeah. Sitting or standing? Yes. Will you all stand here? Yeah, of course they will hear you in Chinese language.
0: Určite ťa budú počuť, aj keď budeš
1: Come, Mataji,
0: sedieť.
1: here.
0: A kľudne môžeš po čínsky rozprávať.
1: Here, Mataji, here. So that you can hold. So welcome, Mataji.
0: Tak vítaj, Mataji.
1: But it was so warm for me.
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0: I'm overwhelmed to be here.
1: Som dojatá z toho, že tu môžem byť.
0: And thank you for the blessing of our Gurudev.
1: A ďakujem za požehnanie nášho Gurudeva.
0: And this is my first Guru Purnima Satsang. I was thinking of coming, but with

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God is every atom. There is one beautiful poem Holy Guruji used to say in satsang. Sab ghat mera shaiya, koi ghat khali nai. In every heart is my Lord. No heart is empty. 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Koi ghat khali nai, no any heart is empty or without him. बलिहारी उस घट की जो प्रगट बोले आए, but my adoration to that heart, in which heart the God appears to speak. And that means the God has chosen that heart to speak to the world. And therefore to listen to the wisdom and give further, it is a divine blessing. And knowledge, there are many kinds of knowledge. And finally, is the only one knowledge, and that's called Atmajnana, self-realization. The knowledge of the self. But our being in this world is not only this purpose. We have many duties, obligations. And you never know which word can inspire someone in good way. And sometimes negative words also inspires you to come to the God.

0: Včasih vas tudi negativne besede inspirirajo in vas pripeljajo bližje Bogu.
1: Sometimes people become spiritual after having accident.
0: Včasih ljudje postanejo duhovni po kakšni nesreči.
1: We say when you fall down, then you open your eyes.
0: Pravimo, ko padeš dol, odpreš oči.
1: So sometimes it must happen. It has its reason.
0: In pravimo, včasih se mora zgoditi, zato obstaja razlog.
1: And the words, the wisdom has no end.
0: Besede, modrost so neskončne.
1: Once one man came to Guruji. And said, well, what should I write, poems or bhajans or poetry? The great people, they already have written everything, all good words they utilized already. So they have eaten all the cream. Guruji smiled and said, yes, they ate the all cream.
0: Guruji se smeje in rekel, ja, smetana je bila napisana.
1: But still they didn't eat that cow.
0: Cow?
1: Yeah, who gives milk?
0: Smetana je, že napisana je in uporabljena, ampak krave pa še niso pojeli.
1: Feed that cow with good nourishment, good feeder, and milk it. So it said, makhan khaya to kya hua, dhenu hamare paas, chara dalo prem ka, aur do din aur raat. Makhan khaya to kya hua? If they eat the cream, what happened? It's okay. Dhenu hamare paas, still cow we have with us. And that cow means your wisdom, your knowledge. Chara dalo prem ka, feed with love. Feed your intellect with the love. Do a din or raat and milk that cow day and night. And again will come the butter. So don't think that all is taken away. And you never know which word can inspire someone in the best way. Those who were on the cultural program Friday, who was there? Okay, very good. Now, one of our disciples, the singer, boy, what is his name?
0: Tarikain.
1: Is he now here? Today? He will come soon. Okay. Now he's a very famous singer in Slovakia. And we are very happy about him. And we wish him all the best success. But you know, he made some change in people's mind. He said, don't think that you are poor.

You are not poor. You have two hands. You have two legs. You have two eyes, two ears. Everything you have, you are very rich. But you don't know this, that you are rich. If someone will cut your arm, then you will realize what means to have the two hands. So you never know how you put your wisdom to someone and that will touch the core of their heart. So, lucky are they, fortunate are they, through whom God speaks. Now, what do we understand that God speaks through us? God speaks through everyone. But here means that you get a duty to do something in favor to all. Protection of the all creatures, protection of the environment, protection of the humanity, and to serve them, to solve the problems. And for that, when you do from your heart as a karma yogi, a volunteer, you are already the instrument of God. And definitely God works quicker than we work. So it's not easy to be an instrument in His hands because He keeps everyone busy. And you are exhausted, you are tired. But God don't know the tiredness. And He inspired, go ahead, do this, that, this. So you have a limitation, physical and mental. But you do not agree that you are tired and you are on your limit. In that minute, what happens? Extra energy comes. And it is something beautiful. You get again power. And you don't feel tired, you don't feel exhausted. And there comes a point where you enjoy doing. And that means now the God is consciously working in you. Now you are the channel of His love. That now His love is flowing through you to help, to serve, to do this. When you go for hiking, in beginning half kilometer or 1 kilometer, you little tired. Then the extra energy awakes in you. The glands begins to produce a kind of hormone which makes you high. A happiness.

In some towns, in some countries, they have once a year or twice a year a kind of sport, what they call running. Marathon. And after running few kilometers, all these runners, they are so high. And at end, though they are exhausted, but after half a minute, they are so high and happy. Then they don't know the tiredness, they don't know the sorrows. Just they are on the top of their joy. Because extra energy awoke in them. And so it's also when you work for the sake of others, then this extra spirituality awakes in you. Then you have only one thought in your mind. That's it.

Therefore, it is said, there is one very beautiful poem. And it is said, Bada hua to kya hua, jaise ped khajur, panthi ko chhaya nahi, phal lage ati dur. Bada hua to kya hua? If one is very great or rich, and what is that? Bada hua to kya hua? If someone has a power, social position, or some profession, or some knowledge, or a reach, money, this, that, if one is not helping others, then for what is that? Bada hua to kya hua, jaise ped khajur, like a palm tree. Panthi ko saya nahi. When someone is walking on the path and would like to sit under the shade of a tree, there is no shadow. Though the tree is very high, and shadow is somewhere little. A phal lage ati dur, and even the fruits are so far, you can't catch them. Therefore, this human tree is that tree which is a very great tree. And this tree have the shadow of compassion. To everyone. The fruits of love. And that everyone can reach this. Love means kindness, humbleness, understanding, forgiving. If someone asks you again and again for something, or if someone refuses you for something, don't be angry. And some people are angry and sad and depressions and crying. That means you are torturing yourself. Never do this. It is said, till the last drop of the blood, we will serve the world. Every drop of the blood, every blood cell, we dedicate for this beautiful planet, Mother Earth. Who knows when it will be again possible for you to get this life. This is a chance for you. This is a chance for you to enjoy. Where is it enjoying? What means that? To give. Joy is there where you can give. And happiness is also there when you can receive something. If there is some receiver, then should be also giver.
If there is no giver and only receiver, is empty hands. Therefore, both has to be there. And we are this both. We are the receiver and giver. As much as you give, 10 times you get back. If you give someone bad words, then the person who listens these bad words is less suffering than your inner self. You know that you told someone bloody one. And the person who heard this, that you told the person bloody one, will be unhappy. Why he or she told me bloody one? Maybe it will help them to realize some mistake. But person who told bloody one, that person will suffer lifelong. This kind of energy which awoke in you, it will be creating many, many times hurricanes in your consciousness, in your feelings. And if you give someone kindness, then other man doesn't accept this. But inside you will not feel guilty because you were very kind. And therefore, till the last breath, we shall breath for him. I will live for you and I will die for you.

0: mezza terra e non una lunga terra.
1: That is called complete understanding and surrendering. Understand everyone. And therefore to become a teacher, a yoga teacher, and give this wisdom of the yoga and the life further, it is the divine. The teachers of yoga and daily life, they are not physical instructors. But they are the instructor of God's love. Because system is designed in such a way which has a very deep philosophy in it. And you know, you are surprised. Every year some new activity comes out of yoga and daily life. And some say, no, Swamiji, again conference. Again the youth conference. Again the children program. But you know, when you have a very beautiful plant in your flat, in your house, and always when the new blossoms comes, you are happy. You will not say, oh God, again new
0: blossoms.
1: So yoga in daily life is that beautiful plant. That huge tree, which is embracing the whole, hugging the whole globe. The whole global is embraced by this beautiful tree. And to be the teacher of yoga in daily life is a blessing. So just give. Don't miss the time. You don't know if you will get again such a beautiful life to give this love of the God to all. After realizing this all, analyzing this all, the wise people spoke to the humans. Wise men spoke to him, human. So our Guruji said, Holy Guruji,

And therefore it is said, it is only the chance to be like this. So now you have the chance to serve in every cells of your body. There is immense of energy. If God is manifesting in this world, then He will manifest it only through your cells in your body. Because this manifestation in this world is the manifestation of God. Therefore, we should give. What we can give, whatever we have. Yesterday, Mr. Gulabji Kothari, in beginning of his speech, said something very good. Suppose, he said, I give you $5 million. Nowadays, $5 million is nothing. Like at end of the Second World War, now it was like $1,000. That time to have $1,000 was nearly like now $5 million. Everything is losing its meaning. Anyhow, suppose someone give you $5 million if you die. So stupid we are not. That we die, then what will happen with the $5 million? Who gave you will put again in the pocket and go. So this was a symbolical example. So this human body is so valuable. You can't buy this body. And therefore in one bhajan Guruji said,

0: Therefore, in Guru Gita, you are always reading Guru Gita, no? And listening. And you learn lot out of it, no? Did you learn something? It's Guru Gita is the ocean of immortality, ocean of wisdom. And it is said, sab kuch diya aapne, bhet karu, ab main bhet karu, kya? 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In Guru Gita. 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Everything you have given to me.
1: Usse simida.
0: What can I give you? Whatever I have, all you gave me. Mam hirde ko bhet karun, jodu dono haath. I surrender to you my heart and fold my hands. Therefore, all what I got, Gurudev has given. And now what can I give him? Does he want the money? Does he want the cloth? Does he want the food? Or a bed to sleep? What can I do you, my Lord? Give you? Yes, one thing. Tere dasan ke das hum hove, ho ye prasan seva meri lijo. I become a servant of your servant, my Lord, and merciful, accept my service, that I surrender you, my service. It means also the service is the highest than money or anything. And therefore, these beautiful branches of yoga and daily life may be water harvesting, building hospitals, or helping the animals, giving medical care, planting the trees, helping in the war victims or earthquake areas or hurricanes. This is what we are doing, means we are giving to our Gurudeva. That's it. It is in his interest. When Holy Guru is writing Lila Amrit, when he got sannyas diksha, and Guruji said, in which way, how I can serve you? And Mahaprabhuji said, service to all creatures is service to me.

0: And in which, doesn't matter in which form you take, you are a beggar. Great Saint Tulsidas said, Tulsi kar par kar kar, par kar kar na kar, ta din par kar kar, ta din maran kar. Okay? So, Tulsidas said, Tulsi par kar kar kar. Tulsidas said, always put your hand above the other hand. Always over. It means giving. Ta din par kar kar. On the that day when you will make hand down. Ta din maran kar. That day is for you like date. Therefore, satisfaction. That's what can we give? Sab kush diya aapne bhet karun kya Gurudev? 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Also it is said in bhajan, mera to kush hai nahi. Jo kush hai so tera. Nothing is mine, everything is your. Tera tujhko arpan karun. Yours I surrender to you. Kya lagat hai mera? What do I lose? Nothing. So, it is a seva to Gurudev never stop in your life.
1: Seva Gurudev se vashan jurene nikoli ne ustavi.
0: Last breath, you breathe for him. The last drop of the blood you dedicate for him. Lifelong. Means to serve the humanity, serve the other creatures, protect the other creation, help all needy poor people. This is a seva. And you give everything and at end you have one thought, one more. If he accept it or not. So please accept it. This kind of feelings we should have. And therefore to be a teacher of yoga in daily life is a giver of God's love. In which form? Helping, serving, giving, wisdom giving. Not that you go and hug everyone and say, this is God's love, God's love, God's love. What should we do with this God's love? But if you hold the hand of an elderly person to help to get up, that's God's love. If you throw a handful of rice or corns in the park for the birds, that's God's love. If you remove a stone from the path, that's God's love. So, through such conferences, World Peace Summits, we are serving our Guruji. He didn't write bhajans for him. But he write bhajan for us. Means to give to others more. And that's yesterday there was a hot discussion in the summit.

0: The Mr. Damodaram, Ramu Damodaram said about that song, the Slovenian girl who was singing.
1: Was a boy.
0: Boy, sorry.
1: Gospod Damodaran je omenil pesem, ki jo je pel Andrej Dežan na Rusiji.
0: That no one is here for you.
1: Da ni, da se, da je on nihče, da ni nikogar za.
0: We don't care if you come or go.
1: In da nihče nema, ni, nikomor ni mar, ali da pride ali ne.
0: And then the Chidanand said, what a pity.
1: In Chidanand je rekel, kakšna škoda.
0: What a sadness. No one is there. Then we can close the Bible and put it in some drawer. No. Bible said, go and knock the door and door will open. Enter in. Your voice will be heard. And you will get what you want. That's it. And that's why the Sufi Mevlana said, come to me as you are. And that's why in the yoga and daily life, our slogan, we do care. For us, it's not that we don't care, but we do care. We are for all here. Even 3:30 in the night, someone telephones you. Don't be angry. If someone phones, must be some reason. Maybe someone is jealous to you and want to know what are doing. Or you are at home. Or someone is crazy. And the crazy person, when phone you in the night, and you said hello, and he or she will laugh and put off telephone. How nice. That crazy person must be very happy now. So in this way, you made someone happy. Therefore, don't be angry. Don't say, no, don't call me this and that. Don't cry. Don't scream. Don't put the guiltiness to others. If someone comes and give a slap on the cheek, don't be angry on that person. Angry on yourself. If you would be there, not there, he can't give anywhere. So you are guilty that your cheek is there. So whatever happens, my Lord, is my mistake. Don't punish others. That was a philosophy of the Jesus. I suffer on the cross for your sins. He is still suffering in form of your parents. When you do the nonsense things, your parents are suffering. When you make a mistake, criminal acts, and you are underage, your parents are punished. If you represent yoga and daily life in other way, your master is suffering. When I came first time to Europe, I had two visions or two symbols in my eyes and in the heart. To protect these two symbols, that's all. First, the map of India. Anything I will do here wrong in this country, people will not say that Swami from Jadan. But Indian sadhu. Due to my stupidness, the whole country will be blamed. Oh my God. My mother country will not forgive me. She was thinking that my son will decorate me. Therefore, anything you do outside of your country, don't forget the dignity of your country and your culture. And how you can protect? Act according to desh and kaal, time and situation. And second, Guruji. Anything I will do wrong, they will say, Swami Madhavananji's disciple. It will reflect on Guruji. And he never expected that my disciple will treat me like Judas did the Jesus. If you will have these two visions in your eyes or in consciousness, you will be successful and you will be happy. It means not that you discriminate other countries and other cultures, no. When you go out of your country or you are in your country, your first prime duty is to protect others' cultures. Protect others' children. Means you are protecting the entire humanity. That's why don't wait. You never know if you will get such a life again. Become yoga and daily life teacher and become the channel of the cosmic love and give the people.

our Shastang Dandavat Pranam to our Parampara. Alak Puriji, Devadi Dev, Deveshwar Mahadev, Aradhya Bhagwan Sri Deep Taran Mahaprabhuji, or our beloved Satguru Dev Swami Madhavananji, Bhagwan Ki Jai. Every day is a good day. But there are certain constellations which is worshipped as Guru Purnima. We know, everyone we know, but for us, the new year begins on Guru Purnima. The end of that year is at Guru Purnima. So, in this Kali Yuga, coming more and more negative energy, it seems like there is a in big forest, fire begins to burn. Few years ago, in Australia, bushfire, and the fire was with such a high speed, very high speed. From the mountains to come to the village or the city, it took them just few minutes. Similarly, in Kali Yuga, this burning of the fire of the negative thoughts, negative energy, negative way of living, negative way of the eatings, and has no any more mercy towards the other creatures and humans. The whole world is completely covered with the meat eating. Meat, from where it is coming? We don't know from whom it is. Doesn't matter from whom it is. Our flesh is also can be meat. There are already people beginning to eat the human's meat. What can be more than this, the Kali Yuga? Everyone have to die one day. But one dies according to the destiny, life is, etc. Humans should have a mercy towards every creatures. I think in the Old Testament or this New Testament, I don't know, but it is written, don't eat who have the eyes. Fish have eye. Animals, every have eye. In our this eye pupil or eye, our Atma see the world. Our
our Atma sees the whole world. And they see in our eyes too. They see in us the God. You will see God nowhere. Doesn't matter how long you will practice and make many, many sadhanas, up and down, hanging and acting, anything, flying up and falling down and crying and standing in the fire and standing in the water, you will not see the God. You will not see God. Because you see that which is a God, but you don't accept that it is a God. Every life, every soul is the God. One holy saint, somewhere in the Greece, or a poet, or the is written or the saint, this word, the every soul is the same. It is told me now, someone about 1.5 month ago. I said, I'm telling all the times, each and every entity, love each and every entity, if not more than at least that much as you love thyself. Every creature has a fear. Every creature is feeling frightened. They feel the pain of their torturing. We see through medias and Facebooks and so on how cruelly people are torturing different animals, including the fish, the trees. How can we, human, think that we will see God? No. We are very far. But those who are with the shelter of holy saints. Holy saints are they who will not eat a fish, an egg, and these things. That is a holy saint. They are in darkness. They don't know. And if they know, they don't want to know. So, the endless ocean, but slowly, slowly drying, sinking. What we call now dead ocean or dead is ocean, no? Sea. And so is that. They are putting all together like a dead, but we are not dead, we are living. Sooner or later, again the light will come and this other will sink closer and closer with their own karmas and they will just dry and dry. They will come.
Shatta Yugas will come. And so, Guru means leading from the darkness to the light. If you trust or not, you believe or not. And now, in this situation, this Kali Yuga, we must follow the Guru Vakya. Even your Guru will be angry on you. As much as he's angry, it means now he loves me. When he's very hard to you, then say, yes, now he give me the education. And when he's painful, then you said, yes, now your karma is putting out of your body, your soul, and your destiny. It's not easy. When you have thorn in your palm, it's a pain to pull it out again. Yes? So, Sadguru khara soi meetha, dina dayalu ditha, Mahaprabhuji's bhajan, as bitter Gurudevi's, that he's a sweeter. Yes, that is more sweet and sweet and sweet, means knowledge, love, protection, care, everything. And so, our Gurudevs, they are with us. I am with you. You are with me. But as Dr. Shanti said, to be the head or of the holy seat is not easy. Many people want to become the successor, but a wise person will say, no, I don't want to be a successor. Because it's very hard to sit on this seat and give the dignity of the keep the dignity of this holy seat. It's not easy, my dear. So we have to protect. Who am I to protect? I am dancing with you. You are taking care of this holy saints, the seat of that. Ask the Pope. It's not easy. Now, the Pope has no life. He cannot run and make a football and go to the forest and go for swimming, take his, bathing suit, little, and take his cycle anywhere and just go. No. The president also cannot go. Everything, they are just closed. That's it. So true, because you can run away, no problem. It will be somehow you will, okay? But still, we have to protect our dharma. Dharmo rakshita rakshitaha. If you protect your dharma, the dharma will protect you. What kind of dharma? Any dharmas. If you are a guard in some camp factory, then it's your dharma. Don't let any thieves go inside and say, okay, you can go and come back. No. Then your dharma, you've lost it. You have your dharma. This is your duty. That is. So, whenever holy days comes, then we awake our and open our eyes. Gu means darkness, Ru means light. Purnima means Purna. Purna means complete. What is
when it is a complete, is a complete. When you take from the complete, is remains the complete and it is a complete. Purnamadha, Purnamidam, Purnat, Purnasya, Purnamadaya, Purnameva. So it is that one. When Puran is a Puran, so you became, you are born as a human. Finished. You are a human. Doesn't matter if you are a small babble, tubber, boy, girl, baby, old man, from here, from there, from other countries, anywhere, human. Now, protect human dharma. And what is the dharma of the humans? To protect every creature, even the forest, water, everything. That makes the great saints. Kali Yuga is coming very rapidly, rapidly. I was in Boston in America.

food. Said it is 100% vegetarian. In this, what is called the Harvard University. And there was a conference in the hall. And when the condition is that if someone rent this hall, then they also have to order the meal from them. You cannot bring meal from others anywhere. And the price is much more than outside. They said, if not, then we don't need to give you a hall. We don't need you to come here. And so anyhow, they brought a salad and some breads, that's false. Salad and breads. And a nice vegetarian salad. And first day, who was this with us, many here? Suddenly in the salad was a chicken. And the Gita Puri from Alexandria, our ashram, she had the black hair of the woman. That was the last day, first and the last. We brought some fruits and this and that, and then Mansa Devi made many parathas, so we had 2 days parathas. One day we went to really Indian vegetarian shop, and there was the dosa. So I mean, there's no choice to eat anything, you can die. You may take some nuts or you may take some fruits. I was so much dreaming in the night, when will I come to Europe? When I will come to my nice Vienna? Yes. Or Maribor, or the Ljubljana, or the Strelki, or Hungary, oh my God, or Romania, but how much fruits and vegetables. I said, when will I go? Yes. That still we are, and I can tell you, the Austria is a so good country that they are meat eater, very many, but they have others also, very good. And day by day, the Austrians are becoming vegetarian. And there was a conflict because vegetarian is a religion. Oh God. So then with what we made, they made vegan. So now in the vegan, there is no any religion. And vegan is a very strict and very good. And in Vienna, there are 2-3 good restaurants of the vegans and always full. So it means people are getting vegetarian day by day. But unfortunately, you get a vegetarian and Indians are getting a non-vegetarian already. It is very difficult. You cannot imagine the very much or most the beef is export in Middle East and the other countries from India. Where this is the holy cow and this and that. But still there are some restaurants very good in Rajasthan and Gujarat and like this. And then you go somewhere on the highway, you don't know if it is this meat or not. And then you don't know the dog. The accident of the have on the road, dog, the restaurant people run and bring it there and cut it and give you some vegetable and you don't know. So humans have lost the human dharma. Dharma means protection, love, love, love, love, love. That's it is said. So it is said Jesus is a birth of the love. He's born of the love, the peace and harmony. Love means protection. Take care of this. It is said Jesus did not eat the meat. It is said that the prophet of

0: but for our Muslims, Mohammed, he was strict vegetarian. Yes, there's written. And you should read exactly the Quran, there is written that you should not kill any creatures. There are written. Just now in Facebook, the Mohammedans, they gave the statement in India, and they read what was written in the Bible, in the Quran, but people don't want to give this one, what is inside. Many things divine written in the Bible, but that is already on the surface. Therefore, humans have the heart of the God. The Jesus gave the heart, means to everyone. Hanumanji, he gave the first heart. Then after they said, oh, Jesus gave the heart. And Hanumanji opened the chest and see inside Sita, and the Ram was within that. Shiva and Shakti is inside. Shiva and Parvati is inside. There is mother and father is inside. Brother and sister is inside. Husband and wife is inside. It is a oneness. Oneness. And if you eat anything, don't think that you are eating, doesn't matter, today I will eat meat. Don't say, doesn't matter. And you know how the animals are separated, how they are transported into the double takers. Unfortunately, there was some movement or something, the president of America, where he said when the people comes, what do you call them?
1: From Mexico.
0: What do we call in English?
1: Refugees.
0: So he said, okay, refugee can come, we will take children, goes in other way, and the parents can go that side. And then, you know, the whole world was attacked. And then our good, dear president of America, he said, okay, and he canceled and he signed it. So when similarly they are separating the babies of the animals, they have also love. So if you eat something, in that pot you should not eat anymore. Not eat in that plate. That's many, many things. Well, today is Guru Purnima, and wish you all the best, and Mahaprabhuji's, Devapuriji's, Alakpuriji's. This is our holy seat. We are maybe many or we are not many, but we shall protect our holy seat here. Yeah, one of our Slovakians, and Czech, they made counting that since how many years I am in Czechoslovakia, so they said only in the Czech who practiced, maybe not anymore, but did and doing and teaching 1.7 million. From 1973, from the 3rd of the March, I was marching. When the saints are marching. Yeah, because how many books, how many scriptures, how many, every time. So it must not be that all come with me. So from them, at least 70% or 80%, they all are vegetarian. And they are practicing home, teaching that home, must not be coming to me. But they learn yoga, of yoga in daily life. Similarly, how many in Slovakia and in Boston, Sugandhpuri, he gave very nice speak and about yoga in daily life. And then he saw suddenly one the chart of the countries, the whole country's chart. And then he saw how many tick there are with the little of orange flags. And they said, this is their yoga in Delhi life, practicing centers or ashrams or this. They said, the whole country is covered. It was like a jungle. Yes, I'm not making a joke. I did not know, but suddenly, I don't know from where the Sugandhpuri brought it. Then they all looked to me. So, he said, oh, it's only one country. So Slovakians have to come. Hungary had to come. Whole Yugoslavia had to come. Croatia, Slovenia, this, any. And everywhere in many different countries. So yoga in daily life has went to the millions. One book, you don't know how many people read, how many practice. And then suddenly one scientist, he's a scientist about the cancers, and now he's moved to the Atlanta. And he was sitting there with me, and he's a very intellectual person, and like this. And he said, Swamiji, Hidden Powers in Humans, the book is in my room. I said, from where did you get? So he said he bought somewhere in the bookstores or somewhere. So one book you never knows where it goes. How many people? And so this positive message, we should send a positive message. Our dear Dr. Shanti, she tried 383 pages or how many pages? Yes, these are so many pages I can tell you. And these are 378 plus this and this and plus this. Yeah. See? So many are. But this book will go. How many people? And how will they read the positive? There's not because of the book, but the positive. And this book we should spread. You should read and give it to, on the coming Christmas, you should buy this and give it to your friends and your lovers and your everyone's. Give them this book to read like that. So we have to bring the message, a positive message in this world. And nowadays, it is not easy to make a positive. You are a positive, but they will blame you in such a way. Now there is one, I don't want to tell you what happened, but this is, and it was, the person have done nothing. But, that's it. Okay, therefore, we shall be positive, and please protect the pain of the animals, and how they kill it. My God, with the fire, with the gas flame, only burning the mouth of the dog, and rest of the body is there, heart is there, soul is there, everything. And then we are burning the backside, the buttock. Yeah, and then the legs. Oh my God. Maybe some died in it. So many things, not only this, the fish, how fish is suffering. So we should not destroy the nature, but only this vegetable, what we can take, the fruits and this and that. And so we will bring the positive message to the whole world. And if your master tell you something, it tells for your good things. Don't say he's too strict and this and that. We have to follow, like in the military, 1, 2, left, right, left, right, left, right, left, left, left, right. There are one tall, there is one big, very strong bridge in England. Very strong bridge. and there was military was going, and they were all the through the whole bridge they walked, left, right, and it comes such a vibration, the whole strong bridge fall down. Yes, Sugandpuri? He is not here. Umapuri, you were there? Mansa Devi? Who was there with me? Yes. Can you stand up? Did you hear this? What he said? Come here. Yeah. Don't say the Swamiji is making a joke. I will not tell you only a fairy tale. And there was a very strong breeze from the concrete and irons and everything. So what was it? Can you stand up, doctor?
1: It was
0: loud.
1: Dr. Nagendra said this story that this vibration of this marching was
0: vibration.
1: Because it was very big and nice. It was very nice and big
0: bridge.
1: And all this militaries removed this bridge, and when they went up, completely fall down this bridge.
0: Because it was one kind of vibration. Left, right. You see? So it was the same vibration. There was not opposite one, and it collapsed. And so is this. Anyhow, so there are many things. I wish you all the best.

0: Dharma hostel and Saraswati is sitting in the reception and she asks, who are you? Don't say, I am Brahman.
1: Ali kad dođemo u stvarnom svijetu ovdje, recimo na recepciju, i Saraswati nas pita ko ste vi, vi ne kažete, ja sam Brahma.
0: Then you say your name because they are just asking for the registration, you know.
1: Jer ovdje pitaju za vašu registraciju, pa onda stvarno kažete koje je vaše ime i prezime.
0: But in reality, when we remove all these filters, all these barriers,
1: ali u stvarnosti kada uklonimo sve ove filtere, sve ove prepreke,
0: then deep down we realize that we are that Brahman.
1: Onda duboko unutra ostvarujemo i realiziramo da smo mi stvarno taj Brahman.
0: There's a very interesting story in Mandukya Upanishad.
1: Postoji interesantna priča u Mandukya Upanishadi,
0: which is an example of salt and the sea.
1: Gdje se daje primjer o soli i moru.
0: A huge big tower or pile of salt decided that it wants to measure the depth of the water.
1: Veliki toranj napravljen od soli htio je izmjeriti koliko je duboko more.
0: And one step in started to dissolve.
1: I s jednim korakom unutra već se počeo otapati.
0: Second step continued dissolving.
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0: But it realized that this Atma and that Paramatma is the same thing and it merges into one.
1: Ali shvatio je tada da je ta Atma i Paramatma jedno i da se one sjedinjuju.
0: So the only important thing is that realization happens before we pass.
1: A jedina bitna stvar je da ta realizacija dođe prije nego što napustimo ovaj svijet.
0: We can easily get attached.
1: Lako se možemo vezati.
0: But attached to what?
1: Ali za šta se treba vezati?
0: When we realize that this is not mine and that is not mine.
1: Kada shvatimo da niti ovo niti ono nije moje.
0: And when our prayers turn into may Gurudev please give me this into Gurudev, let me open up and let me be in the path of dharma and I let you do the steering of the boat.
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0: But when we are too attached, we keep on storing and storing in that pot and we fill it up and we are not ready to let go.
1: Ali kada smo previše vezani, onda mi držimo puno toga u toj posudi, ne puštamo i onda je teško nešto dodati unutra.
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1: I čak ako napunimo tu posudu sa znanjem, onda smo čak takvi da niti želimo to znanje dijeliti, nego mislimo da smo mi neki eksperti, neki znalci.
0: And we get attached to everything, to knowledge, to power, to anything, and then the ego arises.
1: A mi se vežemo za razne stvari, za moć, za znanje i onda naš ego samo raste.
0: You know what's the beautiful thing about a flute?
1: Znate šta je predivna stvar vezana uz flautu?
0: Not this new age ones which Bhakti now plays.
1: Ne ove iz novijeg doba koje svira Bhakti.
0: But the traditional wooden bamboo ones.
1: Već one tradicionalne od bambusa.
0: What's special about that?
1: Što je posebno sa njima?
0: Maybe also this one, I didn't inspect that one yet.
1: Možda čak i sa ovom je ista stvar, ali nisam je previše promatrao.
0: It's hollow.
1: To da je šuplja.
0: And the wind or the sound, the air flows and you create sounds.
1: I tako da kako zrak prolazi kroz nju, stvaraju se razni zvukovi.
0: Dolak from inside, it's hollow.
1: I bez obzira na to što je iznutra prazna.
0: And it lets that flow. So we let Gurudev flow and we flow in that. If we are blocked, if the bamboo would be blocked, it becomes a stick, but it's open. That's why it can create any beautiful sound. And if we let it and no air passes, no sound.
1: I zbog toga što je šuplja, zbog toga može prolaziti zvuk i isto tako ako smo mi prazni,

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1: But you know, good and bad is everywhere.
0: Ali kao što znate, loše i dobro je svugdje.
1: But there is always something we can learn in something or we learn not to do something.
0: Ali uvijek možemo nešto naučiti, nešto što treba uraditi ili nešto što ne treba uraditi.
1: On one hand we learn how to be hollow like the bamboo stick.
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1: But in another way if we look at it we need vinamrata which means
0: a s druge strane
1: humility.
0: Trebamo biti ponizni.
1: Because the bamboo is very sturdy, very strong.
0: Jer bambus je vrlo snažan.
1: And when a strong wind comes, it doesn't want to bend.
0: A i kada jaki vjetar puše, on se ne želi savijati.
1: What happens when it doesn't bend?
0: A šta se dešava ako se ne savija?
1: It breaks.
0: Puca.
1: But when the trees can bend, then it doesn't break and it lives.
0: A kada se drvo može savijati, onda ga vjetar ne slomi i dalje živi.
1: And same in life, if we have humility, if we show respect, we get respect in return and we don't collapse, we are flexible.
0: Isto tako u našem životu, ako smo fleksibilni, ako se imamo poniznost i možemo se saviti, onda prolazimo dalje u životu.
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0: I gdje je ta promjena? 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
0: Kada shvatimo da je taj bijes privremen.
1: But the damage which it will create is long lasting or permanent.
0: Ali ta šteta koju je bijes napravio je dugotrajna.
1: So if we do not talk and think with awareness,
0: ako ne razmišljamo i govorimo sa sviješću,
1: and we don't listen with patience,
0: i ne slušamo sa strpljenjem,
1: then we will be living in a living mess.
0: A tada ćemo živjeti u živom neredu.
1: Majority of the times the confusion start from this reason.
0: Najčešće zbunjenost kreće iz tog razloga.
1: But even when that confusion starts, we take it on our own heads because we like to blame everything on ourselves.
0: Ali čak i ta zbunjenost kad kreće, onda i to želimo preuzeti na sebe, krivimo sami sebe za sve to.
1: We decide that we are the punching bags for ourselves.
0: Mi odlučimo da budemo boksačka vreća sami za sebe.
1: Acceptance is not there, santosha is not there.
0: Prihvaćanje nije tamo, santoša ne postoji.
1: When we accept life on how it is,
0: kada prihvatimo život onakvim kakvim je,
1: and when bhakti transforms from I am doing this,
0: i kada se bhakti promijeni sa ja sam taj koji radi,
1: then the next step is with the blessings of Gurudev I am doing this.
0: Ide sljedeći korak sa blagoslovom Gurudeva, ja radim to.
1: But then when that transforms into I am just the instrument and Gurudev is working, flowing, doing whatever through me, that is when that ego transforms into bhakti.
0: A ego se mijenja u bhakti, prerasta u bhakti u onom trenutku kada kažemo da smo mi samo instrument, a Gurudev radi kroz nas.
1: And to remind us every day about that.
0: Mi se svakog dana trebamo prisjetiti toga.
1: What do we do?
0: A šta radimo da bismo se prisjetili?
1: Surya Bhagavan, did you reduce the sound?
0: Yes.
1: I'm still somewhere inside Indian, you know, we Indian, when we like to speak, we need sound, we need to hear ourselves.
0: Trebamo čuti sami sebe kada govorimo, nekako se smanjio zvuk.
1: I'm speaking the same loudness, but
0: ja govorim jednakom glasnoćom, ali nekako se smanjila snaga glasa.
1: So, yes, better.
0: Sad je bolje.
1: And now to make it more Indian, we put eco.
0: I onda kad mi to želimo napraviti još više indijski, onda stavimo još eho.
1: On your this thing, can you increase eco also?
0: Jel možeš eho pojačati kod sebe?
1: Let's try.
0: Ajde.
1: So what do we sing every day?
0: Šta pjevamo svaki dan?
1: To remind

0: Shanti, Shanti. In India, Nico, you would hear yourself 4 times.
1: Na indijskom mehu čuti ćete se barem 4 puta.
0: So Gurudev taught us every day we are reminding ourselves that we are not the doer, Mahaprabhuji is the doer.
1: Gurudev nas podsjeća i da svaki dan ponavljamo da mi nismo oni koji djelujemo, nego Mahaprabhuji je taj koji radi.
0: But then in the morning we wake up, we rub our eyes and...
1: Ali ujutro se protegnemo, protrljamo oči.
0: And then that rebooting happens.
1: I onda se opet starta sustav.
0: My name is this, this is where I am, this is my responsibility, this is this, this is that.
1: Ovo je moje ime, ja sam ovdje u ovom prostoru, ovo su moje odgovornosti, ovo je ovo, ovo je ono.
0: But before that rebooting, there is a small window.
1: Ali prije tog ponovnog pokretanja, postoji jedan mali prozorčić.
0: That window is the window where there is no I am this, I am that.
1: A to je prozor u kojem ne postoji ja sam ovo, ja sam ono.
0: And in that window, if we become aware of our consciousness and our state of mind,
1: i ako u tom trenutku, u tom prozoru budemo svjesni od naše svjesnosti i stanje našeg uma,
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1: I u tom trenutku možemo odlučiti da budemo zahvalni za taj dan ili da se žalimo šta se desilo ili šta bi se moglo desiti.
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0: And how this all started is, I used to, I said, no?
1: A kako je do svega došlo, tako da smo počeli govoriti ja.
0: So when we are aware that I used to, and we are aware that that is something we did, that is not our current physical or mental state of mind, it changes.
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0: We don't say I am a child, I am this, I am that, I was a child, I was this. So that sense of awareness is only in humans that can distinguish that time flies.
1: A tu postoji jedno razlikovanje, znači između toga da kažemo ja sam dijete, ja sam ovo, ja sam ono, da je to nešto što je bilo. 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
0: And then what does Gurudev teach us?
1: I onda šta nas uči Gurudev?
0: Repeat after me.
1: Ponavljajte za mnom.
0: Yaha.
1: Yaha.
0: Manushya.
1: Manushya.
0: Jivan.
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1: chahiye.
0: This is what Gurudev used to repeat to me 100 billion times when I was young.
1: Kad sam bio mlađi, to je meni milion puta Gurudev ponavljao.
0: This human birth is very precious.
1: Ovaj ljudski život je vrlo vrijedan.
0: Don't waste it.
1: Nemojte ga uzalud tračiti.
0: Out of 24 hours, we spend majority, half of it, sleeping.
1: Od 24 sata većinu prospavamo.
0: Then half of it in work.
1: Drugu polovicu radimo.
0: Then whatever is left, instead of doing something for ourselves, doing something for the people we love, we go in what we did throughout the day.
1: A onda umjesto da ostatak vremena utrošimo na to da napravimo nešto dobro za sebe i za ljude koje volimo, razmišljamo o tome kroz šta smo prošli tijekom dana.
0: But when we realize that that has passed,
1: ali kad shvatimo da je to prošlo,
0: and this time which we can spend with being with ourselves, so being with our loved ones, being with our family, that time shall also pass.
1: I da će isto tako proći to vrijeme koje smo mogli biti sa svojim voljenima, koje smo mogli raditi nešto za sebe ili pomagati drugima.
0: You might hang out with someone today and tomorrow that person is in another side of the world and you don't see that person again, then you lost that time in just contemplating what happened and what will happen instead of being in that happening itself.
1: Isto tako može se desiti da se s nekim možete sresti danas, ali ta osoba je drugi dan već na nekom drugom kraju svijeta ili nešto drugo se dogodi i izgubili ste taj trenutak kada ste mogli sa nekim biti dok ste razmišljali o tome šta bi se moglo desiti, šta bi se desilo ili šta se događalo.
0: Fear, worries,
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0: It blocks us.
1: To nas blokira.
0: And most of the time we are the ones who are blocking ourselves from moving in any direction.
1: A mi smo ti koji najčešće sami sebe blokiramo od kretanja u bilo kojem pravcu.
0: The Shastra said don't walk in front of the guru, don't walk behind, don't walk on the left and don't walk on the right.
1: Shastra kaže nemoj hodati ispred gurua, iza gurua, lijevo od gurua, desno od gurua.
0: Then where? Diagonal?
1: A gdje onda? Diagonalno.
0: That's our buddhu dimag saying go diagonal. The buddhi, the Shastras are telling us walk on the path that he shows you to walk, finito.
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0: 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Now it's high time to do that transformation.
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0: Remember, yes, no interactive satsangs, you are not
1: ne,
0: robots, you
1: nešto.
0: Can talk.
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0: Which four?
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1: 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Moksha.
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2: Sadhan znači put.
1: Parvatiji, you know this is good. I have two Hindi, actually three now. Agni Deviji from Jadan is also here, so we would like to welcome her also. It's funny to see all Jadan people here.
2: Želim pozdraviti Agni Deviji, ona je isto ovdje. Malo je čudno vidjeti ovdje naše ljude iz Jadana.
1: Oh, now I know why the webcast team put a mic here.
2: Sada znam zašto je webcast team stavio ovdje mikrofon.
1: Now makes more sense.
2: Sada više ima smisla.
1: Come, a little bit update about Swamiji and life in Jadan or something.
2: Dođi pa ćeš nam malo ispričati o Swamiji i o životu u Jadanu.
1: She was trying to hide behind the plant, but didn't really work.
2: Pokušala se sakriti iz one biljke, ali nije uspjela.
1: Chil ki nigahe, which means the eyes of the eagle. Because we never got mics here. Every time they have to run with the mics. This time they prepared a mic for you.
2: Inače obično moraju trčati da donesu mikrofon ovdje, ali ovaj put su ga već pripremili.
1: Because they know that she's Agni and she can burn, so they prepare everything.
2: Jel, sve su pripremili, znali su da je ona ovdje.
1: That's why when I was younger, I used to call her Jwalamukhi, which means volcano.
2: A zbog toga ja sam je zvao ovoga vulkan kad sam bio manji.
1: Because inside the volcano is also fire, so same thing.
2: Jer unutar vulkana je također vatra, kao Agni Devi.
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2: Ali sad nisam toliko uplašen, pa je mogu malo i ovoga zezati.
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2: Sad je moja vatra malo narasla.
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1: But tomorrow.
2: Ali sutra.

0: Hari Om, everybody.
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1: Drago mi je da vas opet vidim sve.
0: And it's also very nice to sit in a full hall.
1: I jako je lijepo sjediti u punoj dvorani.
0: It's been a long time since that.
1: Bilo je dosta vremena prošlo od tada.
0: So it's really beautiful.
1: Tako da je stvarno predivno.
0: It reminds us again and again.
1: Ponovno i ponovno nas podsjeća.
0: That we are all just one big family. And when we come for satsang,
2: Surya Bhagavan ki jai, translator mic disappeared.
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1: Naš Gurudev nam je dao sve.
0: We only need to use all the treasures that he has given us.
1: Mi samo trebamo iskoristiti sva blaga koja nam je dao.
0: For many years we were coming and coming.
1: Mnoge godine smo dolazili i dolazili.
0: And just get plugged in.
1: I samo smo se priključivali.
0: When you need to recharge your mobile.
1: Kao kada trebate napuniti svoj mobitel.
0: But Gurudev has taught us much more than just to plug ourselves in.
1: Ali Gurudev nas je naučio puno više od toga da se samo priključimo u struju.
0: He actually taught us to be the power bank.
1: U stvari naučio nas je da budemo power bank. And then
0: also how to upgrade to be the source also.
1: A isto tako da prerastemo i postanemo izvor energije.
0: So we have it all, it's just in our hands how we use it.
1: I imamo sve, u našim rukama je kako ćemo to koristiti.
0: And it's good when we go from these satsangs, from such programs, when we are all together, when we feel swimming in this atmosphere of our parampara.
1: I lijepo je kad odlazimo sa ovih satsanga i ovih programa u kojim plivamo u oceanu blaženstva naše parampare.
0: That we take it with and that we are able to not only just go for a recharge, that we are able to be also the source for others.
1: I onda da ne budemo samo da dođemo ovdje se ponovno napuniti, nego da isto kasnije budemo izvor za druge.
0: And every time when I come like this for satsang, I feel how strong it is.
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1: Ali bez obzira na to što fizički Vishva Guruji nije ovdje prisutan, kroz Avatar Purija i kroz sve nas je on ovdje.
0: I'm sure Avatar Puriji was keeping you updated.
1: I ja sam siguran da vas je Avatar Puriji obavještavao.
0: On the news from India.
1: O vijestima iz Indije.
0: Gurudev is I think finally enjoying his pension.
1: Gurudev mislim da stvarno napokon uživa u svojoj mirovini.
0: Perhaps it's not how we have imagined it.
1: Možda to nije onako kako smo mi to zamišljali.
0: But I doubt if it would be any other way that he would ever stop.
1: Ali ja sumnjam da bi postojao bilo koji drugi način, a da on onda stane ovako kao sada.
0: We all heard so many times from him directly till the last drop of my blood.
1: Mi smo puno puta čuli i od njega samoga do zadnje kapi moje krvi.
0: So he did and somehow Mahaprabhuji, I guess, arranged for him also to enjoy some peaceful time.
1: Ja mislim da je na neki način Mahaprabhuji organizirao tako da ipak uživa određenom mirnom vremenu.
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1: Kao što sam rekla, nije onako kako smo si mi zamišljali, ali
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0: 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We would say he's sleeping or resting all day. But even if you try to wake him up, you can see he's not there until he's ready to come out.
1: Or not them, but I come and Swamiji, wake up, let's go, no reaction.
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0: The problem is that when he is ready and when we are ready, this is a huge difference.
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1: His days can be nights and nights can be days.
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0: And lately he's been doing physiotherapy sessions.
2: U zadnje vrijeme radi fizioterapeutske programe.
0: Which we are very grateful and it shows great improvement.
2: Za koje smo zahvalni i pokazuje se značajan napredak.
0: Why we are grateful? Because it's not so easy to tell to Swamiji to practice something or to do something.
2: A zbog čega smo zahvalni? 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
0: So
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0: Swamiji has, I think, hundreds of disciples who are physiotherapists.
2: Mislim da Swamiji ima stotine učenika koji su fizioterapeuti.
0: But you come in front of your guru and say hands up. And
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2: I hvala,
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0: And we see really significant improvements with only small little bit practice.
2: I mi stvarno vidimo značajan napredak sa malo vježbanja.
0: Those of you who have been in India for Guru Purnima have seen the Guru Purnima satsang. Swamiji was looking really fresh after so long time.
2: Vidjeli ste koji ste bili na Guru Purnimi u Đadanu da je Swamiji nakon dugo vremena izgledao stvarno svježe.
0: Now I got the other day the news from India that they are every day counting up to 20. So already they started to practice with some words.
2: A sada već sam dobila prije par dana vijest iz Indije da su već počeli brojati, broja je do 20, tako da i neke riječi dolaze.
0: The main problem before with Swamiji was there was 2 days of therapy going on and he would feel so much better that immediately he would say, let's go.
2: A najveći problem je bio prije da bi Swamiji kad god bi nakon 2 dana terapije se osjećao puno bolje i rekao bi samo hajmo.
0: 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Let's try only 1 day more, nothing, now we go.
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0: So now that the it's actually a miracle that he is willing to participate in the therapy.
2: A sada je pravo čudo da on stvarno želi i sudjeluje u fizioterapiji.

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1: Ali još uvijek ako želite vidjeti ga, ako želite biti s njim, uvijek možete otići u Jadan.
0: No, no. You can, no, no, I'm done, I have a mic. I just like to do commentaries in between.
1: Ja samo malo komentiram.
2: Usually he is talking and I'm the one who is doing commentaries.
1: Obično Avatarpuri priča, ja sam ta koja komentira sa strane.
2: Especially Jadan when he was trying and he was always very good in finding the shortcuts.
1: A posebno u Jadanu kad je uvijek pokušavao naći kratice kako da skrati.
2: And I was always good in detecting his shortcuts.
1: A ja sam uvijek pokušavala otkriti njegove kratice i
2: So usually I was always interrupting him when he was trying to say something because while he would start, I would quickly Google the starting sentence and realize that he took it from some website and then I would immediately expose him.
1: Jer obično kada bi on krenuo nešto govoriti, ja bi odmah tražila tu rečenicu na Googlu i vidjela bi koga citira i odmah bi mu pokazala.
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1: Ali sad mi to više ne treba, sada ide.
2: Now he's giving troubles to me.
1: A sad on meni daje nevolje.
0: It's funny to see the change, you know. Before she was always this angry mom.
1: Interesantno je vidjeti tu promjenu. 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
0: And recently, since one month, is the first time I hear nice things about me from her.
1: A tek nedavno, prije mjesec dana, sam napokon čuo nešto dobro o meni od nje.
0: So now I know that now I don't need to be afraid. Now I can roast her.
1: A sada ne moram više biti, ne moram se više bojati, sad je mogu malo pržiti.
0: Now she will feel what stirring the pot is.
1: Sad će biti zanimljivo.
0: Čalo, pehla sadan viveka vičaro. Use your viveka. Thank you.
1: Koristi svoj viveka.
2: Thank you, Hari Om.
0: You see, we are all getting old. She needs to take support of her knee while getting up.
1: Vidite, svi ovoga starimo, ona treba malo se pridržati za koljena kad ustaje.
0: Exactly, life happens.
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0: And with Yogaji and her, Jadan happened.
1: A sa Yogajim i sa njom, Jadan se događa.
0: I love when people say, Jadan is heaven.
1: A puno ljudi kaže, Jadan je raj.
0: I was like, come live more than 6 months, you will know what heaven looks like.
1: Ali nakon 6 mjeseci već ćete znati šta je Jadan.
0: But yes, Gurudev's presence makes it heavenly like.
1: Ali naravno prisutnost Gurudeva izgleda napravi Jadan kao raj.
0: But we need to realize that Gurudev is just that mirror.
1: Ali trebamo shvatiti da je Gurudev samo to ogledalo.
0: We go with him projecting something and he will say, Gurudev, teach me how to meditate. His answer will be, first go and clean the toilet.
1: A kad dođemo kod Gurudeva i kažemo, Gurudev, molim te, nauči me meditirati, on će reći, ok, ali prvo idi počisti zahod.
0: Because in many ways which we do not understand, he is fixing and tightening the screws and servicing the vehicle.
1: Ali na mnoge načine koje mi ne razumijemo, on popravlja i sređuje naše vozilo.
0: And most of the times we can't find the logic behind what and why he said something.
1: A često ne možemo naći logiku između toga šta je rekao i zašto je rekao.
0: But years later we realize why.
1: Ali godinama kasnije shvatit ćemo zbog čega.
0: That's the thing with trust.
1: A to je stvar povjerenja.
0: That's why he is Trikala Darshi. He can know why, what, where, how.
1: Zbog toga je on Trikala Darshi. On zna šta, zašto, zbog čega, kako.
0: So let him do his job and let us do our job.
1: Neka on odradi svoj posao.

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1: 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Lord Krishna says, do your karma, don't worry about the result of the fruits.
0: Gospod Krišna je rekao, uradi svoju karmu, svoj dio odradi, ali ne brini o plodovima tvog rada.
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1: he say, Bhagavan, you don't worry about the karmas, you continue giving the result and the fruits.
0: A kažemo, Bhagavan, ti ne brini o karmama, ti samo daj naše rezultate i plodove rada.
1: I do me, you do you. I do me, you do you. I do what
0: ja,
1: I want, you do what you
0: ja
1: want.
0: Ja radim, ti radi.
1: But then comes in place the first sadhana, which is viveka vicharo, use your viveka, which Gurudev gave us all our lives.
0: Ali tada dolazimo do prve sadane, viveka vicharo, koristi svoju viveku u onome što radiš.
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1: 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Don't let the possessions which you possess one day possess you. 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
1: And the most famous one which is used is gadha.
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1: So if Guruji wanted to make it very sounding, he could have said, but no, Hans.
0: Ali Guruji ako je htio staviti nešto takvo, mogao je staviti, ali on je stavio Hans, Labut.
1: And when this Suta Hans, this sleeping Hans awakens, then it merges and becomes one with that Paramahans.
0: A kada se Labut koji je uspavan probudi, on postane jedno i postaje Paramahans.
1: And we shift from Ananda to Paramananda.
0: I onda prelazimo iz Anande u Paramanandu.
1: Because we flow into that devotional state, that devotion, that spirituality shifts from being a duty to being life itself.
0: I tada prelazimo iz toga da budemo kao neko ko obavlja svoju dužnost, da postajemo život sam.
1: Your windows are closed.
0: Prozori su zatvoreni.
1: Yes, no interactive satsang, not here in your rooms.
0: U sobama.
1: Yes, no.
0: Da, ne. 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
1: How many of us are robots?
0: Koliko od nas su robots?

0: You can say yes, no, you can laugh, you can do something.
1: Možete reći da, ne, smijati se, reći nešto.
0: Again reminding, stop comparing me with Swamiji, won't work.
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0: You don't need to be quiet and sitting. 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
1: Nema veze što je webka, što su kamere uključene, nema veze, tu je moja familija, tamo su s druge strane isto moja familija.
0: Shri Puja Bhagavan Adipa Narayana. 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
1: Vidite, kad kažem ovo, onda se aktivira moja Siri na mobitelu, to je moj kod.
0: And then it reminds us that it's not Siri, but it's Shri.
1: A i to nas podsjeća da nije Siri, nego Shri.
0: Because when I say Shri, it does not activate.
1: Jel, kad Shri kažem, ne aktivira se.
0: Shri Puja Bhagavan Adipa Narayana Madhava Nanjikahe Sadhanachara. In the lotus feet, offering it to Shridip Narayan Mahaprabhuji, Madhavananji is telling us that these are the four ways, four paths.
1: I sa blagoslovom Mahaprabhuđija, Swami Madhavananji nam kaže da su tih to četiri puta.
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0: And let Gurudev or that divine flow and become that channel of thy.
1: I da pustimo da kroz nas teče Gurudeo blagoslov.
0: Know that whatever you are doing is done by them.
1: Pustimo da sve što radite da rade oni.
0: We are just the puppets who are dancing on their fingers.
1: Mi smo samo lutke koje pleše kako se kreću njihovi prsti.
0: Alles klar. Ich Deutschsprachen.
1: Ja.
0: How do you say all alles klar in Croatian?
1: Sve jasno.
0: Sve. 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The life and death, this cycle of death and birth will continue, will remove only when we chant the name of Hari, of the Lord.
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0: All knowledge is stored here.
1: Sve znanje je pohranjeno ovdje.
0: Just understand the bhajans and we will know everything.
1: Samo razumite bhajane i znaćemo sve.
0: And Gurudev will not remove the darkness, but will give light on the path and then we walk that path.
1: A Gurudev neće maknuti tamu, nego će dati svjetlo i tada ćemo osvjetliti naš put.
0: And Gurudev lit that light, that divine jyoti, deepa jyoti para brahma in our heart. And now it's our job to add ghee or that oil or whatever you want into that deepak to continue that deepak to glow.
1: I Gurudev će dati svjetlo u naše srce i onda mi trebamo se brinuti da uvijek dajemo dovoljno gija ili ulja u to, taj plamen, tako da on i dalje nastavi goriti.
0: And continue spreading that divine light by touching people's hearts, by loving ourselves first, that we can love everyone else.
1: I onda širimo tu ljubav i širimo to prema drugim ljudima na taj način da prvo zavolimo sami sebe i onda ćemo moći voliti i druge.
0: Because we are the projections of ourselves, we project our emotions on others.
1: Jer mi smo projekcija samih sebe, mi projiciramo svoje emocije na druge.
0: We are peaceful, we will see peace in others.
1: Ako smo mirni, i u drugima ćemo vidjeti mir.
0: We are jealous, we will feel jealousy from everyone.
1: Ako smo ljubomorni, osjećat ćemo od svih ljubomoru.
0: And the worst is not ego, which is the materialistic ego, but the worst is the spiritual ego.
1: A najgori nije materialistički ego, nego duhovni ego.
0: How long am I a disciple? How long did I do seva? How long did I do this? How long did I do that?
1: Kako dugo sam ja učenik, kako dugo sam radio sevu, kako dugo sam radio ovo, kako dugo sam radio ono.
0: And the best exam, the best test to see.
1: A najbolje ispit da vidimo.
0: This, I think they both and all who lived in Jordan experience.
1: Mislim, svi koji imaju iskustvo u Jordanu.
0: Is when we do karma yoga.
1: Je kad radimo karma jogu.
0: We organize everything.
1: Organiziramo sve.
0: And then what happens?
1: I onda šta se desi?
0: Someone else takes the credit.
1: Neko drugi dobije pohvale za to.
0: And then let's see how good we do.
1: A onda ćemo vidjeti kako izgleda, gdje smo.
0: I did this, I organized this, but this and this, and at least my name should have been mentioned, and as soon as we come with this, at least my name gone.
1: I onda kad si razmišljamo, o pa ja sam organizirao ovo, ja sam napravio ono, pa barem se moje ime moglo spomenuti negdje.
0: But at least we are aware that we are egoistic.
1: Ali barem smo svjesni da smo egoistični.
0: That's the first step.
1: To je prvi korak.
0: And spiritual ego will harm you much more than the worldly ego will.
1: Duhovni ego će vas više oštetiti nego svjetovni ego.
0: The worldly ego, the worldly jealousy can be sorted easily.
1: Svjetovni ego, svjetovna ljubav mora se može lako razriješiti.
0: Because in that you are conquering yourself.
1: Jel tu sami sebe izazivate?
0: In spiritual ego you are directly conquering the supreme himself.
1: Jel kod duhovnog ega izazivate samo svevišnjega?
0: And if we try to argue and fight there, it's a dead end, you are not going to win.
1: Jer ako se tamo borite, to vam je kao slijepa ulica, nemate šanse.
0: And you know what's the sad part?
1: A znate šta je tužan dio?
0: Fourth kripa of Holy Guruji, khud ki kripa, we need our own wish to move forward in our spiritual journey.
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0: He will warn you once, he will give you a sign twice, he will try to change something in your life thrice, but then it's up to us.
1: On će vas upozoriti jednom, dati će vam drugi put neku šansu, treći puta će vam reći nešto, ali nakon toga će vas pustiti da idete po svojim putem.
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1: Kada su nam oba dva stopala u tom brodu, on će se brinuti o nama, ali ako imamo duhovni ego, to već znači da nam je jedna noga van broda.
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1: Jer kada radimo karma jogu na način da smo na to prisiljeni, i to transformiramo u to da radimo zbog toga što volimo to raditi i želimo širiti ljubav za tim što radimo.
0: The last year for me personally karma yoga was feeling forced.
1: U zadnje godine za mene karma yoga bila kao prisila.
0: This year after working on myself, after this all things what I'm talking about, I'm talking whatever I talk here, I first experiment on myself.
1: A zadnji godinu dana, onoga što sam sam sa sobom porazgovarao i što sam sam sa sobom prošao, vama pričam o onome što sam sam sa sobom eksperimentirao.
0: And now it feels natural, it feels because we are interacting, we are doing something together as a family, so that love, that joy, that compassion, it's surrounded around us and it feels more natural and flowing to do karma yoga.
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0: Because before it was sakam.
1: Jer prije bio sakam.
0: What will I gain after doing this karma yoga?
1: Radio sam sa ja u svoje svete karme.
0: When I was younger, chocolates.
1: Kada sam bio mlađi.
0: Little bit older, then I was bribed by trips or this or some gadget or new this or new that.
1: Prvo su bile kad sam bio mlađi čokolade, poslije su bile razne spravice, mobiteli i razne druge stvari.
0: And now?
1: A sada?
0: There is no bribe necessary because it converts from sakam to nishkam.
1: Sada nije potrebno neko da se na neki način podmitim jer je od sakam došlo do nishkam.
0: If I do karma yoga, will I gain something? or will you gain something out of it? No. But if we don't do with our hearts, also no. But when it's done with Nishkam Seva, then that becomes true Seva, because we are not seeking for anything.
1: Jer kada se radi sa

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1: And that helped me stop being so stressed about who said what, why said what. 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
0: A to mi je pomoglo da se riješim toga obrasca šta je ko rekao, zašto je ko rekao, nema veze, nek svako kaže šta želi. 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
1: That's
0: je tvoja stvar.
1: God gave us 2 years.
0: To mi je bilo ono što sam radio zadnje 2 godine.
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0: Uđe na jednu stranu i izađe na drugu.
1: Same thing for satsang. Listen from here, process, keep the good things here, rest you throw out here.
0: Isto tako kao kod satsanga. 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
1: And when satsang, when this joy is spread in every moment of our day, then we are much more peace inside.
0: A kada je satsang, kada je takav život prožet čitav dan, onda smo puno više na miru.
1: Like today in the sea we were playing balls, but we were singing what? Jaya Sada, Shiva Jaya Sada, Shiva Jaya Sada, Shiva Jaya Sada, Shiva Jaya Sada, Shiva Jaya Sada, Shiva Jaya Sada,
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Shambo, Shiva Mahadeva, Shambo, Shambo, Shiva Mahadeva, Shambo, Shambo, Shiva Mahadeva, Shambo, Shambo, Shambo, Shambo, Shambo, Shambo, Shambo, Shambo, Shambo, Shambo, Shambo, Shambo, Shambo, Shambo, Shambo, Shambo, Shambo, Shambo, Shambo, Shambo, Shambo, Shambo, Shambo, Shambo, Shambo, Shambo, Shambo, Shambo, Shambo, Shambo, Shambo, Shambo, Shambo, Shambo, Shambo, Shambo, Shambo, Shambo, Shambo, Shambo, Shambo, Shambo, Shambo, Shambo, Shambo, Shambo, Shambo, Shambo, Shambo, Shambo, Shambo, Shambo, Shambo, Shambo, Shambo, Shambo, Shambo, Shambo, Shambo, Shambo, Shambo, Shambo, Shambo, Shambo, 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
0: I feel that I should say something.
1: Mislila sam da trebam nešto reći.
0: And of course, because Swami Avatar Puriji called me before for sannyas suktam.
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0: And first day I did not take my bhajan book, so sorry.
1: Ali
0: next time.
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0: But anyhow, chanting Sridipa Niranjan Sabaduka Bhajan is very somehow important.
1: Ali bez obzira na to, pjevanje Sridipa Niranjana Sabaduka Bhajana je vrlo bitno.
0: For Swamiji's health, it is doing from April or something. March, April.
2: Everyone, please, can we maintain a little bit silence? 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
1: Molim vas, ako možete svi biti tiho, jer netko nam nešto govori.
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1: Strpljivo slušajte.
0: So, chanting for Swamiji's health, it's very important.
1: Ponavljanje mantre za Swamiji'evo zdravlje je vrlo bitno.
0: And I will very shortly, I would like to share my experiences with this.
1: Htjela bih podijeliti sa vama svoje iskustva vezana na to.
0: Because I'm doing every day.
1: Jer ja to radim svaki dan.
0: Of course, not 100%, but 99.
1: Naravno, ne 100%, ali 99%.
0: Of course, now when it was summer seminar, I did not, and many of us, we did not.
1: Naravno, sad kad su bili ljetni seminari, nismo to uspjevali.
0: But now slowly summer seminar is going to finishing, and that's why I will call. Please come and join. Find your right time when you have free time, half an hour, maybe not 7 days for a week, but at least once or few times a week.
1: Ali htjela bih vas sada pozvati kada su ovi ljetni seminari pri kraju, da ako ne možete svih 7 dana tjedno izdvojiti pola sata, da barem jedan dan tjedno da izdvojite svojih pola sata.
0: Really it's very special experience in the way that you are doing something for someone else.
1: To je zaista jedno posebno iskustvo, jer radite nešto za nekoga drugoga.
0: It's very comfortable.
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0: from
1: udobno.
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1: U vaše slobodno vrijeme.
0: We are full with our time, but still.
1: Mi svi imamo dosta popunjeno svoje vrijeme, ali još uvijek bez obzira na to.
0: And you know, but anyhow, when you are doing 7 days per week,
1: kada radite to svaki dan,
0: then the challenges came.
1: Onda dolaze i neka iskušenja.
0: And if you don't want to just give up,
1: a ako ne želite samo odustati,
0: then it's very special whenever you go in any visit, and this time is included.
1: A kada god idete u neku posjetu i to vrijeme je uključeno,
0: it was never ever happened that people will not join me.
1: Nikad se nije desilo da mi se ljudi nisu i pridružili.
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1: A sada imam jedno malo dijete sa sobom.
0: And even Vishvaguruji need to be a little bit patient because the, one year child is chanting own way.
1: Jer Vishvaguruji treba biti strpljiv, jer dijete koje je samo godinu dana staro ne zna tako dobro ponavljati mantru.
0: I was also in the houses where the illness was and they were

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1: Ja sam samo rekla, žao mi je, nemam vremena, dajte mi vinjetu.
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1: Tako da je izazov kada to trebate raditi.
0: And it's so beautiful in this vibration also influencing our life.
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0: We are doing for someone else, but vibration also stay in the place where we are chanting and in the temple, our inner temple, this physical body where from which we are chanting.
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0: So I came here to call, we are many here.
1: I zato sam htjela pozvati nas koji smo ovdje mnogi došli.
0: Take half an hour.
1: Uzmite si pola sata.
0: Anyone.
1: Bilo ko.
0: It can also be half an hour when we are collecting together in your ashrams, in satsangs, weekend satsangs or whatever.
1: Isto just tako može biti u vrijeme kada se tek okupljamo u našem ashramu ili u našim ashramima i pripremamo se za satsang.
0: And the last time or somehow beginning of the autumn time chanting, it was in Veb with Swami Avatar Puriji.
1: I počeli smo to početkom jeseni u Vepu sa Swami Avatar Puriđijem.
0: And it was so nice when all, I don't know how many, I think one or two or 300 people was chanting the same mantra, the same vibration. At once.
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0: So, my call is also for you.
1: I tako ja isto pozivam sve vas.
0: Thank you.
1: Hvala.
2: Those who are still coming in the line, continue coming. Rest of you, Om Sharapurji Mahadeva Ki Jai, Devadev Devashwar Mahadeva Ki Jai, Shreep Narayan Bhagavan Ki Jai, Hindu Dharam Samrat Paramahansa Sri Madhavananda Puruchi Sadgurudev Bhagavan Ki Jai, Vishwaguru Mahamandaleshwar Paramahansa Sri Maheshwaranand Puruchi.

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1: We are here praying for world peace and Gurudev health. So just little reminder, please offer your prayers, your singing, your thinking for Gurudev health and world peace.

We will sing Bhava Sagara, Tarana Karana. And the translation says, O Gurudev, you are the mean of crossing the ocean of worldliness. You are the destroyer of bondage of death. Gurudev, please show compassion on thy humble servant who has come on thy refugee with mind stricken with fear. You are the sun who dispels the darkness of the cavity of the heart. You are Vishnu, Brahma, and Shiva. About you, Vedas, they proclaim you as the supreme Brahm, beyond even the undifferentiated nature. You have the stick of discipline, and you help people to cross the ocean of samsara. You have awakened the Kundalini from her sleep. You cut asunder the knots of the heart. You are destroyer of all the enemies, kama, krodha, lust, greed, etc. Your name has the power to destroy all three sorrows, all three tapas, adibodhik, adidevik, adiatmik. Your name is always a source of good. You are helping those who has fallen. Your glory is indescribable. Therefore, victory to thee, O Sadgurudev. You guide us how to attain God. Please help me that my mind remain always at thy blessed lotus feet. Shridip Narayan Bhagavane Ki Jai.

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2: 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I don't like them. I also don't like norms and thinking of men. In that world, there is no birth nor death. There is no even a glimpse of karma. There I will become Jivan Mukta. And I will be in bliss forever. There is no moon, no sun, and no stars, but still there is endless light. There is no form, no color, just internal, indescribable in eternity. This is something that is unachievable both for king and for a beggar. In that high world live and work all saints. I bow to them deeply. There nectar of guru's wisdom flows. There he is Lord of all gods. Swami Deep says, I would like to be there, where there is no birth nor death, where you, my Lord, are in your true shine form. Please lead me to that world. Om Sri Dipnaram Bhagavana Ki Jai.

Om Sri Dipnaren Bhagwana ki jai. 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Om Sri Siddhapit Parampara ki jai. It says, O Lord, said, now I left to you the whole responsibility for my life, my success as well as my defeat is in your hands. I got one task, and that is to reach you, my Lord, and for that I offer all my love for this world in your hands. For if I must live in this world, I want to stay pure and untouched like lotus flower on the surface of the lake. O Lord, I offer all my work and all my mistakes in your hands. Since I had to be born in this physical human form, please allow me to respect your lotus feet. And please let that through my service, all my work becomes a success in your hands. When I am entangled in worldly things, please help me to work selfless. And when time of my death comes, please allow me to leave myself to your hands, into your hands. There is only one difference between you and me. I am only a human, and you are the highest Lord. I myself am in the hands of this world, in the hands of samsara. However, this world is in your hands. Sri Dipnaren Bhagwan ki jai.

0: Om Sri Dipnarambhagavana Ki Jai, Om Sri Swami Maheshwarananda Ji Gurudeva Ki Jai.
1: Esa mera Sataguru.

0: God is every atoms. There is one beautiful poem Holy Guruji used to say in satsang. Sab ghat mera shaiya, koi ghat khali nai. In every heart is my Lord. No heart is empty. Sab ghat mera shaiya, in every heart is my Lord. 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No any heart is empty or without him. बलिहारी उस घट की जो प्रगट बोले आए, but my adoration to that heart, in which heart the God appears to speak. And that means the God has chosen that heart to speak to the world. And therefore to listen to the wisdom and give further, it is a divine blessing. And knowledge, there are many kinds of knowledge. And finally, is the only one knowledge, and that's called Atmajnana, self-realization. The knowledge of the self. But our being in this world is not only this purpose. We have many duties, obligations. And you never know which word can inspire someone in good way. And sometimes negative words also inspires you to bring come to the God. Sometimes people become spiritual after having accident. We say when you fall down, then you open your eyes. So sometimes it must happen. It has its reason. And the words, the wisdom has no end. Once one man came to Guruji and said, well, what should I write, poems or bhajans or poetry? The great people, they already have written everything, all good words they utilized already. So they have eaten all the cream. Guruji smiled and said, yes, they ate all cream.
1: Guruji

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who were on the cultural program Friday, who was there? Okay, very good. Now, one of our disciples, the singer, boy, what is his name? Tarikain. Is he now here? Today? He will come soon, okay. Now he's a very famous singer in Slovakia. And we are very happy about him. And we wish him all the best success. But you know, he made some change in people's mind. He said, don't think that you are poor. You are not poor. You have two hands. You have two legs. You have two eyes, two ears. Everything you have, you are very rich. But you don't know this, that you are rich. If someone will cut your arm, then you will realize what means to have the two hands. So you never know how you put your wisdom to someone and that will touch the core of their heart. So, lucky are they, fortunate are they, through whom God speaks. Now, what do we understand that God speaks through us? God speaks through everyone. But here means that you get a duty to do something in favor to all. Protection of the all creatures, protection of the environment, protection of the humanity, and to serve them, to solve the problems. And for that, when you do from your heart as a karma yogi, a volunteer, you are already the instrument of God.

And definitely God works quicker than we work. So it's not easy to be an instrument in His hands because He keeps everyone busy. And you are exhausted, and you are tired. But God don't know the tiredness. And He inspired, go ahead, do this, that, that. So you have a limitation, physical and mental. But you do not agree that you are tired and you are on your limit. In that minute, what happens? Extra energy comes. And it is something beautiful. You get again power. And you don't feel tired, you don't feel exhausted. And there comes a point where you enjoy doing. And that means now the God is consciously working in you. Now you are the channel of His love. That now His love is flowing through you to help, to serve, to do this. When you go for hiking, in beginning half kilometer or 1 kilometer, you little tired. Then the extra energy awakes in you. The glands begins to produce a kind of hormone which makes you high. A happiness. In some towns, in some countries, they have once a year or twice a year a kind of sport, what they call running. Marathon. And after running few kilometers, all these runners, they are so high. And at end, though they are exhausted, but after half a minute they are so high and happy. Then they don't know the tiredness, they don't know the sorrows. Just they are on the top of their joy. Because extra energy awoke in them. And so is also when you work for the sake of others, then this extra spirituality awakes in you. Then you have only one thought in your mind. That's it.

Therefore, it is said, there is one very beautiful poem. And

0: 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walking on the path and would like to sit under the shade of a tree, there is no shadow. Though the tree is very high and shadow is somewhere little. A phal lage ati dur, and even the fruits are so far, you can't catch them. Therefore, this human tree is that tree which is a very great tree. And this tree have the shadow of compassion. To everyone. The fruits of love. And that everyone can reach this. Love means kindness, humbleness, understanding, forgiving. If someone asks you again and again for something, or if someone refuses you for something, don't be angry. And some people are angry and sad and depressions and crying. That means you are torturing yourself. Never do this. It is said, till the last drop of the blood, we will serve the world. Every drop of the blood, every blood cell, we dedicate for this beautiful planet, Mother Earth.
1: Vsaka krvna celica je posvečena temu prekrasnemu planetu Matri Zemlji.
0: Who knows when it will be again possible for you to get this life. This is a chance for you.
1: To je vaša šansa.
0: This is a chance for you to enjoy.
1: To je vaša priložnost, da uživate.
0: Where is it enjoying? What means that? To give. Joy is there where you can give. And happiness is also there when you can receive something. If there is some receiver, then should be also giver. If there is no giver and only receiver, is empty hands. Therefore, both has to be there.
1: Zato morate biti prisotni oba.
0: And we are this both.
1: In mi smo ta oba.
0: We are the receiver and giver.
1: Mi smo darovalci in prijemki.
0: As much as you give, 10 times you get back.
1: Dobiš 10-krat toliko, koliko si dal.
0: If you give someone bad words, then the person who listens these bad words is less suffering than your inner self. You know that you taught someone, bloody one. And the person who heard this, that you told the person, bloody one,
1: in oseba, ki je slišala, da ste nekomu izrekli besede,
0: will be unhappy. Why he or she told me, bloody one?
1: Ta oseba, ki ste namenili osebe, bodo srečna in morala zakanje
0: morilko. Maybe it will help them to realize some mistake.
1: Da bodo spoznali kakšne napake.
0: But person who told bloody one, that person will suffer lifelong. This kind of energy which awoke in you, it will be creating many, many times hurricanes in your consciousness, in your feelings. And if you give someone kindness, then other mate doesn't accept this. But inside you will not feel guilty because you were very kind. And therefore, till the last breath, we shall breathe for him. I will live for you and I will die for you. That is called complete understanding and surrendering. Understand everyone. And therefore to become a teacher, a yoga teacher, and give this wisdom of the yoga and the life further, it is divine. The teachers of yoga and daily life, they are not physical instructors. But they are the instructor of God's love. Because system is designed in such a way which has a very deep philosophy in it. And you know, you are surprised. Every year some new activity comes out of yoga in daily life. And some say, no, Swamiji, again conference. Again the youth conference. Again the children program. But you know, when you have a very beautiful plant in your flat, in your house, and always when the new blossoms comes, you are happy. You will not say, oh God, again new
1: blossoms.
0: So yoga in daily life is that beautiful plant.
1: Yoga vsakdanjem življenju je ta krasna rastlina.
0: That huge tree.
1: To ogromno drevo.
0: Which is embracing the whole, hugging the whole globe.
1: Ki objema ves planet.
0: The whole global is embraced by this beautiful tree.
1: Ves planet je v objemu tega krasnega drevesa.
0: And to be the teacher of yoga in daily life is a blessing. So just give. Don't miss the time. You don't know if you will get again such a beautiful life to give this love of the God to all. After realizing this all, analyzing this all, the wise people spoke to the humans. Wise men spoke to him. Human. So our Guruji said, Holy Guruji,

And therefore it is said, it is only the chance to be like this. So now you have the chance to serve in every sense of your body. There is immense of energy. If God is manifesting in this world, then He will manifest it only through your cells in your body. Because this manifestation in this world is the manifestation of God. Therefore, we should

0: Give, give, give.
1: Zato dajemo, dajemo, dajemo.
0: What we can give, whatever we have.
1: Lahko damo kar koli, kar imamo.
0: Yesterday, Mr. Gulabji Kothari, in beginning of his speech, said something very good.
1: Včeraj je gospod dr. Gulabji Kothari rekel na začetku svojega govora nekaj zelo dobrega.
0: Suppose, he said, I give you $5 million.
1: Recimo, da vam dam 5 milijonov dolarjev.
0: Nowadays, $5 million is nothing. Like at the end of the Second World War, now it was like $1,000. That time to have $1,000 was nearly like now $5 million. Everything is losing its meaning. Anyhow. Suppose someone give you $5 million if you die. So stupid we are not. That we die. Then, what will happen with the $5 million? Who gave you will put again in the pocket and go. So this was a symbolical example. So this human body is so valuable. You can't buy this body. And therefore in one bhajan Guruji said,

0: Therefore, in Guru Gita, you are always reading Guru Gita, no? And listening. And you learn a lot out of it, no? Did you learn something? Guru Gita is the ocean of immortality, ocean of wisdom. And it is said, sab kus diya aapne, bhet karu, ab main bhet karu, kya? 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Everything you have given to me.
1: Usse simida.
0: What can I give you? Whatever I have, all you gave me. Mam hirde ko bhet karun, jodun donu haat. I surrender to you my heart and fold my hands. Therefore, all what I got, Gurudev has given. And now what can I give him? Does he want the money? Does he want the cloth? Does he want the food? Or a bed to sleep? What can I do you, my Lord? Give you? Yes, one thing. Tere dasan ke das hum hove, ho ye prasan seva meri lijo. I become a servant of your servant, my Lord, and merciful, accept my service, that I surrender you, my service. It means also the service is the highest than money or anything. And therefore, these beautiful branches of yoga and daily life may be water harvesting, building hospitals, or helping the animals, giving medical care, planting the trees, helping in the war victims or earthquake areas or hurricanes. This is what we are doing, means we are giving to our Gurudeva. It is in his interest. When Holy Guru is writing Lila Amrit, when he got Sannyas Diksha, and Guruji said, in which way, how I can serve you? And Mahaprabhuji said, service to all creatures is service to me. And so when you do service, seva, day by day your spirituality increases. Don't expect to take, but to give. Who can give is like a king, the Lord. And in which, doesn't matter in which form you take, you are a beggar. Great Saint Tulsidas said, तुलसी कर पर कर कर पर कर कर न कर ता दिन पर कर कर ता दिन मरण कर। ओके सो तुलसीदास जी सेड
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0: 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Nothing. So, it is a seva to Gurudev never stop in your life.
1: Seva Gurudev se vachan jureni.
0: Last breath, you breathe for him. The last drop of the blood you dedicate for him. Lifelong. Means to serve the humanity, serve the other creatures, protect the other creation, help all needy poor people. This is a seva. And you give everything and it end. You have one thought, one more. If he accept it or not. So please accept it. This kind of feelings we should have. And therefore to be a teacher of yoga in daily life is a giver of God's love in which form? Helping, serving, giving, wisdom giving. Not that you go and hug everyone and say, this is God's love, God's love, God's love. What should we do with this God's love? But if you hold the hand of an older person to help to get up, that's God's love. If you throw a handful of rice or corns in the park for the birds, that's God's love. If you remove a stone from the path, that's God's love. So, through such conferences, World Peace Summits, we are serving our Guruji. He didn't write bhajans for him, but he write bhajan for us. Means to give to others more. And that's yesterday there was a hot discussion in the summit. The Mr. Damodaram, Ramu Damodaram said about that song, the Slovenian girl who was singing. É, boy, sorry.
1: Gospod Damodaran je omenil pesem, ki jo je pel Andrej Dežan na Euroviziji.
0: That no one is here for you.
1: Da ni, da se, da je on nihče, da ni nikogar za.
0: We don't care if you come or go.
1: In da nihče nema, ni, nikomor ni mar, ali da pride ali ne.
0: And then the Chidanand said, what a pity.
1: In Chidanand je rekel, kakšna škoda.
0: What a sadness.
1: Kakšna žalost.
0: No one is there.
1: Nikogar ni.
0: Then we can close the Bible.
1: Potem lahko zapremo Sveto pismo.
0: And put it in some drawer.
1: In ga damo v predal.
0: No. Bible said,
1: v Svetem pismu je,
0: go and knock the door. And door will open.
1: Potrtaj na vrata in odprla se bo.
0: Enter in. Your voice will be heard and you will get what you want. That's it. And that's why the Sufi Mevlana said, come to me as you are. And that's why in the yoga and daily life, our slogan, we do care. For us, it's not that we don't care, but we do care. We are for all here. Even 3:30 in the night, someone telephones you. Don't be angry. If someone phones, must be some reason. Maybe someone is jealous to you and want to know what are doing. Or you are at home. Or someone is crazy. And the crazy person, when phone you in the night, and you said hello, and he or she will laugh and put off telephone. How nice. That crazy person must be very happy now. So in this way, you made someone happy. Therefore, don't be angry. Don't say, no, don't call me this and that. Don't cry. Don't scream. Don't put the guiltiness to others. If someone comes and give a slap on the cheek, don't be angry on that person. Angry on yourself. If you would be there, not there, he can't give anywhere.
1: No?
0: So you are guilty that your cheek is there. So whatever happens, my Lord, is my mistake. Don't punish others. That was a philosophy of the Jesus. I suffer on the cross for your sins. He is still suffering in form of your parents. When you do the nonsense things, your parents are suffering. When you make a mistake, criminal acts, and you are underage, your parents are punished. If you represent yoga and daily life in other way, your master is suffering. When I came first time to Europe, I had two visions or two symbols in my eyes and in the heart. to protect these two symbols, that's all.
1: Da bi zaščitil ta dva simbola, to je bilo vse.
0: First,
1: prvič,
0: the map of India.
1: Zemljevid Indije.
0: Anything I will do here wrong in this country,
1: kakor bom tukaj naredil narobe,
0: people will not say that Swami from Jadan.
1: Ne bodo rekli, ak to je Swami iz Jadan.
0: But Indian sadhu.
1: Ampak bodo rekli, indijski sadhu.
0: Due to my stupidness, the whole country will be blamed.
1: Zaradi moje neumnosti bi lahko okrivili celo državo.
0: Oh my God. My mother country will not forgive me. She was thinking that my son will decorate me. Therefore, anything you do outside of your country, don't forget the dignity of your country and your culture. And how you can protect? Act according to desh and kaal, time and situation. And second, Guruji. Anything I will do wrong, they will say, Swami Madhavananji's disciple. It will reflect on Guruji. And he never expected that my disciple will treat me like Judas did the Jesus. If you will have these two visions in your eyes or in consciousness, you will be successful and you will be happy. It means not that you discriminate other countries and other cultures, no. When you go out of your country or you are in your country, your first prime duty is to protect others' cultures. Protect others' children. Means you are protecting the entire humanity. That's why, don't wait. You never know if you will get such a life again. Become yoga and daily life teacher and become the channel of the cosmic love and give the people.